0: underpants, and towards the end, if you get a question wrong, his ass will just be lowered into your face.
1: Oh, lovely.
0: then there's this other ones where the classics where like the, they have this massive hand and it's just this thing that absolutely devastates people. There's this rocket that Johnny Knoxville got on to go into the air and the first one explodes, so he goes on it again. Then we have the bull one, as previously mentioned. It's just like a load of things. Like there's this thing where they take a load of laxative and then they play Twister in a
1: good
0: in,
1: stuff.
0: In
1: that's
0: like
1: enough
0: see-through
1: for me.
0: Pants.
1: Yeah. New York Times critic has called it the really long-running examination of male friendship and aging as well.
0: Like the whole thing is like, I think from an outside view, it's viewed as like stupid people doing stupid things.
1: Mm-hmm.
0: But I would argue Love Island is the same version of that. Like you know, so it's just essentially people doing things with their friends and having fun. And the big thing is that they like one of the lads died years ago, Ryan Dunn. And a lot of it is they miss him and they do it kind of in honor of him because he would want them to keep doing it, like, you know?
1: Okay. Has anyone ever been really seriously hurt in it?
0: Yeah, they've broken so many bones and they've been concussed so many times.
1: Okay. Like, it's a bit they've like
0: been,
1: Top Gun.
0: They've been near death like so many times.
1: Okay.
0: Like, it's how they're still alive is honestly crazy, like.
1: Mm. Are we watching the same people apart from Johnny Knoxville? Like, are we the Steve O's and all that in it as well?
0: Chris Pontiac, Danger Aaron, Wee Man, oh my God, Dave England, and I can't remember the other guy's name and it's killing me.
1: And was the cinema full of men?
0: No, there was only like 8 people there when I went to see it.
1: All male?
0: I think there was male and male's girlfriend.
1: Okay.
0: I didn't hear much female laughing.
1: Okay. Tell us, try to explain to me what you loved about it. Because as a movie goes...
0: I like watching people getting hurt.
1: And how long was that for? How long was that people getting hurt for? Like 90 minutes?
0: Yeah.
1: Okay. And you laughed.
0: I laughed.
1: And was it sentimental at any stage? My favourite word. Was it sentimental at any stage?
0: Yeah,
1: about
0: it's
1: the
0: whole
1: past?
0: The sentimentality is they show the old clips of it.
1: Okay.
0: And they talk, like, and they do little bits of like talking in between it as like,
1: and did they
0: oh, and
1: have,
0: we did this thing.
1: A moment for their friend that died?
0: Well, it's they kind of like he's in it. He's in the old clips.
1: Okay.
0: And then at the end, like they, I don't know, they kind of like they do, they but they don't dwell on it either because there's no point in just like spending an hour and a half talking about how much they miss their friend because that's not entertaining. Like,
1: okay.
0: No?
1: Okay. Do you want black pudding?
0: I give it like a 9 out of 10.
1: Wow.
0: I would argue it's one of the best of, if not my favorite movie I've seen this year. So
1: how would you black pudding it if you were me?
0: I don't know. Probably a 3, but you probably wouldn't have seen it anyway. So it
1: I couldn't watch that sort of like
0: really?
1: Violence being put on yourself by yourself. I just couldn't watch someone
0: I respect
1: be hit
0: that.
1: By a bull.
0: I think it's the ultimate male fantasy. I think
1: hit
0: it's
1: by a bull
0: to live the adrenaline of that.
1: Okay, well that's interesting. And a look into your mind this morning. So
0: yeah.
1: That's all we want in this segment.
0: Okay,
1: a little piece of brine, and there you have it.
0: Yeah.
1: Jackass. Do you really do believe it is the best and last?
0: Well, apparently they said every movie is the last one.
1: Okay.
0: But
1: well,
0: I think this one is probably going to be the last one because they just, like physically, they're old now that they just can't.
1: Oh, tell us about the robot.
0: I did tell you about the robot. You said I can't talk about it.
1: Why not?
0: He puts his finger up in his ass.
1: Oh, that's the robot. Okay.
0: And he's in it as well, but he just takes the piss. Like one of the lads gets lip filler at one stage without any, like, what would you put on it?
1: Numbing.
0: Numbing, yeah.
1: Yeah.
0: So he just gets pure lip filler and they're just like taking the piss out of him while he's getting it done.
1: The robot.
0: No, the robot takes the piss out of him because Adam Ray is a comedian and he has a mic on the robot, like he has a speaker on the robot.
1: Okay.
0: So he's coming out saying he's talking as well. Like.
1: Right. Okay. So a 9 out of 10?
0: I would borderline, I'd say 9.5.
1: 9.5.
0: I'm looking at the things there and it's like, I'm looking at the reviews. You know, the reviews are like sometimes, oh, whatever, the characters, the story aren't great. It's like, I can't deal with that. I can't be dealing with it. It's like, okay, so you're not able for it is what it is. Like, you know, so... I love them.
1: Okay.
0: I will watch people fall down for hours and hours every single day of my life and
1: there
0: have
1: you
0: no
1: go.
0: Issue with that.
1: 9.5 out of 10, Black Pudding's Wise. That is Brian Griffin. He went to see Jackass, the best and last. The last in the series, they say. Starring all the old familiars, the Johnny Knoxwills, the Steve O's, and much more. Thanks a million.
0: No problem.

0: Sunday morning, you're listening to Beat. When Donald goes on holidays, we employ the talents of Dana from Beat News. She's back.
1: I think it's becoming a habit at this stage, Orla.
0: And basically, she's watching Love Island and not much else.
1: No, not at the moment. It kind of takes over my summer.
0: I watched 10 minutes, thanks to Charlene. I wanted to see how Charlene got on. Mm. I don't think I'll be watching again. I was a bit horrified, but you say to me, because I watched the Casa Amor stuff, I was a bit taken aback by all the random shifting.
1: Yes, and I think they only do these kind of challenges probably twice a week, maybe, you know, so it's not all about that, but it's very much about the challenges and stuff.
0: Oh, it was on Casa. Go on.
1: It can be cringy, and it is very, like, a lot of people cringy. Say the lose brain cells by watching it, but it's just an easy,
0: I get that,
1: you know.
0: I totally get that. I watch so much Real Housewives, I cannot say, that's why I watch it. I can scroll, I can do whatever I want. It's just 45 minutes of relaxation. I just didn't expect that's what Casa Amor is like. It was like being at a disco.
1: It's something you have to get invested in as well. Yes. I think if you watch the first episode, very first episode, you'll be like, this is not good. Or if you just come in and you watch one episode, you kind of have to get in and know the people and all that stuff. So
0: Charlene's in.
1: Charlene
0: is
1: in.
0: She gets on. Very interesting.
1: I was jumping around the sitting room when I found out. Yeah, no, it's great.
0: You're also watching a thing called I Will Find You.
1: Yeah, so we spoke about this last week, I think.
0: What?
1: Maybe the week before, sorry, when we...
0: it's the Harlan Coben.
1: Yeah, we were talking about it coming out, but now it is...

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2: Dermot. What is Dermot's surname? Dermot Whelan, thank you. Called Museum of Me, and it's the series finale on RT1 tonight at 8:30. And basically, have you seen the clips? They're constantly being thrown at me as suggestions.
3: No, I haven't, and I love Dermot Whelan.
2: Oh, there you go.
3: Yeah.
2: So, like, they've had loads of different people talking about stuff that's important to them, rather than it being about their memories or a house that's important. So, for example, a comedian called Emma...
3: Doran.
2: A comedian, you know the comedian Emma Doran? Like,
3: yes.
2: She was talking about she had her diary from when she was 12 and was reading stuff out. So it's really kind of cute and quirky. But this week is the season finale, and legendary comedian Pat Short is emptying a lifetime's worth of treasured keepsakes on host Dermot Whelan to curate a special one-night-only exhibition of his personal history and what is really close to him. And that's how they're going to close the series. Isn't that a really good idea?
3: A good Tipperary one of our own.
2: And whoever came up with that idea, that is brilliant. So
3: it
2: well
3: is.
2: Done,
3: and
2: you.
3: And Dermot Whelan, sure, he's just great,
2: yeah.
3: Isn't he?
2: So that's Museum of Me, series finale tonight, RT1, 8:30 p.m. Now, Little House on the Prairie is back. Have you ever watched Little House on the Prairie?
3: No, and I don't, to be honest with you, I don't even really know what it's about. I just hear, you know, people would always be like, oh, it's like the Little House on the Prairie. But I'd be like, it's nearly a saying to me. Do you get me?
2: Yeah, like if something is quaint and countryside-ish, you'd say it's like the Little House on the Prairie.
3: Well, I actually don't know anything about it.
2: Well, you and me both, because I've never seen it. Do you know what? I've seen the intro or maybe the outro of this, you know, a do-do-do-do-do, and they're running, or is that the Waltons? And a little child with plaits is running through a field of flowers.
3: Okay. I don't know if I've seen that.
2: Okay. Well, this is back, if you're a fan. It's back on Thursday. I've heard really good things about this. It's on Netflix. The Ingalls return to the famous Little House in Plum Creek for this reimagining of the television show that won millions of hearts in the 70s and the 80s. Luke Bracey and Crosby Fitzgerald are going to be Pa and Ma, and their daughters Mary and Laura are back in that as well. And it says, get your tissues ready. Okay. So it's a frontier tale. It's been reimagined for a new audience. It's set in 1868. It begins as Charles and Caroline Ingalls, Ma and Pa, pack up their lives in Wisconsin and set out for Kansas with their daughters Mary and Laura, hoping for a brighter future. And it's set against a nation still recovering from the Civil War. I might actually watch this. And Charles is grieving the loss of his brother.
3: You know what? I think it's actually...
2: Not for Dana.
3: No, I think it's Ma and Pa.
2: Oh, Ma and Pa?
3: Yeah, like, you know, because we are Irish after all, Ma and Pa. But I think it's like country,
2: Ma,
3: like
2: Pa.
3: Southern.
2: Anyway, Pa and Ma are back. Little House on the Prairie, Thursday on Netflix. You can check that out. Now, this is the one that I'm really looking forward to. And it is happening on Saturday night on BBC One. It is called Android. And it comes from The Brain. And she's starring in it as well, Diane Morgan. You might remember her from Motherland. And she's in loads of different comedies. She's just absolutely brilliant. And in this comedy series, it's about a widow called Sue and her new android assistant robot, who is played by Diane Morgan. And this robot is overly attentive and socially inept, and Sue's worst nightmare, proving more exasperating than helpful. And I think it's going to be absolutely brilliant. And it's on Saturday on BBC One, and it's called Android.
3: I think this is such a clever name. Like, it's not it's not android as in like the one word. It's Anne. Droid.
2: Yes.
3: Yeah. I think
2: as in her
3: brilliant.
2: Name is Anne.
3: Her name is Anne Droid.
2: Yeah, there you go.
3: That's brilliant.
2: So lots of television this week and interesting ones too. Tonight, the series finale of Museum of Me, RT1 at 8:30 p.m. Little House on the Prairie, the reboot or reimagining, comes to Netflix on July 9th. That is this coming Thursday. And then the one I'm really looking forward to, Android, is on BBC One this coming Saturday. And Dana's watching. Two things, and two things only. They are?
3: Love Island and I Will Find You.
2: Thank you very much. When is Love Island over?
3: Oh, like August, I

0: think I know it kind of it becomes a
1: chore.
0: Yes. Yeah, it becomes a chore at the very end. I will say that. But look, I'm enjoying it for now, and we have our Queen of Ireland, as we're calling her, Charlene.
1: Looking
0: Murphy,
1: forward to seeing what Charlene does.
0: To see more of her now that she's in the villa.
1: Thanks, William.
0: Thank you.

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3: 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Every breath is a break in the rain.

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1: Hey, this is Barry Dunn calling. 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
0: We're giving away a record
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2: Welcome back. Good morning. It's Monday. Did you know that? Are you ready for Monday? How are you feeling? Are you okay? I know how we do Mondays. We do it very slowly. We ease ourselves in. Welcome to a brand new week on the show. It's good to have your company. It's good to be back. And I'm here to make your day better. So I am. Kicking off with the sweetest song in the world right now. Big weekend for this lady. And this is taken from Toy Story 5. This is Taylor Swift and I Knew It, I Knew You. Good morning. Happy Monday. Bye.

It's called Save My Love plays on a Monday morning across the southeast. The first round of Beat the Bomb kicks off just after 8 o'clock this morning. Are you brave enough to be the first person to play this week? We'll tell you how after 8. Make sure you're with us for that.

0: After his heroics at this tournament, he now has more than 16 million. Once this World Cup is over, the man won't need to save another football again.
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0: dressed on a Monday morning across the southeast. 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
3: Gets me out of bed.
0: What's the crack? What's the story? How are you?
1: I'm good. I'm ready for a new week.
0: Yeah, we're on our own, actually.
1: Yeah. No Amy.
0: Amy is having a little holiday, well deserved, richly deserved.
1: People deserve holidays. God, annual leave.
0: I know,
1: should be banned.
0: We forgot to get somebody to come in and help us.
1: Well, do you know what? We should just offer it on the show because we don't have anyone like trained as a cover producer. So you can come in, like we get a listener in for a day to produce. That's what we should have done.
0: Why don't we do that this week?
1: Maybe later in the week. Maybe Friday if you want to be
0: we're
1: a producer.
0: We're going to go,
1: maybe Thursday? Not Friday. Maybe. We'll ponder that.
0: Would you like to be our producer? Let's talk about that. I think that could be something to talk about. What I was going to talk to you about was Limerick now. So I'm going to Limerick tomorrow.
1: Yeah. Oh yeah.
0: So I'm going to see Shania Twain, Thomond Park, Limerick, and these tickets kind of fell into my lap, right? Because I had actually messaged Cathy last year when the tickets went on sale and sent her when it was announced, and then we both forgot about it, and it was in Limerick, and Limerick for us is a little bit of a trek and blah blah. It's all just kind of come together, and it's all fine, and I think Cathy Wex is coming as well, but. What is your experience of Limerick? Because I have two Limerick, I suppose, stories. One, I spent a lot of time in a place called Maru in Limerick when I was growing up because my cousins were from there.
4: Yeah.
0: Near Glenstall Abbey.
1: Okay.
0: Beautiful part. And then other than that, I did a lot of promotional video when I used to work in corporate video. I did a lot of promotional video for the Kemi Business School in University of Limerick. So I spent a lot of time down there, but in that college, like university area, and that's it. I don't really know anything else.
1: Do you know what? It's kind of mad, given that I'm from Munster.
0: You've never been to Limerick?
1: No, I have been to Limerick, but my experience of Limerick are so many. I've never been out in Limerick. I've never stayed overnight in Limerick. I've been on a couple of training courses through radio, like just a day for a few hours in the hotels in Limerick, but
0: I've been in a dare because that's my friend got married there last year, and also my cousin had her birthday there. So I've been out in like a restaurant and a pub there. But I really, it's one place that I feel like, even though I've been there, I don't know, I wouldn't know my way around. Yeah. Do you know what I mean?
1: So, and it's kind of funny because I have stayed in all other Munster counties. Like I've stayed overnight in Kerry, in Clare, in Tipperary, in Cork, but Limerick.
0: Anybody listening to the show this morning that has anything, just a general like a kind of Limerick
1: fact
0: that you would like, that you think I should know before I go to Limerick tomorrow night, please share with me. I'd like to up my Limerick knowledge, basically.
1: Okay.
0: I'd like to find out a bit more. I don't want to go in and feel blind. No, I don't. 0851029103. What a way to kickstart the Monday.
1: Geography.
0: Limerick, everybody. Isn't there a song? Limerick, you're a lady.
1: Yeah.
0: Yeah. Okay.

0: Monday morning across the southeast. Welcome back, my beautiful early morning clubbers. Welcome back. It's a brand new week on the show. It might be summer holidays for some of you. Normal service continues here. Femi next. Don't go anywhere. Noble is on the way.
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2: 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It's so
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0: did I tell you this before? You know, when I got married, where Tom and I got married, that was one of the songs on our wedding playlist. And my uncle David DJed, DJ David, because he used to be a DJ in our
1: team. He didn't get any choice, did he? You gave him a list.
0: I asked him multiple times what he wanted to put on the list, and he never came back with it. So it ended up.
1: Is he really a DJ?
0: DJ David?
1: Yeah.
0: Yeah, he was DJ in Artain. He used to DJ with that fella. He used to DJ with a very famous DJ in Dublin. I can't remember his name. He was like he was on a documentary on RTE. You knew him when I said it to you before. Cecil? Cecil?
1: I never heard of Cecil. I don't think I've ever met a Cecil. I heard of Cecil.
0: Is that not a DJ?
1: No.
0: Is he not
1: DJ Cecil? It doesn't have a ring to it.
0: I think he was a very famous DJ.
1: DJ Cecil. Does anyone heard of DJ Cecil? As I haven't. And I know my DJs, mostly. DJ Cecil, in the house. Show you all right.
0: It's before you would have been in the house.
1: Oh, wait,
0: like,
1: okay.
0: It's years ago. Yeah. My uncle David was a DJ anyway, DJ David. He could have been a DJ and he DJed at my wedding. And that was one, like, this ridiculous. Welcome to Monday, everybody. Look up, Google that.
1: DJ Cecil.
0: Yeah, Google. 085-102-9103, that's the number before I give you the clip this morning. This is Movie Madness, first time this week. Get your phone.
1: You want me to actually do it?
0: Yeah, actually do it. I know I'm not, like, making it up. This is your Movie Madness clip this morning. You've got to tell us what movie this clip is from. Here we go.
2: Looking for anything in particular, sir?
3: Yes, and that necklace there, how much is it?
2: It's £270.
3: All right, I'll have it.
2: Lovely. Would you like it gift-wrapped?
3: Yes, all right.
2: Lovely. Let me just pop it in the box.
3: Could we be quite quick?
2: Certainly, sir.
0: Do you know what that movie is?
1: Yeah, of course I know what that movie is.
0: Go on.
1: Do your plug first. Don't distract people for the
0: 085-102-9103. Come on, my beautiful early morning clubbers. Let's get off to a good start this week.
1: Okay, I found
0: I'm right.
1: Yeah, on the RT archives. Cecil Nolan, the man who made the Grove Groove. And I'll read you the first paragraph. Cecil Nolan was a DJ. He was also a husband, a father, grandfather and a brother. But to me, he was Cecil. Cecil the DJ. So famous. He was like Elvis or
0: there
1: Prince.
0: There you go.
1: The only Cecil in the world. Our world.
0: Yeah, you see?
1: Yeah.
0: He was obviously in that, like, of a time, like, in Dublin. He was very well known. I'm pretty sure there was a documentary about him. I knew I wasn't making it up. Mm. DJ David.
1: DJ Dave and DJ Cecil. I mean, you booked them now for your next big gig.
0: I'm
1: not sure Cecil is still with us.
0: My uncle is actually still available, I think, if you need to know. Okay, 085-102-9103.

0: It is Monday morning. That's Calvin and Jazzy. It's called Satisfy. Plays on your first beef breakfast of the week. Back to this movie madness clip this morning. Here you go.
1: Looking for anything in particular, sir?
2: Yes, that necklace there, how much is it?
1: It's £270.
2: All right, I'll have it.
1: Lovely. Would you like it gift wrapped?
2: Yes, all right.
1: Lovely. Let me just pop it in the box.
2: Could we be quite quick?
1: Certainly, sir.
0: Go on, what is it, Niall?
3: It's Love Actually.
0: It is, a bit out of season.
3: A little out of season, as the glorious weather continues.
0: Yeah, but I used Die Hard a couple of weeks ago, so, and I think it's okay. Like, look, if I'm honest, like, I'm running out of movies, to be honest with you. I don't know, I really am. Like, this is like, how long have we been, like, this has gone really well. Of all the things that we've done, this has been the most successful. I don't mean in general.
3: Oh, you mean before 7 a.m. Okay.
0: Oh, God. You were unbelievable.
3: I'm just thinking assessment.
0: I didn't make out that this was the most successful thing we've ever done, obviously.
3: Yeah.
0: But I do think before 7, 100% the most successful.
3: Okay.
0: Would you agree with that?
3: I'll give you that.
0: But I am running out of things. All right, that's why I need a producer. I need a producer. We're on the way, everybody. You're thinking of Cecil.
3: I'm thinking of Cecil.
0: Yeah, well, I knew I wasn't making it up. We're on the way. Classic
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6: Good morning, I'm Dana. A man is being questioned by Gardaí after a woman died following an assault in County Laois. The woman, who was in her 50s, was found dead at a house on Church Street in Port Laois shortly after 12:30 yesterday afternoon. A man in his 70s was arrested at the scene and remains in Garda custody. Gardaí are appealing to anyone who was in the Church Street area between 11 a.m. and 1 p.m. yesterday or has CCTV or dashcam footage to come forward. A post-mortem will take place today on the body of a man in his 40s shot dead in Dunleary, South Dublin, yesterday morning. It happened at around 8:30 at Patrician Park on Kill Avenue. A senior investigating officer has been appointed and an incident room has been set up at Dunleary Garda Station. Investigations are ongoing. The funeral of a teenager who died following an e-scooter incident in Carlow last week will take place this morning. Yanis Gurkirchik Ozals died after he and another teenager fell from an e-scooter on Carpenter's Way last Monday. The second teenager was treated at the scene and did not require hospital treatment. Yanis' funeral mass will take place at Aska Church at 11 o'clock this morning. And JD Sports is to return more than 5,000 expired vouchers worth almost €250,000 to shoppers. By law, all vouchers sold here after 2019 must be valid for 5 years. However, those sold online by the retailer were issued with just a 1 year expiry date. Following engagement with the CCPC, the sports store will now reissue gift cards where an outstanding balance of €10 or more was cancelled on expiry of the card. The latest news updates are on our website, beat102103.com.
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6: Starting off with soccer, England have booked their place in the quarterfinals of the World Cup after they got the better of Mexico. They'll now face Norway, who advanced with a 2-1 win over five-time champions Brazil. Meanwhile, there's an Hibernian derby for a place in the quarterfinals this evening. Spain go up against Portugal in Dallas at 8 p.m. Irish time, while overnight the USA face Belgium. There's a 1 a.m. start in Seattle. And finally to tennis, a clash between the 5th and 9th seed is the pick of today's games at Wimbledon. Australian Alex de Minaur faces Italy's Flavio Cobolli on the final day of last 16 action at the All England Club. 6th seed Taylor Fritz is also in action. He meets Alexander Bublik. And in the women's draw, Ukraine's Marta Kostyuk squares off against Ashley Gruger.
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6: Dry today with any mist and fog clearing this morning. While it'll be rather cloudy in many areas to begin, it'll become sunnier through the morning and afternoon. Highest temperatures of 20 to 25 degrees. I'm Dana. More in an hour.
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10: Now, fog and mist is an issue in many parts of the region this morning. What's the advice? Well now, you know this.
11: Don't
10: you know
11: this.
10: This.
11: On a Monday morning. Okay, so use your fog lights in affected areas and turn but
10: don't
11: forget to turn them off.
10: Yeah, afterwards.
12: Well done.
11: It's only been 5 years of listening to you.
10: The one set of works today in Wexford, Charlotte Street remains closed to traffic today and tomorrow, with traffic diverted via North Main Street to Common Quay Street and Corn Market.
11: That affects me.
10: That affects me. Hello, good morning, welcome. It's
11: good
10: Monday morning.
11: Good morning, welcome back, you beautiful morning clubbers. Welcome, welcome, welcome. I hear, or I believe, the club is even more elite at this time of the year because so many of you are out of routine, right? Mm-hmm. So I just feel like we're a little bit more...
10: exclusive.
11: We're exclusive, we're tight-knit. Basically what I'm trying to say is not many people entered Movie Madness. Where are you? Yeah. Is there anybody out there?
10: Yeah, and it was an easy enough one, so you just weren't trying really, were you?
11: No, I just feel like I'm going to go with my trail of thought, which is...
10: Trail of thought.
11: Train. Oh, it's my trail of thought. Yeah, I told you little crumbs along the way. I'm going to give it to Sharon this morning, who I believe has never won Movie Madness. Sharon, congratulations. Yeah. It was one of my favourite movies. Although I did watch it last year and think, oh, I don't know if it's good as it was.
10: No, I think it's still great, but it's more questionable in terms of morals and stuff.
11: Measure it now. And also, you're not meant to watch it in July, obviously. Yeah, it's meant to be at Christmas. Yeah. It was lovely. Actually, Sharon, congratulations, Ireland. That's a good start to your week, I hope. Mm-hmm. Welcome back, everybody, after the weekend. How are we?
10: Good, yeah, with a good weekend.
11: Long time no see, babe.
10: This weekend.
11: Yes, so congratulations to everybody that took part in Relay for Life Wexford on Saturday and Sunday, 24 hours up in O'Driscoll Park. What a beautiful weekend they got for it, wasn't it? Incredible, incredible.
10: It's a little bit quiet around here. Amy's on her holidays this week. You'd miss around the place giggling away, wouldn't you?
11: Yeah, we should have recorded her laugh and then just played it in the background. Dana's going to join us, though, for a round of Beat the Intro.
10: Yeah.
11: And of course, like, this is a big gig week for people because it's Shania week.
10: Yeah.
11: And it's also Pitbull.
10: Yeah.
11: Yeah.
10: And a lot of people are take that over the weekend. So
11: I'm so gutted that I was celebrating your birthday and not I'm joking. Did you see Gary Barlow said that's it?
10: He said he's not going to do the very energetic ones anymore.
11: Fair.
10: He said he was 50s.
11: He said he was 38 when they did the circus tour first, and now he's 55. And realistically, he can't go again.
10: Yeah.
11: So if you saw it, lucky you.
10: They'll still tour, but they'll just do the Westlife, sit on stools.
11: No, they don't sit on stools. I went to see them in the Tree Ring, and they stood up a good bit. Okay. So they were off their feet.
10: Anyway, it's Monday. Let's get through this
11: good
10: week together.
11: Morning. Good morning. Welcome.

0: Bruno Mars, I just might, kicking us off on Monday morning's Beat Breakfast.
1: Dina, did you just say you turned the heat on? What'd you say?
2: I turned the heating on in the car on the way down.
1: Oh, actually,
2: freezing.
1: Sorry, I did as well.
2: Yeah,
1: I did. I got like, the under one, the one to come up my legs.
2: I came out of house like in a t-shirt and I was like, yeah.
1: Yeah.
2: And I was like, no.
0: No, there's a bit of a nip with
1: in
0: that
1: the morning,
0: mist.
1: Yeah.
0: The mist.
1: Yeah. I thought you were talking about last night because I was on top of my duvet last night.
2: No. It was very warm last night.
1: I was sleeping on
0: top
1: of the duvet.
0: I know, it's just the way you said. I was on top of the duvet.
1: Last night was sticky though, wasn't it?
0: Yeah, it was a bit.
1: Yeah, it was warm. It's going to be such a lovely week. Amy picked a good week to be off, didn't she? Like, it's going to be.
2: We'll miss her though. We'll miss her. I'll miss her for my, we go swimming. So, well, we've actually only done
1: how
2: it
1: many
2: for
1: times
2: a, we've done it for like four
0: one,
2: days.
0: One
2: but
0: week.
2: Look, this is we,
1: yeah, but
2: we
1: you're
2: go
1: going to Schiphol and you're going to Shania.
2: Yeah, I actually don't think I can swim this week, but maybe later in the week.
1: Yeah, I'd love a little
2: maybe
1: swim,
2: in Limerick. And you go to the Shannon. No, there's a little. Isn't there a little?
1: There could be.
2: There is a little.
1: I asked people about Limerick earlier in the show and
2: sea,
0: no
2: lake,
0: tips.
1: Not something. One message about Limerick. Nobody knows anything about Limerick.
0: Nobody's ever been to Limerick.
2: I think I've only been once.
1: My cousins live in Maru in Limerick.
2: Never even
1: lovely
2: heard of
1: spot.
2: It.
1: Yeah, lovely spot. Yeah. Anyway, let's do this. It is Monday morning. It is 12 minutes after 7 and it's round 1 of Beat the Intro. And Niall has put us to the test.
0: Yeah.
1: So what have you got for us
0: okay,
1: today?
0: Okay, so the theme this week is on Saturday, myself and show were at the wonderful Relay for Life. Not Rally for Life, Relay.
2: Yeah.
0: Relay for Life. We had a lot of fun. We were on stage a couple of times, played some games and all the rest. And people were doing great stuff there over the 24-hour period. So it's based around that. So you go for a show and your team is what? Do you know what they do with the Relay for Life? They walk around in a circle for 24 hours. Okay.
2: Oh,
1: yeah. Somebody has to be on the pitch walking at all time, and there are teams of people.
0: They just keep walking and walking.
2: It's
0: walking,
2: not
0: walking.
2: Like, you know, a relay when you're running and you hand them the.
0: No, there's
2: the
0: no running.
2: Or
1: no.
0: Although I'm sure some people might jog.
2: Do they hand a like thing?
1: No, there's not a relay.
0: No, but they just have to keep a team member on the field at all times over the 24 hours.
2: Okay.
0: So that's your team this morning is walk.
1: Okay.
0: Walk.
1: Okay.
0: Now, some of these are hard.
1: Oh,
0: right?
1: Well, thanks,
0: trying
1: babe.
0: Trying to shoehorn them in. But I think I'll help you this morning because it's Monday.
1: All right.
0: Be generous. We can help each other.
1: And our club is more exclusive.
0: Yeah.
1: Do you know what I feel like? It's just different, isn't it? Because like everyone's on official summer holidays now. Do you know what I mean?
2: True.
1: Like all the schools.
2: That's very true.
1: And colleges and stuff. So it's just a different vibe. But only good vibes as well.
0: Yeah, exactly. Good vibes.
1: Okay, go on.
0: Your first song, Walk being the title, was a top 10 hit in 2006.
1: Nope.
2: I don't know that song. Yet again, don't know the name. Or the artist.
0: Okay.
1: You know, I'm sure I'll know when you tell me. Yeah.
0: But
1: I don't know
0: right
1: now.
0: This morning. So you may have played this in Kathy Wex's car when she was upset.
1: Oh, it's Kelly Clarkson.
0: Is it?
1: But I don't know what the song is.
0: From that album.
1: It's not one of the bigger ones.
0: It's top 10 in Ireland. No.
1: No, I'm getting nothing.
0: Okay.
1: I'm going to be good at it.
0: I will give you a point there for Kelly, but it was Walk Away.
2: That's a good tune. I haven't heard that in a long time.
1: Yeah. It was one of our.
0: I don't know why. It's a great angry song. Just walk away. Here we go.
1: Walk away. Yes, good.
0: Okay, we're going really old for the next one, right? We're going back to 1992.
2: Ooh.
1: Okay.
0: But it's an iconic song. Let's see if you know artist and
1: before
0: song
1: my
0: title.
1: Time, obviously.
0: Obviously.
2: Obviously.
0: Point for the artist, point for the song title. Here we go.
1: Go on.
2: I know this one.
0: Hey.
1: Walking on, broken glass.
2: Yeah.
0: And singer?
1: Is it Katrina and the Waves?
0: No.
1: What, Cher?
0: No.
1: Walking on, broken glass.
2: I can't think who the artist
1: walking
2: is.
1: Walking on. Is that a pop star?
0: It is a pop star, yeah. Iconic pop star.
1: I really like it. That's very
0: was
1: old.
0: Was in a big band
1: it?
0: In the 80s.
1: How is this allowed on? How
0: is
1: it?
0: It's within Beats Remix.
1: Okay.
0: 1990 onwards.
2: Never knew that.
1: Walking on, broken glass. No.
0: Annie Lennox.
1: Point there. Such a good song.
2: It is a really
1: is such a feel good song. If you just got out of bed, like, and you turn on Beach, you're like, yeah.
0: I'd hate to be walking on broken glass when I just got out of bed.
2: It's a bit of a weird lyric. Lyrics.
1: No, but I think it's like a metaphor.
0: Like
1: for,
0: walking on like eggshells.
1: No, it's. I think it's like you can like walking on broken glass. You can
2: achieve anything.
1: You can achieve anything. Yeah, Dana, that's what I was going for.
2: I don't.
0: Okay, we're on to our next one, which reached number 6 in Ireland in 2015. But in this case, your keyword is in the art

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1: Oh, I know. Boy, oh boy. Or barely awake. Paddle to the metal.
2: Oh, man. I should do this for a living.
0: It feels good to be Boatu. It feels good to Geico.
3: What did I just do there? What did I do?
4: Lowered.
3: No. Well, what's that called?
4: Button.
3: No.
4: Fader.
3: Yeah.
4: Fade.
3: And when I do that, it is...
4: Fade down. Fade off. Fader off.
3: When I do that, it has been done. It has been...
4: Faded.
3: Well done. I'll give you a point. It's Alan Walker.
4: I hope I get these.

0: but like this is an absolute this is like a shambles.
1: The sun has gone to your head. You're okay.
2: This reminds me of like
0: you said it was hard.
1: I did say it was hard.
2: I don't know, like 4 o'clock in the morning after a night out and you're like the sun is coming up and you're like having a heart to heart, isn't it?
1: Yeah, or you're sitting on the beach like, in Ibiza watching the sun rise. That'd be perfect. Okay, let's keep going.
2: Not that I have many nights like that anymore, but anyway.
1: You definitely know this one because it came up recently. It reached number 9 in Ireland in the year 2000.
2: Okay.

0: love that song.
1: It is a great song. Yeah. It's a really nice song.
0: And it is very poignant, isn't it?
1: Mm-hmm.
0: Yeah. Okay.
1: Okay, we've got one left. It's another
0: what,
1: stinker.
0: Am I on?
1: You're on 2, 3, 4, 5. Five. Okay.
2: Jesus.
1: So this isn't bad.
0: Yeah. And I had some breadcrumbs thrown at me for those. So.
1: 1997 was the year.
0: Okay. It
1: seemed to be around for years on movies and all this kind of thing. So here you go.
0: Do you know it, Dana?
2: No.
0: Like, I don't think you like me at all today. it's him.
1: Mm.
0: Do you know? Like, this is a very, very unfortunate round.
1: I just think if you can do the top level, like the girls' allowed and all that, but if you go anywhere into the vault, there's nothing up there. Nothing.
0: Stop being so mean. This is a hard round.
1: I'll give you a clue on the artist on this.
2: Very mysterious.
0: It's like Pink Panther. Or
2: Like Cowboys, what's that noise? Or is it
0: like Bond? No.
2: Oh, it could be that either, yeah.
1: No, it's not.
2: Oh, right.
0: Sorry. No, Dana.
1: Like, include the artist. The artist also sang the very famous All-Star from Shrek.
0: Hey now, we're an All-Star. Who sang that?
3: Oh, God.
0: Smash Mouth.
1: Yeah.
0: So that's the artist?
1: That's the artist.
0: I didn't know they had. I didn't know they had any other songs.
1: Didn't know they had a catalogue.
0: Like, who are Smash Mouth when they're at home? I didn't even think they were real, to be honest with you.
1: Well, Mon knows it. Well done. Okay. I'll go. It's Smash Mouth, Walking on the Sun. Might as well be
0: walking on the sun. Yeah, I've heard it before.
1: So, you got 6 points at an absolute stretch this morning.
0: Yeah. I'm not really proud of
1: Will we
0: that.
1: Have to give Dane as much help? We'll find out after Florence Road,
2: well,
1: hanging out to dry.
2: Yeah.
1: Beast.

0: Grant Road is hanging out to dry. It's Beat Breakfast Monday morning, 7:25. We're in the midst of a round of Beat the Intro. We ain't making things easy around these parts anymore.
1: No, you're keeping us on his toes.
0: So, show got 6 out of 10. Remember, it's Point for the Artist, Point for the Song Title. It's over to Dana now, and the theme was the Relay for Life over the weekend. So your word is life.
2: Life
0: is your keyword. So some easy ones.
1: You don't like this, Dana, do you?
2: I feel like a lot of pressure. Yes, yeah.
1: Don't feel pressure. You know, we're here for
2: I'm
1: you.
2: I'm just not good at it, so
1: that's not true.
0: Well, we'll help.
1: We got you.
0: Your first song reached number one in Ireland in 2013.
2: What was the
0: life?
2: One Direction.
0: Yeah.
2: what is the title?
1: Life.
0: Were you a fan of 1D?
2: Yeah.
1: Do you see Harry
2: Life
1: Styles?
2: Story.
0: No. Flip it on.
2: Story life.
0: Story.
2: Mm-hmm. Story of my life.
0: Yeah, well done. The story of my life, I'll take her home. I'll drive all night. Sorry, show, you were saying
1: so,
0: Harry.
1: So Harry finished his 12 nights at Wembley and came out and very emotional and thanked the boys because said, I wouldn't be here. Aww. I wouldn't have gotten this far. I wouldn't have done what I've done and achieved this success and named them all and said, I'm so grateful. I just think he's a sound guy.
2: Yeah, seems to be.
1: Lovely fella.
0: Yeah. Okay, let's go back. Let's go way back. 1994, top 10 hit. Okay.
2: The year I was born.
0: Yeah, but iconic. Okay.
1: What year was it?
0: 94.
1: You were born in 94.
0: Yeah. Mm. It was a very bad summer in 1994.
2: Same as myself. Did we? I wouldn't remember.
0: I remember. it was a very bad summer in 1994. I was chasing Spanish students.
2: I was actually born in November, so...
0: Well, yeah. Okay. Well, maybe it was all that the rain of the summer made you who you are.
2: Thanks, Niall.
0: Take of that as you will. 1994, here we go.
2: That's not going to help me with the artist, is it?
1: Oh, go.
2: Who sang that? I don't know who sang that. Do you know who sang it?
1: I do because, sure, there was... So I'll give you a clue. There was two bands at the time that would have very much been of that era and they would have been head-to-head a lot in the charts.
2: Oasis
1: too.
2: And...
0: Who's the other one?
1: That's what we're trying to get at there.
0: No. The lead singer is now in Gorillaz.
2: Oh, really?
0: Mm, he's lead singer.
1: That didn't help her.
2: Pulp.
0: No.
1: I said good guesses, though. Mm. Like stellar guesses.
2: I don't know.
0: Okay.
1: Larry says, think Father Ted.
0: Yeah.
1: Oh, yeah.
0: It was Blur and Parklife, unfortunately.
1: You did well, darling. You did.

0: You have to sing it like that. You do.
1: This is the way you're standing.
2: Pog Life.
1: Okay, let's keep going. And we're staying with an old one. This might be tough for you, but Sho might help you because I think she'll know it.
0: Okay.
1: It was a top five hit in 1998.
0: Impossible for her to get. Like, impossible.
1: Only losers. Nobody. From 1998.
0: Stop calling me a loser.
1: It's a great song, though, isn't it?
0: Yeah,
1: song.
0: A girl band.
2: No.
1: And there was two girls and two guys in this band.
0: Oh.
1: They came from Sweden. Like all the
0: I
1: good pop
0: bands. I
1: think
0: that's a real...
1: Not in 1998, no.
0: I wish they'd
1: long split up.
0: I wish we played ABBA. Do you know what? To be fair, though, there's ABBA are probably in the charts all the time. So, like...
3: Just thinking two guys and two girls.
0: Yeah, no, they were... Mm. Yeah, they were... No, they were nothing like ABBA, really.
1: Mm.
0: So they have another very famous song, which is one of my favourite songs in the entire world.
1: They have a lot of brilliant hits. I'd like to see them live.
0: Yeah. I'll give you the name of their other song. The Sign.
3: I saw the sign.
0: There you go.
3: It's them.
1: Yeah, them.
3: God, I don't know who sings that.
0: Mm.
1: Yeah. Okay.
3: Nah,
1: will we push on?
3: Yeah.
1: Go on then, Sho.
0: So it is Ace of Base.
3: Nah. Never would have got that.
0: Yeah, that's okay. And they are, it's called Life is a Flower. Also-

0: they have another song, right? Go if you want a smile, listen to this, and always have, always will.
1: Yes,
0: it's one of the nicest
1: song of
0: songs ever.
2: By the same band.
0: Yeah,
1: same band.
0: Ace of
1: and
0: Base.
1: They Beautiful Life as well, which is brilliant.
0: You're going to be doing a bit of driving out to Limerick.
2: I
0: so
2: am.
0: Get
2: yeah.
0: a bit of Ace of Base on.
1: Okay, let's keep going then. Song number four, 2013.
2: Imagine Dragons.
1: No, everyone always says
0: it
1: that.
0: It sounds so
2: it's
0: like
2: Imagine Dragons.
0: Dragons.
1: No. No.
0: Did these come out
1: at the same time or in
0: no.
1: the same year? No.
0: Did these support somebody this weekend? No.
1: No, it was One Republic supported.
0: Oh,
1: that.
0: Then I'm sorry. I was going to try and help.
1: Okay, let's get the song title. Get to the chorus. Come on.
2: Life. One Life.
1: No. No.
0: Oh, I know who it is.
1: Mm.
2: It's not Imagine Dragons.
1: No.
2: Oh, my
1: no.
2: God.
1: Somebody writes a book, what you call them?
2: Author?
1: Yeah. And if you were from the 50 states.
0: This is actually painful.
1: What would you be?
2: American author? American authors, that's the name
1: yeah,
2: of the band.
1: I'll give you a point for
2: Never
1: this.
2: Even heard that.
0: Yeah.
2: Okay. Done before.
1: Well, you know the song.
2: And I do know the song,
1: so you
2: yeah.
1: just can't get past it.
0: I actually thought it, then I was going to say Green Day. Doesn't that have a bit of a Green Day
1: no.
0: sound off it? Does
1: no.
0: that not sound
1: Green
0: big?
1: Day fans will come for you now.
0: Come on, so.
1: It's too nice for Green Day. They're angry.
2: Dead on, go on.
0: Best
2: Fine.
0: Day of my life, is it?
1: No, absolutely.
2: Yeah,
1: certainly,
2: thinking,
1: maybe in America, but over this part of the world, one hit wonder.
2: I always thought that that was Imagine Dragons.
0: You know,
2: if I ever
0: it's
2: heard
0: exactly
2: it.
0: The same.
2: Isn't it? Yeah.
0: Yeah.
1: Okay, we've got one left. Reached number five in Ireland in the year 2000. Iconic.
2: Bon Jovi?
0: Yeah! Life.
2: That's.
0: Close, go again.
1: It's like pulling teeth.
0: Go again. Come on.
2: It's my life.
0: Yes!
1: Oh, thank God.
3: It's my life. It's now or never.
1: I'd like to go see them in a couple of weeks.
2: Are they playing?
1: In Croke Park, aren't they?
0: Ooh.
1: Yeah.
0: John.
1: Okay,
0: done.
1: 6 points each. Well done.
0: I don't think there are any winners here anyway, to be honest with you. That was quite
1: no.
0: a tough round.
1: Yeah.
0: Go listen to some Ace of Base.
2: I'm happy with that.
1: And if you take anything from today, do the greatest hits of Ace of Base when you're on a spin on BN9 and you will be happy.
2: Well, to be fair, I'm probably going to listen to Shania and Pitbull to
0: get ready to
1: got into the car this morning. Shania
2: maybe on
1: was
2: the way
1: playing.
2: Back. On the
0: do
2: way
0: you
2: back.
0: Have the playlist for Shania, actually? Because I have the whole thing.
2: Is it the Setlist 2026 Setlist?
0: Well, I've been listening to that one and 2024.
1: Oh,
0: because
1: God.
0: Setlist 2026
1: We've got
0: is only.
1: Up are you and put a me off, chance you'll see it to win with Grisquice Crispy Squares.
0: 2026 is only Wembley.
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1: Beat Summer Cash Machine. Summer
2: Cash Machine. This is it. This is the week. This is the week where we're going to find out who is going to get their hands on the biggest cash prize ever given away here. It's the summer's hottest prize. There are just four more sleeps. It's 310,000. We were talking about this is it really for life the other day, weren't we?
0: We were.
2: Yeah. Excited. Loads of people want to get their hands on this, and why wouldn't you? What would you do in oil today now thinking about it? You take a week off.
0: Yeah, and I buy a big fan for my bedroom so I can sleep better at night.
2: Yeah, because you won't sleep with the window open, won't you?
0: No.
2: You'd want a Dyson.
0: I was in Pennies and they have these kind of portable big fans.
2: Do they?
0: Yeah.
2: Did you get one?
0: The Waterford store is very hot. No, they're huge. They're huge industrial units to keep the customers cool.
2: You know the week that we had the real heat wave, like when it was 27, 28, I went into a shop, right, and there was this poor fella and he was serving ice cream and I swear to God, the fan was the size of my hand.
0: Yeah,
2: and he was
0: doing
2: just
0: nothing.
2: Like sticking his head in it and I was like, oh my God, I feel like going and getting you one. Mm. Jeez.
0: Up to you what you do with it, but you need to note the amount to enter, and if we call you and you give us the number, you take all of the cash. The summer cash machine amount this Friday is €310,000.
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0: Get your entry in by 3 p.m. this Friday. Then the cash machine will randomly pick one entry and it could be you getting the call. Answer within five rings. Tell us the prize amount. The cash is yours. €310,000. Text Beat to 57557. That's 57557. Good luck.
1: Beat.

0: Blacky Kid and Kojak with Rude at Bass.
1: All the gossip.
2: Right on the source, yeah.
3: Yeah, that's it.
4: Give me the goss on Beat.
1: All the gossip.
5: The fix.
6: Okay, so this actually goes back to, I think it was Thursday, and Michelle came out to the desk and she asked me a question, right? And the question was kind of irrelevant. She'd found a lip liner and she said that she had topped it. And then somebody else in the office said, you don't top it, you pair it. And then it was the whole thing of like, some people say topper, some people say pairer. I've never said pairer. I've always said topper.
0: I think it's it might be a Waterford Wexford thing because I was very much topper,
6: you say topper
0: as well. Yeah, it's nothing else. It's only a topper.
6: Yeah, whereas, but I say, oh, yeah, yeah. Wexford and Waterford say topper.
0: This part. Yeah. But the
6: Where
0: girls
6: do they
0: who
6: say
0: are from
6: pair?
0: Up the country.
6: Does Dana say pairer, actually?
0: I don't know
6: if she's listening there or not. I think she might have turned us off. She's not bothered.
0: she's had her fill.
6: I think she was the one that said pairer, actually. Oh, she is listening.
0: Pair.
6: Do you say pairer, Dana?
0: She does.
6: She's nodding her head. So in Carlo, you say
0: and
6: pairer.
0: And Amy, who's from Westmead, was pairer.
6: So you further up, you go,
0: yeah.
6: They're
0: you
6: pairing.
0: You pair your pencil.
6: But down here, we're topping.
0: We top, yeah.
6: And then, so the other...
0: Where's me topper? I can't find me topper.
6: Never would have said pair.
0: No.
6: Like mad. That's mad.
0: I collected toppers for a while. I had a fine collection of toppers.
6: Wow.
0: Yeah. Because my sister collected rubbers. Or erasers, as some people might call them. You know, all fancy ones, Coke cans and...
6: Rubber.
0: I called it a rubber.
6: Never
0: too.
6: Call it an eraser.
0: Yeah.
6: Is that a Wexford Waterford thing?
0: I don't know.
6: Where do you stand on the whole... I call it a go-go. Some people call it a scrunchie.
0: Well, I've never had one, but in my house, my sisters would have called
6: go-go.
0: Them go-go's.
6: Okay.
0: Yeah.
6: Not a scrunchie.
0: Mm-hmm.
6: Okay. Or a hair tie. No. I don't really know where we're going with this, to be honest with you, other than it just shows you that there are various items that are known to... Like,
0: maybe,
6: is it a regional thing?
0: Let's just focus on the topper pair, because that's the most contentious one.
6: Overcomplicate things.
0: Tell us what you call it and where you're from.
6: We'll see if
0: our theory is right.
6: Okay, so you're basically WhatsApp and topper or pair and your county to 085-102-9103 and we'll do a little read. We will call this the Great Beat Breakfast Battle, shall we?
0: Breakfast
6: pair
0: Battle.
6: Topper.
0: Let us know. I'm here
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0: It's the latest single from Alex Warren called Passenger from Beat 754. It's an Island Show with you for Monday morning. Well, you've opened a can of worms.
1: Well, it almost was an Island Show. I was really in my own little world there. Do you know what I was thinking about? I was thinking about Shania Twain. I'm really sorry.
0: She's thinking of nothing else this week.
1: I'm sorry. Do you know what? There's very few people that I would say I've always wanted to see. And it's Celine Dion and Shania Twain are definitely my two. So sorry that I wasn't more on top of the pair versus...
0: Okay, I'm going to fly to you some of them. Topper Sharpener. Versus pair. Katrina says, I'm originally from Cork. We always say topper and rubber, but for hair, I say hair bobble.
1: Bobble.
0: A hair bobble.
1: I've heard of bobbin. I've never heard of bobble.
0: Adriana Topper in Waterford, Topper in Dungarvan from Brendan. Now, do you want to really mix it up? Amy was onto us.
2: Don't know where this topper and pair has come from, but it's a sharpener from Cork.
1: Oh, you're bringing in... Cork has entered the chat. Cork has entered.
0: A few people calling it a sharper. Natalie's from Wicklow. Originally from Tip, Joanne says topper and go-go, but now I'm in Leash and it's pair and bobbin.
1: Michaela was on sharpener in the UK. We used to sharpen our pencils. A rubber, also not a razor. Okay.
0: Also, Canada has entered the chat.
1: Canada, welcome Canada.
0: Jennifer, let me blow your mind. I called it the sharpener as well. So now we've three options in the mix.
1: What are we supposed to do for the rest of the... do we come back to this?
0: I don't know. I mean, let's just leave it sit for a minute. There's quite a few shockers in
1: there. Yeah, we didn't expect, as I say, the Cork entering was the biggest shocker there.
0: Yeah, you're still thinking of Shania, aren't you?
1: Still thinking of Shania. Yeah. Right, let's lay beat the bomb, shall we? We're teaming up with Barron's, Greg Namana in County Kilkenny, and they stock ladies and men's fashion brands, footwear, sportswear, and you can check out their brands like Tommy Bowes, Diesel, Kate Appleby, O'Neill's, and lots more. They also have their nationwide courier service and you can check out their Facebook, Barons of Greg Namana. So, to celebrate, this is lovely, we've got a €50 voucher for them and the highest score is going to be upgraded to a €150 voucher. That'll be a very nice prize and you could buy yourself something nice. So if you would like to be the first person to set the score for the week and play Beat the Bomb on a Monday morning, cheer yourself up, get your name and county into us right now. It doesn't matter whether you say pair
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20: Good morning, I'm Dana. A post-mortem will take place today on the body of a man who was shot dead in south of Dublin yesterday morning. 39-year-old Mark Cullen from Shankill was shot dead in Dunleary at around 8:30 at Patrician Park on Kill Avenue. It's Ireland's first gun death in 2 years. A man is being questioned by Gardaí after a woman died following an assault in County Laois. The woman, who was in her 50s, was found dead at a house on Church Street in Port Laois shortly after 12:30 yesterday afternoon. A man in his 70s was arrested at the scene and remains in Garda custody. Gardaí are appealing for anyone with any information to come forward. The funeral of a teenager who died following an e-scooter incident in Carlow last week will take place this morning. Yanis Gerkerich Ozols died after he and another teenager fell from an e-scooter on Carpenter's Way last Monday. The second teenager was treated at the scene and did not require hospital treatment. Yanis' funeral mass will take place at Ascot Church at 11 o'clock this morning. Sky has agreed to buy ITV's television and streaming channels in the UK. The €1.8 billion purchase will see all ITV public service broadcasting commitments maintained in full. And finding unusual crisp flavours has been named as one of people's favourite parts of going on holidays. A quarter say they love finding crisp flavours they can't find at home, while 3 in 10 say they enjoy trying snacks they cannot translate or understand, according to the survey by Love Holidays. Mac and cheese, grilled bacon, Thai red curry and garlic and herb are among the flavours people most look forward to trying when they're abroad. The latest news updates are on our website, beat102103.com.
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20: First two soccer, England have booked their place in the quarterfinals of the World Cup after they got the better of Mexico. They'll now face Norway, who advanced with a 2-1 win over five-time champions Brazil. Meanwhile, tonight Spain go up against Portugal in Dallas at 8 p.m. Irish time, while overnight the USA face Belgium with a 1 a.m. start in Seattle. And finally, two tennis, a clash between the 5th and 9th seed is the pick of today's games at Wimbledon. Australian Alex de Minaur faces Italy's Flavio Cobolli on the final day of the last 16 action at the All England Club. Sixth seed Taylor Fritz is also in action. He meets Alexander Bublik. And in the women's draw, Ukraine's Marta Kozyuk squares off against Ashley Kruger.
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20: Dry today with any mist and fog clearing this morning. While it'll be rather cloudy in many areas to begin, it'll become sunnier through the morning and afternoon. Highest temperatures of 20 to 25 degrees. I'm Dana, more in an hour.
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22: Sun starting to break through here, but there's still some fog and mist in places in the region, so use your fog lights where you need to and switch them off afterwards. Wexford Town, it's just starting to build at the Whitford roundabout and through Ferrybank onto the bridge. And in Waterford City, busy at Carrigan Orr, a little slow on the quay and starting to build on the Cork Road in places, St John's Park and Park Road onto William Street as well. Morning to you. Welcome.
1: Good
22: it's Monday.
1: Morning.
22: New
1: Welcome
22: week.
1: To Monday. Brand new week on Beat Breakfast. It is the 6th of July. And as Dana said on the news there, it is going to be El Scorchio. A beautiful week ahead. Can anybody tell us, right? I've read the paper this morning and I've read what I need to know about Taylor Swift's wedding, including the fact that Adam Sandler married her and Travis Kelce. Graham Norton was the most popular guest.
22: Okay.
1: Everybody loved him, flocked around him. Mm-hmm. Like, really, really popular. Couldn't believe it that his show is so popular. But can anybody tell me if they actually have seen a picture of her, or have I just been like conned with a load of AI pictures? Do you know what I mean? So if there's anybody out there.
22: I saw one picture Saturday, but I don't know if
1: yeah,
22: it was AI.
1: I saw that one as well, but now I don't know what to believe.
22: See, I'd imagine everyone had to seal phones and stuff.
1: But come on, it's 2 days ago now. Surely in this day and age something's leaked. Do you know what I mean?
22: You think.
1: Yeah. Anyway, if you've got a picture, can you please send it?
22: Yeah, send it on if you were there.
1: Yeah.
22: just to finish up, we were having the topper versus pair argument last hour. Lucy was on, lads. I'm in college in Dublin, and the lads in my course think it's hilarious how I say topper, rubber, and go-go. Every so often they remember and start taking the mick out of me again.
1: See, you're Waterford gal. That's what you do. Yeah, yeah. I say rubber as well. And go-go. Yeah. Anyway, sorry, we'll move on from it because I think we've gotten our answer.
22: Okay, we need you to come and have a go at Beat the Bomb and win yourself something nice. And this week we're teaming up with Barron's and Greg Namana in County Kilkenny. They stock ladies and men's leading fashion brands, footwear and sportswear. 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

0: song could ever say.
1: It's the latest from Olivia Rodrigo. It's lovely. It's called Stupid Song at Beat.
2: She's so talented. That album is just deadly. I love Olivia Rodrigo. She can play instruments. She's brilliant. Saw her live. Told you that before. Let's play Beat the Bomb. Beat the
1: Bomb. Okay, all this week, teaming up with Barron's and Greg Namana in County Kilkenny. They will sort you for ladies and men's leading fashion brands, footwear and sportswear, and they're on Facebook, Barron's Greg Namana. Contestant number one this week, we're off to Carlo. Brian, good morning. How are you?
3: Well, lads, how are you?
2: Yeah, we're all good. All good. Brian, where are you this morning?
3: In Bagnallstown.
2: Okay, and tell me this, how was your weekend? What did you get up to?
3: Not much. Painted the shed, painted the fences and stuff.
2: It's a great weekend for painting, I'd say, wasn't it? Good drying.
3: Oh, it's unreal.
2: Yeah.
3: Out the back, sun, painting the rocks.
2: Yeah. Lovely. Beautiful. And now, another few days ahead, holidays.
1: Yeah, glorious week. Yeah, holidays. You'll need to go. Have you been on holidays or are you going on holidays?
3: No, Wednesday week, so now we're heading away.
2: Oh, tell me where you're going.
3: Lanzarote.
2: Are you going reliable. Puerto del Carmen? Are you going Playa Blanca? Are you going, what's the other one in?
3: Costa Teguise.
2: Costa Teguise. I always remember, right? I went to Costa Teguise years ago, and my memory of it is staying in this apartment block, and the woman came out and she said, you know, she was a holiday rep, and she said, here in Costa Teguise, you've got your catamaran, you've got your banana boat, you can do. Are you going to do any of the kind of excursions or activities?
3: Yeah, I'd say we will. We'll bring the little one out to see the dolphins and the whales and stuff.
2: Oh, lovely. I love
1: you know
2: that.
1: You know what you need, Brian? You know what you need? You need to do my dream, which is the pedalo with the slide on the back. I'd say she'd love that.
3: I'll do it and I'll record a video and send it in to you.
2: Yeah, do it. It's great fun. Niall, it seems like this dream that is not reachable for Niall, even though most resorts have pedalos with it. But it's just like you just need to find somebody to go on it with.
1: Yeah, I could go on my own.
3: Oh, yeah.
2: You can't really.
1: You could, yeah. Well, you can slide down and then you swim back to it.
2: Back to pedal. Anyway, we hope you have a brilliant holiday. Let's get you a very nice prize thanks to Barron's and Greg Namana this morning. €50 voucher is yours just for having a go. Let's do this, Brian. Who won in the England versus Mexico match last night?
3: England, unfortunately.
2: Is right. Who wrote the musical Cats?
3: Pass.
2: That is Andrew Lloyd Webber. The Giant's Causeway is formed from what type of rock?
3: Metamorphic.
2: It's actually basalt. What is the common name for the body part known as the hallux? That is the big toe. Ox is short for what word in technology terms? AUX. These are tough, are they?
1: Yeah.
3: Auxiliary.
2: Yes.
1: Yeah, well done.
2: Where did Taylor Swift and Travis Kelce reportedly get married on Saturday? Where was it? Or Friday?
3: Madison Square Garden.
2: Is right. What Steven Spielberg film is based on a great white shark?
3: Jaws.
2: Yes. What's the name of the fictional paper company in the sitcom The Office, the US version? No?
3: Pass.
2: That's Dunder Mifflin. What fairy tale was the first gingerbread house inspired by?
3: Hansel and Gretel.
2: Yes. What is Post Malone's real name?
1: Sheesh.
3: Pass.
2: Austin Post. What Fireball and Give Me Everything singer plays Ireland this week?
3: Pitbull.
2: Yes. How many centuries make up a millennium?
3: 100.
2: 10.
1: Mm, 10.
2: Who played Hermione Granger in the Harry Potter movies?
3: Emma Watson.
2: Yes. What sport was Tony Hawk known for?
3: Skateboard.
2: Yes. What is 7 multiplied by 4? Come on.
3: 28.
2: Yes. What tech company developed Windows?
3: Microsoft.
2: Is right. Now, I threw a few easy ones in there at the end. I'm getting awful stick on WhatsApp already. I'm getting awful stick for being
1: you
2: mean
1: to
2: you,
1: me
2: Brian.
1: For being hard
2: do you know what I'm
1: going to
2: do, though, Brian? What I will do, Brian, somebody said, lads, is it this mastermind or Beat the Bomb? What I will say is,
1: really
2: right?
1: Going for you
2: yeah, they're really having a go at me. What I will do...
1: Ryan, your troll says, great question, show. Great chance he had.
2: I think he did really well. What I will say to Brian is I'll make sure that I give stinkers for the rest of the week as well. So it's fair game for everybody. Do you know what I mean?
1: You're putting everyone off from coming.
3: Fair. That's only fair, isn't it?
2: It is fair, but also, like, come on, lads. Bit of jeopardy in the game. What were you going to say?
3: One.
2: No,
3: I was going to say, you can't beat the big toe, can you?
1: No.
2: The big toe. You'll never forget that one. The hallux. You'll be going around telling everyone that.
1: You got to double figures. You got 10 points, Brian, so it was a great performance. Well done.
2: You did really well in spite of my stinkers. And you tell everybody in Lanzarote about the hallux, okay?
3: I will do.
2: Send us the picture of the pedalo. Have a great, great holiday. Thanks, Brian. Bye.
1: We'll play again tomorrow with Barons, Greg the Man, and Kilkenny. You'll find them on Facebook.
2: That is the most feedback we've had on Beat the Bomb in weeks when I haven't messed up. Do you know what I mean? It's like a real, you know, engagement there. Like Craig said, those questions were reasonable. All right. Some people like being kept on their toes. All right.
1: Okay. Well, I learned something.
2: But when I make them too easy, you have a terrible go. I can't win.
0: Wake up with your mates. 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
4: It's my show.
2: It is Monday morning. It is Beat Breakfast with Niall and Show. It's 17 minutes after 8. Our lovely producer Amy is on holidays this week, so we are left

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2: And look, I can't say I didn't enjoy it, but maybe it didn't reach the expectations of what I remember as a kid playing frisbee. Yeah. Do you know?
3: Yeah, I get it.
2: Would you agree?
3: It didn't have the same. It didn't have the same excitement. Yes. It didn't hit me where I needed it to hit me. I get exactly what you're saying, and I think this is a general conversation.
2: I think it's a common thing.
3: What was like the best crack ever as a child, but now as an adult, you're like, oh, I don't really feel it the same way. Swing ball for me.
2: Really?
3: Tried a little bit of swing ball recently, and it just didn't hit the way it did when I was a kid. I thought it was brilliant. I thought I was really good at it. Mm-hmm. Didn't have the same effect on me. Also, not as good as a kid, and also I've completely gone off to waltzers and bumper cars. I was a bumper car fanatic as a child.
2: Why now, not now, the bumpers?
3: Last time I was on it, my neck, to be honest with you.
2: That's age.
3: And then I just didn't enjoy the feeling of people bumping into me, basically. Okay.
2: It's funny that you say that, because I'll add one to the list. Things that seem like good crack when you're small, but when you try them again as an adult. The birthday bumps. I can't say I really enjoyed it.
3: You looked really afraid.
2: I was a kid, it was great crack.
3: Another thing that is not the same as an adult as it is when you're a kid is the swings. And I said this before. The swings, loved swinging as a kid. Like...
2: I'm not accepting this. Swings are still great fun.
3: No, they are great fun, Niall. But unfortunately, it's something to do with the aerodynamics. The and I get a little bit seasick.
2: Okay. Has anyone else ever been?
3: I swear, if I swing for too long, I get a little bit motion sickness. I get motion sickness on the swings now. I never got that as a child.
2: You can't enjoy the bumpers, you can't enjoy a swing.
3: Swings, they're all gone for me.
2: We got given out to, by the way, you had me in Wexford, you didn't bring me up to Minrhine Park with the frisbee over the weekend. We didn't really have the time, unfortunately, over the weekend.
3: We were kind of busy.
2: I have a couple of things, and actually one or two of them are food related as well. You know, like something you remember as a kid that you loved and then you go for it again as an adult.
3: Don't say jelly and ice cream.
2: No. Do you know those rainbow drops? Do you know what I'm talking about? They're like Rice Krispies, but they're all different colours, and like there's purple ones and pink ones.
3: Cereal?
2: But they're sweets. They're sweet, like they're sugary. So you have them as sweets.
3: I've never heard of them.
2: Google them and you'll know exactly what I'm talking about.
3: I wasn't allowed them. Be sure I wasn't allowed any sugar.
2: Well, I used to love them as a kid, and I saw them in the supermarket a year or so ago, and I bought them. I brought them home and I had about four of them and I went, this isn't nice.
3: Yeah, but that's because they've taken out all the
2: good stuff.
3: What are they called? Rainbow drops. Never heard of them. I definitely never had them.
2: Even go do an image.
3: You can still get them.
2: Yeah.
3: Free from artificial colours there.
2: Yeah, that's
3: they have to be, I suppose. Yeah.
2: Number two on my food list is Lunchables. I mean, I hopped off those as a kid. Had it there recently. Was the hammer always that rubbery?
3: Yes.
2: Was it?
3: Yeah. I never had Dairy Lunchables when I was growing up either.
2: And my last one then on the list of things that were great crack as a kid, but as an adult, I'm just not feeling it. It's anything to do with snow. I hate snow.
3: I like snow. Oh, you're so miserable. Right, this is over to you this morning. What is not the same as an adult?
2: It
3: They're
2: just
3: all just talking
2: hit.
3: About raindrops.
2: Yeah.
3: Somebody said raindrops with milk in a bone of cereal.
2: Oh, I'd say the milk goes off.
3: They're not
2: I'd
3: like
2: say
3: sweets.
2: Milk goes black. They are like sweets, but anyway. Okay, what doesn't hit as an adult like it did as a kid? If you've tried something or gone back to something, 085-102-9103, activity, food, whatever.
3: Somebody tell me that they have the same issue
2: motion
3: with swinging
2: sickness.
3: As swinging. I do. Like, I can't go on a swing anymore. Jeez. It just, I can swing, but not for long. Not for long. Somebody tell me they're the same.

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2: Good morning, welcome to Monday, right? Things that as a child, they gave you so much joy and happiness as an adult. Craig was on, I don't like waltzers, motion simulators. Oh yeah, it was the same when we did that VR thing.
0: Okay, yeah.
2: Go on.
0: You kept getting stuck downstairs in the lift, remember? Even though you were right beside us, because it's a bit unnerving because, like, in your screen, she's down on the next floor, but you put your hand out and, ooh, there's a boob. You know? That's what it was like because she's right there.
2: Yeah. It was just so disconcerting, like, that you were meant to climb, but you were on a level. Anyway, that's what Craig said. He said, in theme parks, I just get that sick feeling. Also, Craig says, and this is so relatable, staying up late doesn't go down well as it did when I was younger. Yeah, like, staying up late when you're a kid, by God, that was a kind. Mom, can I stay up till 10 o'clock? Can I stay up till half 10? 11 o'clock, 12 o'clock? The best feeling in the world. Now, get me to the bed by 8 p.m. please.
0: And the other way works too. Like when you're a kid, you just want to lie in all morning till like 12 o'clock.
2: And now you can't lie in.
0: And now you wake up, you can't go back and sleep and you're like, I should be up doing something. Larry says, those rainbow drops were not even good at the time, to be fair, Niall. So I don't know why you thought comeback would be brilliant. Climbing out a window, right crack as a kid, but not as an adult, not as much fun.
2: Why are you climbing out a window as an adult, Larry? Like, what are you doing?
0: Or even as a kid.
2: Yeah, she climbed it. He was probably sneaking out. I never did that, but I'm just saying, like, that's probably
0: goody two-shoes.
2: Yeah, I was a goody two-shoes. Also, my bedroom was upstairs. Will I keep this and on? Or will we, sure, it doesn't matter.
0: It's a broad enough name.
2: Siobhan was on, right? Roller coasters are not the same as when I was younger. I can't go on one now without peeing all over myself.
0: Oh my God.
2: Yeah, relatable.
0: Really?
2: Yeah, happens. You don't understand.
0: Is that from laughing or what?
2: Well, maybe having kids.
0: Okay. This is the point where I just swerve to another conversation.
2: Why are you just going to pretend that, like, that's very real? That's very real, very understandable. And I don't like roller coasters either. Yep. I don't like bouncy castles either. Can't do them for very long.
0: Cool.
2: All right, thank you.
0: Yvonne was on horror movies.
2: Oh, yeah. I didn't really watch
0: them. I was going to say, like, you can't say that you were ever
2: into them. I watched The Hand That Rocks the Cradle when I was younger.
0: A horror, a thriller.
2: Very scary. Horror in my eyes. Yeah. And I had to ring my mom to ask her to come and get me. Elaine was on. This is absolutely genius. Grocery shopping. Remember as a kid the excitement of going grocery shopping with your mom and dad because you were like...
0: In the summer holidays.
2: Put that in my trolley. Get
0: shop.
2: That in. Can I get these, mom? Can I get some mousse? Can I get like different kind of foods that I wouldn't normally get? Yeah, like...
0: It's just of all examples, that's the thing you remember. Mousse. Are you talking about hair mousse or chocolate mousse?
2: No. When I was younger, I remember the Aero mousse came out.
0: Okay.
2: And I wanted them
0: very exotic in its day.
2: That's just what came into my head when I was thinking about shopping as a kid, mousse. It's so true, though. And as an adult, there's nothing worse than the food shop. Nobody wants to do it.
0: Mark says, the Sega Mega Drive, lads. I turned it on lately to show the little lad, and it's just shite. That reminds me, Mark, of, was it last year on the show, I brought in my original Game Boy, Nintendo Game Boy. Still works. Have loads of games
2: for
0: it.
2: Screen's very old looking, though.
0: It's the old green screen, and it's just
2: really
0: like,
2: sad.
0: You can't compare with your iPhone nowadays.
2: Cody Sweeney was on, and this is so true. Even though I was never a massive fan of a Capri Sun.
0: No, I won't have this.
2: But he said, Capri Suns are not the same as when I was a kid. They're so watered down now.
0: I still love a Capri Sun, I have to say.
2: No, but he's saying they changed.
0: The taste has changed, like everything. Like, remember Sunny Delight? That changed
2: I was never allowed Sunny Delight.
0: Common thread here. It's never allowed. Thank you for all of that. It's 8:32. It's Beat Breakfast, and we've our first dilemma of the week on the way. Let's go.
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0: Time is ticking by. We're getting closer to that phone call. Are you in yet?
2: It's so good to know that this Friday afternoon the call is going to be made. Barry's going to be excited. It's been 2 weeks and not only is it going to be a massive amount of money given away, it's going to be a beautiful day because this week is looking so good. It says it in the papers today. It's not just me waffling on about my weather app. It's going to be lovely. Mm. So if you are in the market for 310,000
0: and who isn't?
2: Here's what you've got to do. Take our advice. Don't miss out. Don't note the amount. Enter. And if you get the call from Barry next Friday, this Friday, and you give the number back, you will win all of that cash. It's €310,000.
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2: You've got to get your entry in 3 p.m. Friday afternoon. That is the cutoff point. The 10th of July. The cash machine is then randomly going to pick one entry and it could be you we're calling. You've got to answer within those five rings. Then you've got to tell us the prize amount and all that cash will be yours. €310,000. All you've got to do is text BEAT to 57557. That's 57557. Good luck.
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0: Firstly, I just want to say thank you to everybody who partook in our special Daily Dilemma live at the Relay for Life in Wexford.
3: Two
0: dilemmas. People were well on for getting involved.
3: We had so much crack on that stage. It was brilliant fun. If you were there and you took part, and even if you listened, thank you so much. We really enjoyed it. Right, go for it.
0: Hey, Nyland Show, I have a dilemma. I'm in a house share with a girl and she's very much a housemate, not a friend really.
3: Okay.
0: She's fine and we get on, but that's about it. She got a boyfriend a few months ago and he stays over a lot. We have two parking spaces in our driveway. And for the last month, I've barely been able to park in it because the girl's boyfriend parks his car there. I now have to park down the end of the estate by a large tree where birds poo a lot. Every time I come out of the house and my car is parked there, I see another poo on it. I can't believe I'm saying poo. I'm so annoyed. When I asked my housemate to speak to her boyfriend, she said, look, it's very much first come, first served. I'm really peed off about this. What should I do?
3: Oh, God. Actually, it's funny because we live on a road in Wexford and I've noticed there's one neighbour of ours and she's the same issue with bird poop, but she can't really help it. I suppose she kind of parks as much as she can outside her house, and it's to do with the tree that's there. So I know, and because I always, when I'm bringing Ashley for a walk, I go, oh God, I won't give her name, but say like Carmel's her car's after getting hit again, like, and it's really bad. You know, like, I know
0: you're having a big issue in Exeter at the moment between the low flyers and the poopers.
3: I'll come back to the beak to nose at some point this week. But I have to say, I really understand what she's saying because I've noticed this.
0: You
3: with
0: can be very
3: Carmel's
0: unlucky
3: car
0: in your parking
3: space.
0: Yeah,
3: and if there's obviously just certain places that the birds.
0: Yeah, if you're under a tree, like, they tend to do it.
3: So I totally understand why you're annoyed. I think you have a right to be annoyed. I do think it's a little bit rude that he's just permanently parking there. And, like, not first come, first served if you live there.
0: Here's my next question. And I know people have a lot of issues when people kind of move boyfriends and girlfriends into a rented shared house. Is he contributing towards the rent? If not, then your rent is paying for your parking space as well as your bedroom.
3: I think it feels to me a little bit like they're kind of like making you feel like it's your issue. Yeah. It doesn't sound to me at all that he's paying for any rent. Like, no, he's just her boyfriend.
0: That's what I'd be going back to the housemate with and saying, I'm paying the rent here. That is for a parking space, not your boyfriend.
3: I don't think you're in the wrong at all, actually. I think you're entitled to have your park. And you know what? There's nothing more annoying, isn't there not? People that don't have like car park allocated spaces outside their house and might have to park on a road or whatever. There's nothing more frustrating than when you arrive home and you can't find somewhere to park your car and then you have to go down to the end and now you're having this issue with the birds. I think you are going to have to be a little bit stronger and hold or stand your ground a little bit more and say to her, do you know what? We're house sharing and like if he wants to park his car there, then you'll have to move yours out to the girl. Like it's not fair, I don't think.
0: Ari, if it's first come, first served, you could leave work early. Just get home, race him home.
3: No, but you shouldn't have to be fighting for a car parking space in your own driveway. Do you know what I mean?
0: Let's get some thoughts on this. What would you say to our emailer this morning? Maybe you've had the issue before.
3: Yeah.
0: A prolific pooping. 085-102-9103.
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2: Okay, first one of the week, and this girl in touch with us. She's in a house share. She's sharing with another girl who's just got a boyfriend recently, and he's been staying over a lot, and he has started to park in the driveway, taking up her supposed parking space basically, and she's had to park down by a tree at the end of the estate, and a bird keeps pooping all over her car. And they have told her it's first come first serve when it comes to parking.
1: Like, you, let's be honest, you would be very put out if Tom took another woman and there was no space for the polo at the front of your house.
2: What do you mean if Tom took another woman?
1: He took another woman, you know, and she
2: well,
1: then
2: I wouldn't be okay with him taking another woman in the first place. Never mind the parking. There'd be a bigger issue there than the car parking. There is a girl's car parked in our driveway at the moment. Did you not notice that?
1: Yeah, I was confused when I was leaving yesterday. I was like, who is that? And then I was confused. Was it Cathy's car, but she didn't drive? I don't know.
2: No, it was a Mini. And Tom's friend and colleague, Anya, was going to Dublin.
1: Tom took a woman.
2: Tom took
1: and it right there in front of your eyes.
2: And you know what? We were in bed. You and me were still asleep, and he
1: and
2: let her in. And
1: the woman arrived.
2: The woman arrived.
1: It's
2: there
1: the
2: you go. Yeah, yeah. Right, go on.
1: Okay, let's get some of the thoughts. Look, to be honest, nobody's having this morning.
2: Yeah.
1: Nobody at all. Kathleen in Portlaw, if he's not paying rent, he's no right to park in the yard. Block him in, she says.
2: Ross was on. Whoever pays the rent gets the parking space. As simple as that. It's also a respect thing. Respect has been disappearing slowly in recent years, Ross says.
1: Hope says, I would say to the housemate, can you please move your car to the curb and I'll park in the parking space. Unless he wants to pay rent, he can pay park there.
2: Sean said, park your car outside the driveway, if possible blocking the drive. Make it awkward on him leaving, then he will park elsewhere.
1: And Paul says, tell your housemate straight out, I'm fed up having not having my parking space in my own driveway. Ask him to park down the road as your car is getting destroyed. I would. Right, some thoughts on this. Let's start with Sarah.
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1: None of it?
5: Like, no way. The girl that pays rent in that house should absolutely have priority over that space, and the boyfriend or the other person should be respectful to that. You know, it's really, that would really, really annoy me. It's her house, she pays rent there, so it's her parking space. And unless she opts to give it to someone and let them park there out of courtesy, that's fine. But no, it should always be left free for the people that actually live in the house.
1: Okay, thanks for
2: that. Thank you,
1: Jen. Gemma was on to us as well.
2: Gemma.
6: Hi, guys. Good morning. In regards to the Daily Dilemma, I don't know, as it mentioned, is she renting the house? If she's renting the house, I would go to the landlord. That was me. And say that the boyfriend, if he's staying more than two nights and if he's not contributing towards the rent, then I would say it to the landlord. Also, she needs to get a hold of her tenancy agreement and see is she paying for the parking space in the tenancy agreement. I'm getting a bit technical
1: you
6: here
1: are.
6: Now
1: yeah,
6: but that would be me anyway. I don't know if it's going to open Awake a Sleeping Giant, but it might be her only option. Thanks, guys.
1: Thank you, Gemma. Dilemma's back tomorrow. You can email talk at beat102103.com.
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1: Last week we were a bit bold and cheeky, but I think we should go again. Reckon.
2: We want to
1: particularly because you're the butt of the joke this week.
2: Thanks very much. We want to explore your cheeky side. We're causing a little bit of harmless mischief thanks to Rice Krispie Squares, and obviously last week I was the one that kind of played a little trick on Dana, felt very bad for it. So, you know,
1: it was time for her to get her comeuppance, as you might say.
2: I'll watch out you, because you haven't been gotten yet.
1: They won't get me.
2: Famous last words.
1: Last week, myself, Brian and Amy played a little trick on show, and that video has just gone live in the last hour and a half on our social channels on TikTok and on Instagram. It's us and a little bit of rapping, and poor show thought it was her birthday, even though she knows
2: very
1: it's in October. You can check out that video for a bit of crack, but you can also check out that video in the hope of winning €500 at the end of the week. Again, each day this week we're going to ask a question based on that video. We'll pick one qualifier in the draw on Friday and one person walking away with €500. So you need to check out that video that went live at 7:30.
2: So you need to check out the video, and then you need need to answer this question based on what you've seen. And the question today is, what was Brian's pun? I'll give you a clue. It's at the very end, so you need to watch to the end.
1: Little joke at the end, little pun. What did he say? 085-102-9103. You got about 10 minutes on this and we'll pick a qualifier.
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2: At 9, I'm Dana. More details are emerging on Ireland's first gun homicide in 2 years. 39-year-old Mark Cullen from Shankill in South Dublin was shot dead in Dunleary yesterday morning. It happened at around 8:30 at Patrician Park on Kill Avenue. Conor Lally, Irish Times crime and security editor, says it's possible the shot was not intended to kill.
19: At this stage, we believe that he went to the area where he was wounded to meet somebody by arrangement at around 8:30 yesterday morning. Now, obviously, when he got there, the interaction went wrong. He was shot in the leg and the wound was so severe and the blood loss indeed so severe that he died at the scene. Now, at this stage, Gardaí, they haven't ruled out the fact that perhaps the person who shot him intended to either carry out an intimidatory or a punishment shooting.
20: A post-mortem will be carried out today on the body of a woman found dead in Portlaoise yesterday. It's thought she'd been assaulted. Emergency services found the woman, who was aged in her 50s when they were called to a house on Church Street in the town shortly after midday. A man aged in his 70s was arrested at the scene and is now being questioned by Gardaí. Today marks the start of an expansion to 24/7 cardiac care at University Hospital Waterford. The service will run on a 24-hour basis for 365 days a year to support people in the community who need emergency cardiac care. Health Minister Jennifer Carl McNeill is describing it as a major step forward for healthcare in the South East, which will improve access to critical services. Sinn Féin's health spokesperson David Cullinan says it's a positive development which has been hard fought for.
21: So this is an issue that the people of Waterford and indeed the entire South East have been campaigning on for years. It is one of the few regions without 24/7 emergency cardiac services. This was a sore point for a long, long time.
20: There could be another heat wave on the way. After a mixed start to the week, forecasters say temperatures could climb into the mid-20s with plenty of sunshine. Alan O'Reilly from Carlow Weather says the warm spell could even reach the magic 25 degrees for 5 days.
22: Plenty of sunshine in the south and the east. The north and the west will continue to see more cloud and some patchy drizzle. But as we go through the week, those sunny spells will extend to more areas and temperatures will begin to increase further, getting over 25 degrees for many parts of the country as we go through the week, with the southeast possibly going to see another heat wave of 5 days above 25 degrees.
20: And the quirkiest dog names in the country have been revealed. Among them are Oreo Speedwagon Murphy, Baby Cornelius Cumberbatch Jefferson, Mr. Peanut Butter and Indiana Bones. Dogs Trust has revealed data from the 2025 dog census ahead of the launch of this year's survey. It shows the nation's favourite breed is the Jack Russell, followed by mixed breed dogs and border collies. The latest news updates are on our website, beat102103.com.
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20: Starting off with soccer, England will face Norway in the quarterfinals of this year's World Cup. Thomas Tuchel's side advanced with a 3-2 win over Mexico, while Norway advanced thanks to a 2-1 win over five-time champions Brazil. Neymar has confirmed his retirement from international football following that loss. He finished his career at the MetLife Stadium in New Jersey, where he first lined out in the iconic yellow jersey 16 years ago. Tonight then, European champions Spain go up against Cristiano Ronaldo's Portugal in Dallas at 8 p.m. Irish time. They take on Belgium from 1 a.m. And to rugby then. Finally, Jeremy Lochman has been ruled out of Ireland's Nations Championship tie with Japan this weekend. The Munster prop has been stood down due to a concussion, while Rob Balakoon, who was forced out of the squad prior to Saturday's win against Australia, is also a doubt. Head coach Andy Farrell will name his team to face the Brave Blossoms on Wednesday night.
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20: Dry today with some sunshine, highest temperatures of 20 to 25 degrees. I'm Dana, more in an hour.
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1: Right, all moving pretty well this morning. In Wexford Town, it's slow across the bridge and onto the quay and a little busy at Wexford General. In Waterford City, again, moving pretty well. A little slow on the Cork Road in places and also across the bridge and onto the quay. And in Kilkenny City, Patrick Street, the Parade and around McDonough are the busy spots this morning. Good morning,
2: good
1: welcome.
2: Good morning, welcome to Monday. How are we doing? Welcome to a brand new week on Beat Breakfast. It's good to have your company, so it is. It's good to have a week of shorts ahead of us.
1: Mm-hmm. Yeah. Yeah, glorious weather ahead this week, as you heard on the news, with a possible official heat wave if it reaches 25 for 5 days in a row.
2: Bring it on, bring it on. Let's hope Dana's right. Let's hope Dana's on the button. Is that a saying? On the button.
1: On the money.
2: On the money.
1: Yeah.
2: Let's hope she's on the money.
1: Okay.
2: I meant to ask you, how did you sleep in your Wexford residence the other night?
1: Because
2: it was very,
1: very
2: warm.
1: No, I was fine. Although when I did wake up, I had to open the window because it was just like...
2: Ooh. Sticky.
1: Yeah, it was a bit sticky. Yeah. So anyway, we need to announce a qualifier because we're exploring our cheeky side and causing a little harmless mischief all this week. Again, thanks to Rice Krispie Squares. We've got our video up since 7:30 this morning of us playing a prank on show. We asked you what was Brian's pun at the end and the answer was, that's a wrap. You see what you'll
2: clever,
1: see? It'll make sense
2: clever.
1: When you see the video,
2: we
1: yeah.
2: We like it, we like it.
1: Qualifier, please.
2: Our first qualifier this week is Christine in Clashmore in Waterford.
1: Well done, Christine.
2: Congratulations.
1: You've won nothing yet, but you're one of five people in the draw on Friday for €500 because Rice Krispie Squares made me do it. And we'll have another question tomorrow morning. So maybe save the video, pin it, highlight it, whatever you need to do. Right, sun is shining. And this is brilliant Irish music. Femi with the Kid Laroi. It's Noble at Beat.

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1: Wake up, Niall and Show.
2: Okay, it's Monday morning. It's a brand new week. It is 13 minutes after nine. It's an island show with you. And so we were in Wexford. Well, I live there. But Niall came to Wexford on Saturday for the Relay for Life. And fantastic day, fantastic event. Just brilliant. Thank you so much for having us. Really enjoyed meeting everybody there. And then on Saturday night, we went out to celebrate Niall's birthday. So myself and Mr. Niall Power, the main man, and Cathy Wex went for a lovely pizza and we were chatting. And the chat turned to a conversation that Cathy highlighted to me yesterday was one of the most boring things.
0: Yeah, I mean, it's Saturday night, you're out with your mates.
2: You're out, look.
0: Yeah, and there probably was a time where you were talking boys and wild nights and excitement. And
2: yeah,
0: now
2: like
0: what?
2: Your next night out and how long you're going to stay out for and where you were going next.
0: And goss and stuff.
2: Yeah, and like how, yeah, like wild stuff. Mm. Not that I was ever wild, but you know what I mean? I would have been wilder. And the conversation turned to, and bear with us for a second, you should probably play the music for this one, you know, the one that we, you know, kind of more. So the conversation went down the road of myself and Niall, the main man.
0: I don't know if I was as involved in the conversation as you and Cathy Wex.
2: And Cathy Wex. And we talked at length, I tell you, about our favourite supermarket. Mm. And we talked about the layout mm-hmm. of the supermarket.
0: The temperature. That was an important
2: factor
0: for you.
2: Certain supermarkets are too cold for me. All right? And it puts me off. Mm. We talked about the ones that have bakery inside and that you can smell that fresh pastry, bread, whatever. Yeah. We talked about convenience, you know, and when they move things around.
0: Yeah.
2: We covered it all.
0: We did,
2: You were there, Niall, and you were part of that conversation. And don't you tell me otherwise.
0: I don't know if Cathy I was as invested
2: I
0: as
2: think,
0: you and
2: no,
0: Cathy.
2: You're. Now, look.
0: I think Cathy was the most passionate.
2: Definitely most passionate. She's got one supermarket that she definitely favours. But you were there and you partook in the conversation. So don't make yourself.
0: Well, look, let's be fair. I think it's something everybody has an opinion on. You know, we all have supermarkets we like to go to. And it's not necessarily about the brand.
2: No.
0: Although sometimes people will prefer a Tesco to a Lidl or an Aldi to a Supervalu or whatever. Mm. You could have two Lidls and one of them is your favourite.
2: You see, this is what we said. In Wexford, there's a new one out the Drina Road. And oh my God, like that's...
0: What makes it top tier?
2: I don't know. It's just new. It's got the newness. Mm. It's got everything fresh. Do you know what I mean?
0: It just feels... that's a bit like... I have a local Aldi, and it's good, no complaints, but they've opened a new one in town in City Square, and that's a real fancy Aldi.
2: Yeah, because it's new, and you've been sucked in by the shininess of it, do you know what I mean? I think that's not...
0: Well, also, I think the fact that a lot of the... Sorry, this is exactly how the conversation went on Saturday night, but a lot of Aldis and Lidls, right, they go into the same kind of unit, the same building, it's the same structure, it all looks the same.
2: The layout is exactly the same.
0: No, but even the external, the building is actually the same, pretty much.
2: Okay.
0: Whereas the one in town has gone into the shopping centre, so it has a whole different feel.
2: Is that the one in City Square?
0: Yeah.
2: I've passed that by. That is very... What word would I use for that? Like, kind of like...
0: I kind of feel like I'm on my holidays.
2: I was going to say holiday vibes. Yeah.
0: When I go in there.
2: Now, I was never, right? I was never a Dunn's girl. And since we moved into town, right? Like city centre in Wexford town, I just, like, part of it is a convenience thing. Why are you... Part of it is a convenience thing, but also I've just really gotten to grips with the layout of I've really gotten to grips with it. And I find the products there that I haven't...
0: There. It's the layout is not good in Dunn's and Wexford. I'm sorry to tell you. They've got all the supermarket is plonked in the middle of all the clothes. And you go and I was getting a drink. And then I was trying to find the tills. Where's the self-service? Oh, it's hidden over there behind.
2: It's
0: very much hidden.
2: Very clear as day. Seriously. I have to say, I won't
0: And then,
2: have
0: you, and then
2: I
0: you're know, done in the self-service. What door am I going out? I think it's this one and I'm at the back in the car park.
2: No, I think you're hijacking this segment and you're using it as a
0: I just feel very passionate.
2: No, but you're using it as a platform to come down on my favourite and I won't have it. I'll tell you for now. Aldi. My brother-in-law works for Aldi, love Aldi, but It's too cold for me.
0: Okay.
2: All right.
0: And it is cold, I'll give you that.
2: I find I'm freezing in there. I have to put extra layers on to go in. It does, it makes me think twice. I have to have, make sure I have a jacket or a hoodie in the car before I step out. I find all of it cold.
0: Yeah. You know what I mean? The temperature. Wouldn't mind the chilled section, but no, it's all cold.
2: No, but I'm not. I'm going to the chilled section, but I'm not even heating up when I'm in the bread. Do you know what I mean? I find it very difficult to get the balance of temperature right in there, to be honest with you. Therefore, I am very much in my Dunn's era.
0: Okay. Sorry.

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3: Or Super Value versus Lidl.
4: Oh no, someone said boring radio.
3: Oh.
4: Oh God, well the reviews are in. Is there nobody that wants to talk about the supermarket? Who is that? Is that a regular?
3: I don't know who it is, Joe, but I can see it's a low blow. It's James. He can be a harsh critic at times.
4: And James, you've obviously nothing to say on this. Do you shop, James?
3: Do you go to supermarkets? That's the question.
4: Do you not find any of the supermarkets cold, or do you like the smell of bread? Anything, James. Anything at all that you might have for us this morning.
3: It's summer.
4: Is there anybody listening that can relate to this conversation? Like maybe it's just a case of you have a favourite, but sometimes you find yourself in that position where you have to go
3: somewhere
4: for convenience
3: else.
4: Somewhere else. And how does that make you feel? And let's keep boring James, will we?
3: Well, we can get another few minutes out of this, James. It's not an issue to us. 085 102 9103. Are we crazy or what? This is Gaga, Abracadabra, Beast. Hey,

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1: It's my show.
2: Who is going to break the news to James?
3: James.
2: VPS.
3: James. Now, to be fair, James did come back and he apologised and he said, we're normally more interesting. But James did start with the whole, this is boring radio. James, it might be boring, but it's what we call around these parts of VPS. And that, my friend, is a very popular segment. Yeah. And it turns out that people want to talk about supermarkets, all right? Yeah. And sometimes
2: we're
3: just trying to give the people what they need. Can I start with them? Oh, you want to go to the phone?
2: Let's
3: go
2: do Adele first. Morning, Adele. How are you?
3: Hello, darling. How are you?
4: Good, thanks. How are you?
3: Good. We're good. We're good. Monday morning and all that. So we're easing ourselves into
4: fresh
3: the week.
4: Fresh week.
3: Yeah, fresh week. Yeah.
2: Are you in a relatively small town where you wouldn't have a huge range of supermarkets?
4: I'm in Dungarvan.
2: Okay.
3: Ah, so you would have loads of choice there.
4: Yeah. Like I said, it's kind of a day out when you visit a different supermarket, but you're used to the ones you have in town. So. Yeah. It's a new hangout.
3: So are you
4: go for a day out?
3: It's a day out, yeah. So you're dressing up?
4: No. Comfort all the way and go in and do what you need to do and come out again.
3: But you approach it differently when you're going somewhere new.
4: Oh yeah.
3: Okay.
4: Actually, it was like, oh.
3: Yeah, and when, did you go shopping with your friends?
2: You arranged to meet people there in a new supermarket.
4: Oh yeah, a friend of mine, he'll pick us up and we'll be like, go to Tesco's, we'll be like, yeah, and we'll just go. So be Friday, Saturday, Sunday, any day of the week, really.
3: No, hang on a second. So you're going on a date, but like a friendship date, to the supermarket.
4: Yeah, so it'll be like three or four of us.
2: This is a whole new level.
3: What? So you're all meeting, and are you getting your own trolleys, or are you one trolley? Like, how is this? What's happening when you get in there?
4: Pikachu or trolley, it depends. We just browse all the aisles, the clothes section, the bakery, pizza section, anything really, and pick up what we need. And yeah.
3: But you browse the aisles, and then what happens? Like, do you have your own bags for life? Or, like, I'm really confused. Like, you're all living
4: We all live safely. None of us will ever remember it to be in a bag, so we'll have to divide out the trolley if we're sharing it.
2: Okay.
4: Just put everything into the boot and go home. Hopefully, the best we remember.
2: Yeah,
4: what we got.
2: You remember who got what when you get home.
4: Yeah.
3: But this is not like a weekly shop thing. This is like you're browsing for like little random bits, is it?
4: Oh yeah, it's planning a hangout day with friends, yeah.
2: Okay.
3: My mind is blown.
2: You, me and Cathy Wex need to do this.
3: So you just, this is your social outlet. Like you're going to your local supermarket and you're just getting a trolley and anything goes basically. You're just chucking in whatever.
4: Nights out are the old supermarket trips are the new.
2: The new thing.
4: And coffee before or afterwards. So
3: coffee.
4: Yeah.
3: Coffee and a trolley and you're away you go. Adele, I would love to know if there's other people who have discovered this new way of living. Mm-hmm. Anyway, thank you for chatting
2: thanks
3: to us.
2: Thanks for chatting to us. You have a great day.
3: Opener, I will say. Yeah. Thanks, darling. Bye bye. James again. I think they're still coming in, James, to be honest with you. Boring radio or not. Liam said, I agree with Niall. I think he's talking about the Duns in Wexford. He said, I live in Wexford Town, but I travel to Enniscorthy every week for the big shop because I love the layout. And there's three Aldi's in Wexford Town. And I even pass by one of them to go to my favourite of the three. All of them are laid out almost identically. He said, I disagree with James. This is absolutely riveting. Radio. Thank you, Liam. Thanks
2: Donna was on to us. Supergwen used to be the king of the supermarkets, the bakery, the deli, the butchers, and bags packed and brought to your car for you. Yeah, that was different. Yeah. I used to love in Supergwen, it was give a penny, take a penny. Do you remember that?
3: Oh, yeah, that was really sweet. Nice. Yeah. Donna was on. She remembers Superquin with fondness. Used to be the king of supermarkets, the bakery.
2: I've just done that one. That was.
3: Oh, the you just
2: a penny,
3: read that?
2: Take a penny one, yeah. Yeah,
3: but I was reading another one as you were coming in. Sorry.
2: Not bother. Will we hear from Sharon in Inishteen?
3: Sorry, Niall.
2: That's
3: sorry.
2: All right. It's fine. It's okay.
5: Hi, morning, Niall. Show. Just on the supermarkets there. Yes, my favourite. You have not shopped until you have been to a Costco's. Oh, my God. Everything. You get everything in it. Like, you could spend 3 hours going around Costco's. It does anything from selling cars, selling tires, get your glasses done, has clothes, there's butchers in there as well. They do like the sandwich trays already done up that you could bring to a party or bring to work. The donuts are lovely. And then when you're coming out, then you could have a nice burger, or you could have baked potato or a hot dog with a supersized drink. Definitely highly recommend Costco's. It's a real shame that we just don't have one here in Ireland. They're the best. I do miss the old Costco's.
2: I can tell. Now, what I will say is I've never been to a Costco, but I have been to a Walmart. And I would say, I'm sorry, Sharon, too big. You could spend 5 hours. It's so big. And you're wandering along, getting your bits. And, oh, there's the gun counter.
3: You know, what?
2: Yeah, they just sell guns in there as well.
3: No, that wouldn't interest me. What I do love, though, and we'll tap into this another day, a supermercado. You know when you're on holidays and it's all new and it's all exciting. Mm-hmm. I get a buzz off
2: that. I do too. And it's like, oh my God, it's so cheap.
3: Yeah.
2: We'll be in the supermercado soon. Don't worry, show.
3: I want to say, James, the proof is in the pudding here this morning. People want to talk about supermarkets.
2: We may even come back to that this
3: week.
2: Sorry, James.
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1: Summer cash. Do you know what we meant to do last week? We meant to find our old. When we
2: song.
1: Did, like, yeah, we must do that this week. We need to do that. We had a, like a jingle and a song, and we performed it when the sun was shining last summer. Summer's hottest prizes here. We're talking big. We're talking guaranteed. We're talking tax free. It's happening this Friday afternoon. Let it be you that takes all of that beautiful cash. It is so big. It's €310,000, and we cannot wait to hear who Barry rings and finds out that they're winner of. Yeah. Why are you looking at me so seriously?
2: It's just that sentence didn't really make any sense.
1: Okay, move on. Don't dwell on it. Don't,
2: you know
1: don't
2: what you
1: highlight
2: need to do?
1: It.
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2: Get your entry in by 3 p.m. this Friday, July 10th. 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
1: Good luck.

0: It's the latest from Amble and it's called The Swell at Beat.
1: All the gossip.
2: Right on the source, yeah.
3: Yeah, that's it.
4: Give me the goss on Beat.
1: All the gossip.
4: The fix.
5: Okay, so this certainly does seem to be the Love Island series that a lot of people are talking about. And I also know there's lots of people listening to the radio this morning going, no, I'm never going there. James. Come back tomorrow, James. Come back tomorrow.
0: We were in a queue for coffee the other day and the chat in the coffee queue
5: was
0: Love Island. Are you going to watch movie night? I can't wait to see movie night.
5: I get it. It's so Marmite. But also, this is a really, really good series. And also, let's face it, we've got two Irish people in there. We've got Sean Fitzy Fitzgerald. And we've got Charlene Murphy, and it definitely makes it more exciting for us to know that we're there. Do you know what
0: I mean? There. We're there. Well, Irish culture is very much there.
5: Alive and
0: since Friday night when Julia had a little row with Lola. Well, the first of a few rows.
5: Is she Julia?
0: Yeah, but it's spelled Julia, but it's just, you obviously pronounce it in Polish. I can't say who
5: Julia.
0: I do love her, although not as much as I love Mara, but we'll come back to that. This is what happened on Friday night when they had a little row.
6: I know the answer. I know he loves me. I know he trusts me.
7: If he loves you, what do you feel like he needs it? Like, what do you think?
8: I said the only thing we get out of being here is test.
7: It's a question.
6: Your opinion to me isn't actually that relevant. Not to be a... But it's actually not. I know he loves me. I don't care if you don't think he loves me. Live and let
7: You're
6: live.
7: You're delusional.
6: You're the one. Fine. I don't care.
7: Bonk my horn.
8: Can we leave this?
7: Bonk my horn.
6: Is it me? You? Like, I don't actually care.
8: She doesn't.
9: Don't
6: fear. Oh, just swear it in a different language. I don't give a f*** man.
0: There you go.
5: So yeah, she was a little bit of a queen on Friday night when she told Lola to poke my home, she said. Mm. And the Love Island Instagram changed their official bio to poke my home. Mm-hmm. So well done.
0: Yeah.
5: Well done, Julia. Putting us on the map. Loved that.
0: God, Lola's wrecking my head show.
5: So obviously what happened was Fitzy and Julia had lots of conversations in Casa Amor, and that was one of the things that he... must have shared with her, and then she repeated it and we shared it on our B page on Friday night as well. Lola, I'm a little bit kind of unsure of, because I just don't get the defence of some of the stuff. Like last night they showed what happened in Casa Amor and Fitzy and stuff, and you could even see from him he was uncomfortable.
0: He knew he'd gone a bit too far.
5: Yeah, that they were showing this footage and like maybe he had like crossed the line or whatever, but she was very much... No, he told me everything. Did you find that a bit?
0: Oh yeah, she was so defensive, even so much so that the other girls who are her friends were saying to her,
5: "Are you sure?
0: Are you sure you're okay with this? Are you sure you're letting him away with that?"
5: The movie night is always so uncomfortable, but I don't think I've ever watched one that was more uncomfortable than last night.
0: We have more of it tonight.
5: Yeah, so Mara is the one who was brought back to the main villa by Simba
0: and then ignored.
5: And I really think at this stage Simba is just like it just hasn't been good. It just hasn't been good.
0: You are
5: it?
0: A waste, man.
5: Yeah, what
0: a
5: did she say
0: man.
5: To him last night? She said, "I can't look at you. I can't. Mm. I can't."
0: Didn't come near me as if I had COVID. She said on Friday night. Yeah.
5: Oh God. Yeah. And then, what do you think about the whole Charlene thing?
0: I feel a little sorry for Charlene, but I don't know, is Cav going to swerve back now? It's very hard to tell what's going to happen in the coming days.
5: Like, obviously for us, we would love to see her stay in, but I also don't want her to stay in
0: and be miserable.
5: Or for people to be mean, because it's not her fault. Like, she went in as a Casa girl. She did what she was supposed to do to try and stay. I just feel like it's... Do you know what? And the thing that I find hard about it, and I watch it and I'm a viewer and I get invested in it and I have opinions on it, but I still find the social media end of it really hard to see the stuff that people write. Like, it is, it's like there is still that forgetting that they are real people.
0: Yeah.
5: Do you know what I mean?
0: Yeah, it's why I wouldn't do reality TV. I had really pondered when they did the first call out for Traitors Ireland.
5: You thought you were going to say Love Island?
0: Not Love Island, no, but Traitors Ireland. I was like, you know, I'd love to do it because I just love to play the game. But if the public turns on you and there's all nasty stuff, it's not even you, it's your family as well are affected by that, you know?
5: Yeah, no, I'm just going to put it out there, guys, just if you're listening, Love Island producers, I don't think I'll ever be doing it.
0: Do
5: no,
0: it.
5: I've made a decision,
0: no.
5: Right? No, I think I would crumble. I know they don't know when they're in there, but as you say, your family, like everyone is kind of like exposed to this, and I just think it's too much. Anyway, Love Island is brilliant, and I think it's great TV, and if you're not watching it, you should definitely get on board. And James, that's it now. We'll come back with some riveting content tomorrow.
0: Are you ready?
5: I
0: found somebody who can match my frequency. How's she cutting this, Killian? Join me weekdays from 11 a.m. for everything you need to get you through that long outlaw.
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0: Hey, Wynn and Caitlin Aragon, and that is I Run finishing stuff on Monday's Beat Breakfast.
1: Do
0: I was out
1: what?
0: There one.
1: Yeah, you made Monday so much better. Thank you so much from like talking about, you know, swings to supermarkets to toppers to pears. You really, thank you. You showed up today. You really did.
0: We'd love if you did it again tomorrow, bright and early from 7.
1: Sorry, you were going to say you went outside and there's a bit of heat.
0: The heat is coming already, guys. The heat is coming. Enjoy the sunshine and the weather today. And we'll catch you bright and early in the morning. Stand by, your throwback Sarah's on the way.
1: Have a lovely Monday. Talk to you tomorrow. Bye.
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3: At 10, I'm Dana. Investigations are continuing after a man was shot dead in Dunleary, South Dublin, yesterday morning. 39-year-old Mark Cullen from Shankill was killed at around 8:30 at Patrician Park on Kill Avenue. He was shot once in the leg, and Gardaí are considering the possibility it was not intended to be fatal. Conor Lally, the Irish Times crime and security editor, says Mr. Cullen had a criminal record.
4: He had been in and out of jail. He was known to Gardaí. He had only been freed from his recent period in jail about 2 weeks ago. And Gardaí believed that he was associated as well with a drugs gang from that particular area, South Dublin. But he certainly wasn't a man who had any, you know, national profile in crime. He was a minor criminal figure. Gardaí didn't have any information that his life was in danger or that he was involved in gangland feuding in any way.
3: Today marks the start of an expansion to 24/7 cardiac care at University Hospital Waterford. The service will run on a 24-hour basis for 365 days a year to support people in the community who need emergency cardiac care. Health Minister Jennifer Carl-McNeill is describing it as a major step forward for healthcare in the South East. Sinn Féin's health spokesperson David Cullinan says it's a positive development which has been hard fought for.
5: So this is an issue that the people of Waterford and indeed the entire South East have been campaigning on for years. It is one of the few regions without 24/7 emergency cardiac services. This was a sore point for a long, long time.
3: There are calls to end unpaid internships as Ireland holds the presidency of the European Council. They've been referred to as the Bank of Mam and Dad internships. The European Trade Union Confederation has called them discriminatory. Its Confederal Secretary, Tia Jark, says young people should be invested in.
6: And let's be honest, young people are the most educated generation we have ever had. So it's a little bit unfair to say that they do not have the right skills. It's the responsibility of every employer indeed to invest in their workplaces, to train them for the specific task that they need to perform. But this doesn't mean that they should work for free. So it should be in the interest of the employer to train them.
3: And the quirkiest dog names in the country have been revealed. Among them are Oreo, Speedwagon Murphy, Baby Cornelius, Cumberbatch Jefferson, Mr. Peanut Butter and Indiana Bones. Dogs Trust has revealed data from the 2025 dog census ahead of the launch of this year's survey. It shows the nation's favourite breed is the Jack Russell, followed by mixed breed dogs and border collies. The latest news updates are on our website, beat102103.com.
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3: First, the Gaelic Games. Limerick have set up an All-Ireland final with Galway after defeating Clare yesterday. The Bannermen led by 6 at one point, but the 2023 champions ultimately proved too much. The semi-final spots have been confirmed in the All-Ireland Ladies Football Championship. Galway are set to take on Armagh, while defending champions Dublin take on Kerry. Elsewhere, the pairings have also been confirmed in the Camogie Championship. There's an all-Munster meeting between Tipperary and Cork, while Galway take on Kilkenny. To soccer, England will face Norway in the quarterfinals of this year's World Cup. They beat Mexico 3-2, and while Norway advanced thanks to a 2-1 win over Brazil. Neymar has confirmed his retirement from international football following that loss. Where he, speaking after the game, he told Brazilian outlet Globo, "I started here, I finished here.
10: Our endeavour and our work rate and everything was as.
3: That is not Neymar, so we'll come back to that in the next hour. Neymar retires as Brazil's all-time leading scorer with 80 goals. Tonight, European champion Spain go up against Cristiano Ronaldo's Portugal in Dallas at 8 p.m. Irish time, while overnight the USA take on Belgium from 1 a.m. And finally, to rugby, Jeremy Lockman has been ruled out of Ireland's Nations Championship tie with Japan this weekend. The Munster prop has been stood down due to a concussion, while Rob Balakoon, who was forced out of the squad prior to Saturday's win against Australia, is also a doubt.
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3: Dry today with some sunny spells, highest temperatures of 20 to 25 degrees. I'm Dana, more in an hour.
11: Good morning, how are you? Monday morning, it's Michelle. It is time to wake up. If you are still feeling sleepy, I am about to shake off those cobwebs with the best hour of music. It's Beat Throwbacks. You know what I do? I play a slew of songs all from the same year. Your job is to guess the year. And take it handy, it's Monday morning. If I got to 5 correct guesses, I would be absolutely laughing. So I'm Gwen Stefani on the way in Sugar Babes 2. But first, turn it up like the temperatures. It's Sean DePaul with Temperature on Beat.

It's Max Graham, and yes, the owner of A Lonely Heart, and we'd Sean DePaul temperature before that, and already have one correct guess, because Sheila remembers that it was the year she got her first car, and she was blasting Sean Paul temperature from it. I love that. I love how, like, this show can bring back certain memories, and there was definitely tunes that I used to go around with the window down and the volume up, thinking I was absolutely deadly in my first car. This could have potentially been one of them. I loved when this girl went solo. A lot of people thought that she couldn't be successful when she left No Doubt, and she proved them all wrong. It's Gwen Stefani now. What you waiting for on Beats Rovax?

Sugar Babes and Push the Button on Beat. I recently had that track on a different show and someone suggested to me that the whole song is a euphemism for something else. And I was kind of blindsided. I was like, I don't know. I saw the music video for that. I remember them in the elevator. I think it's maybe just about pushing a button, is it? Am I wrong? Am I so naive? It's Michelle, teaming up at Wexford Home Preserves, making your morning tasty with homemade jams, chutneys and marmalades. They're pure goodness in every jar, just like this hour of music. I'll keep the hits coming. You keep trying to guess the year. This is the Black Eyed Peas, Don't Lie.

0: so good. Still on my running playlist, Body Rockers, I Like The Way. And I now have three correct guesses. Maria was in touch too to say that song takes her right back to the year of her JC. I won't ask, did you get all the honours? Did you get the pass? Remember he used to go around saying I got 7 honours and 5 passes? You wouldn't say what subjects or what grades. You would just say how many honours and passes you got. I think I remember actually from my junior cert results too. All we did was go into town and go to McDonald's. I wonder what people who do the junior cert and get the results do now. Is it the same thing? Anyway, keep the guesses coming in for the year and I'd love if you share memories as well. 085-1029-103. I will keep all the throwbacks coming. Kevin Little is going to turn it up. Turn me on next.
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song is like so me at the teenage disco in my River Island outfit. Going on the hunt for the shift. It's Kevin Little. Turn me on, MV. Summer cash machine. Would you say that money is a turn on for you? Definitely for me. I cannot get my head around the amount in the jackpot for the Beat Summer Cash Machine. I am drooling over it. I wish I could enter. 310,000 euro. Biggest jackpot we've ever had, guaranteed this Friday. Someone is going to have all of those six figures go into their bank account. So let's make sure that someone is you. 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After that, one number picked at random. We could be calling you. You must answer the phone within five rings. And you must say the exact amount. Not 308, not 309, 310,000 euro. Imagine all that money exploding into your bank account. If you want it to happen, make it happen. Send a text. Text BEAT to 57557. Good luck. Beat.

Milo, Dr. Fresher. Another fantastic throwback to wake you up on your Monday morning. But what was the year? I am now up to 4 correct guesses. Ollie was in touch to say, Michelle, I remember the year because a Guitar Hero was released this year. And I immediately had to have it. I think, do you know something? I didn't have Guitar Hero. I had Rock Band. So I had like the guitar and then I had the drums as well. Yes, I was a grown person at this stage, like I was an adult and I still had this toy. I thought it was the most fun thing ever. Thank you for sharing that memory. If you get up to 5 correct guesses, I would be happy this morning. You just keep enjoying the hits and if it rings any bells, you let me know. 0851029103. It was the year this Barbadian beauty came onto the scene. Her name was Robin, but we know her as Rihanna. It's Pon the Replay on Beat.

0: She really was a fantastic singer, and Nicole Scherzinger, Pussycat Dolls, Stick With You. And that is a wrap on Beat Throwbacks, and we got to 7 correct guesses, which I think is a rouse or fod, to be honest, for a Monday. Congrats to all of you who got the year. It was 2005. We will do it all again tomorrow morning, but for now, if you want to get through the workday in the best way, you know to go nowhere. Because Bring the Beat is on the way, all the chart toppers for whole hours. I will talk to you again tomorrow from 10. Have a great Monday.
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20: At 11, I'm Dana. Investigations are continuing after a man was shot dead in Dunleary in Dublin yesterday morning. 39-year-old Mark Cullen from Shankill was killed at around 8:30 at Patrician Park on Kill Avenue. He was shot once in the leg and Gardaí are considering the possibility that it was not intended to be fatal. Conor Lally, the Irish Times crime and security editor, says Mr. Cullen had a criminal record.
21: He had been in and out of jail. He was known to Gardaí. He had only been freed from his recent period in jail about 2 weeks ago. And Gardaí believed that he was associated as well with a drugs gang from that particular area, South Dublin. But he certainly wasn't a man who had any, you know, national profile in crime. He was a minor criminal figure. Gardaí didn't have any information that his life was in danger or that he was involved in gangland feuding in any way.
20: There could be another heatwave on the way after a mixed start to the week. Forecasters say temperatures should climb into the mid-20s with plenty of sunshine. Alan O'Reilly from Carlow Weather says the warm spell could even reach the magic 25 degrees for 5 days.
22: Plenty of sunshine in the south and the east. The north and the west will continue to see more cloud and some patchy drizzle. But as we go through the week, those sunny spells will extend to more areas and temperatures will begin to increase further, getting over 25 degrees for many parts of the country, with the southeast possibly going to see another heat wave of 5 days above 25 degrees.
20: Meanwhile, thousands of firefighters are battling wildfires in forests across Europe. The blazes, spanning almost 60 square kilometres in total, have ripped through woodland in France, Spain, Greece and Portugal. Authorities in Western Greece are advising residents to stay inside and keep doors and windows closed to avoid toxic smoke after a recycling plant caught fire. Europe correspondent with the Irish Times, Naomi O'Leary, says the wildfires are happening earlier than expected.
23: The kind of unusual thing about it, we do get wildfire seasons every year in Europe, but the unusual thing about it is it started earlier than usual and it's more severe. So the concern is how much damage is going to be done throughout the rest of the summer.
20: And Harry Styles has been recognised with a Guinness World Record for the most performances by a musician in a single run at Wembley. The star has wrapped up his residency at the London Stadium after putting on 12 shows there. The former One Direction singer began his time there as part of his Together tour on June the 12th. The latest news updates are on our website, beat102103.com.
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20: Beginning with tennis, today's Wimbledon action is just getting underway on court two. Aisling Gruger and Marta Kostyuk are first to lock horns at the All England Club as they look for a spot in the quarterfinals. Later, Marie Buzkova goes up against Elise Martens. Then Jasmine Paolini meets Alexandra Ayla, while Madison Keys takes on Linda Niskova. Flavio Cobolli and Alex de Minaur get the men's singles matches underway this afternoon. After that, home favourite Arthur Ferry takes on Grigor Dimitrov. Taylor Fritz is up against Alexander Bublik, and Giri Lehechka goes against French Open winner Alexander Zverev. Moving on to soccer, Jordan Henderson's World Cup campaign could be cut short despite England's win 3-2 over Mexico last night. The midfielder injured himself during the celebrations as he fell over an advertising hoarding. Goals from Harry Kane and Jude Bellingham ensured their spot in the quarterfinals. The Three Lions now face Norway, who defeated Brazil 2-1. Neymar scored a late consolation goal in what appears to be his last outing in a Brazil shirt. The former Barcelona winger told local media his career is over. Belgium will reportedly submit an appeal after USA striker Florian Balogun's one-game ban was suspended. Their FA had previously labelled the decision astonishing after he was cleared to play tonight's game. The Athletic reports that a member of the FIFA Appeals Committee will hear the case before that Portugal and Spain go head-to-head from 8 p.m. And finally, then to rugby. Connacht prop Billy Bowen could be in line for his Ireland debut against Japan this weekend, with Jeremy Lockman ruled out through concussion. A decision is expected to be made on Rob Balakoon's fitness later this week. The Ulster back was a late dropout ahead of the win against Australia on Saturday.
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20: Dry today with sunny spells, highest temperatures of 20 to 25 degrees. I'm Dana, more in an hour.
15: Bring the beat. Oh, it is good to be back. 5 minutes after 11 and it's Killian on your radio once again. How are you doing? Did you miss me? Because I missed you. On the way, your one more guessing game, all the crack and the very best of tunes. Kicking off the show with some Taylor Swift, the Newlyweds.
25: Bring the beat.
15: Bring the beat.

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1: 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We are not playing around with this summer cash machine business, let me tell you. It's the summer's hottest prize here, I've been told. And it is Whopper. We are talking 310,000 euro exactly. 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I wish you the very best of luck. 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

Dermot Kennedy, Turnstile. I'm Bring the Beat, Killian here with you until 3 o'clock this afternoon. I wanna feel the beat. You're on Bring the Beat with Killian Doyle. Yeah. Yes, you are. I am back. Had a week away. All was grand, yada, yada, yada. Time off. Give me the world of goods. You know yourself. Recuperate the body, all that kind of crack. Went to Marley Park last night, saw Mumford and Sons. It was incredible. They were very, very good. They had fireworks. They brought out Hozier. Things you love to see. How are you, though? How are you been? How are you been? How have you been? Proper English, Killian. Obviously, a week away hasn't done me for the good. Evident from my grammar today. But I hope you are well. Hope the week treated you well. And we are back to business today. We've got big cash machine amount. We've got Goss going to be chatting dog names in a while, which is kind of funny. I don't have a dog, but I did laugh at this story when I saw it. If you want to send in your dog names, you can do 085-1029-103. But we are straight back to business today. Straight in. Straight in. No messing, all right? The one more guessing game. I picked a word from random from a song. You just got to tell me the name of the song and the artist based off the one word I'm going to play for you. Very, very simple. It's a Monday. I've made it very, very easy, I feel. Very topical, considering my 24 hours. But let's see, can you put your music knowledge to the test? It's like literally 1 second of a song on that one word. And see if you can get it. So I'll shut up and I'll play you that one word. Who is it? What's the name of the song? I mean, I think it's blatantly obvious. Does Dana think so? She's there. I can see she's thinking in the newsroom. I don't know if she knows it. Do you, though?

085-1029-103. If you know it, name of the song and the artist in a voice note to 085-1029-103. Let's see, can we get a winner today? In the meantime, on the way, so proud of Hozier last night in his home country singing a song. So let's get even more Play Irish on the way. We've got some Khaki Kid and Niall Horan. They're all to come, but first, Morgan Seatree, Carla Munro. Beat is jumping. Plays next. Let's go. Beat Drive.

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Morgan C3, Carla Monroe, it is Beat Is Jumping. The beat is certainly jumping here with a one-word guessing game. Giving you one word from a song, you just got to tell me the name of the artist and the song. Very, very simple. What is the name of that song and who's the artist? Can you identify it? 085-1029-103 in a voice note, please. See if you can get it. In the meantime, we'll continue with the latest from one of our own exports. My opinion, his best song to date, and that is saying something. It's Mr. Niall Horan, and this is Taste Song.

0: Jack. It's Rude on Beat 102 and 03, and just remember, tough times never last, only tough people last. So your words of wisdom for today. Your one word guessing game, though. What's the name of the song and the artist based off the one word? Can you get it? I think everybody got it. Marwan. Someone thought it was Tom Petty Free Fallin'. I can tell you that's not the correct answer. So do we give a boo? No, that's a boo has been harsh. That's the only one. We'll let Kieran take it away today.
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0: I couldn't find a clean version so congratulations to you Kieran you got it absolutely bang on
1: with Killian Doyle.
0: Yes, bring the beat on the way in the goss. I want to know your pet names. Shoot them into me, 085-102-9103, because there's some wacky ones out there, and I'll fill you in after a throwback from Little Mix and Femi teaming up with the Kid Leroy for a little remix version of Noble is next.
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1: I think this is wild because the reason I ask you for your dog names is because I didn't even know this was a thing. But Dogs Trust has revealed data from a 2025 dog census. Didn't know there was one. Got a message in on WhatsApp from Andrea. Her pet's names are Willow. It's a Labrador. She's a nutcase. Tyson's a Shih Tzu. Mixed with a Terrier. He's chill. And he's the granddad. And Jake is his black putty cat, or her black putty cat. Which is cool. But the census has revealed some of the most odd names and quirkiest ones that have occurred. Here are some real dog names from the 2025 dog census. There is a dog called Oreo Speedwagon Murphy. There's one called Baby Cornelius Cumberbatch Jefferson. Mr. Peanut Butter. And Indiana Bones. Which I love. All here in Ireland, by the way. It also shows the nation's favourite breed. Which is a Jack Russell. Followed by mixed breed dogs and Border Colliers. The census found that most common reason for people surrendering their pets is due to changes in their living situations as well. Any more quirky names like Indiana Bones or Mr. Peanut Butter or Baby Cornelius Cumberbatch Jefferson? I mean, come on. Can't be me that's going at that bit out there, no? 085-102-9103.
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0: 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It is absolutely incredible, if I do say so myself.
1: Bring the beat with Killian Doyle.
0: As if I wrote it. His name is Role Model. He is from the US of A. 29 years of age. Real name is Tucker. Because he's Chuck on tour, which makes sense. And that song is called High Hopes 3000. And it's really, really good. I really, really like it. More music on the way in the next hour from Benson Boone. He is back with a new single. I'm going to give that a spin. And of course, more of the music you love. In there with new tunes as well, Alex Warren. And we've got that new one from Casey Musgraves too. And a throwback as well, but a hit mix kicking off with one of the most streamed songs in Ireland last week, our very own Florence Road, Hanging Out to Dry. Plays next on Beat.
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2: How's it going? It's Carl here. One of the unexpected stories of this World Cup has been Instagram. Take New Zealand defender Tim Payne, for example. Before the tournament started, he had fewer than 5,000 followers. Then, fans got behind a campaign to make him one of the most followed players at this year's tournament, and now he has more than 5 million. Not bad. But Cape Verde's 40-year-old goalkeeper Vozinha said, "Hold my drink." He started the tournament with a healthy 50,000 followers, and after his heroics at this tournament, he now has more than 16 million. Once this World Cup is over, the man won't need to save another football again.
1: Beats World Cup dates
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13: At 12, I'm Dana. The fatal shooting in Dunleary in Dublin yesterday morning has been described as a punishment shooting gone wrong. 39-year-old Mark Cullen from Shankill in South Dublin was killed after being shot in the leg at around 8:30 at Patrician Park on Kill Avenue. An incident room has been established at Dunleary Garda Station and investigations are continuing. Conor Lally, Irish Times crime and security editor, says it's believed the shot was not intended to kill.
14: So certainly from the contacts that I've been speaking to over the last 24 hours or so, there was a degree of surprise that he had been shot dead, a punishment shooting gone wrong, and that the killer didn't intend to actually kill this man.
13: Today's move to full 24-hour emergency cardiac care marks a major milestone at University Hospital Waterford. The service was introduced on a phased basis with operating hours gradually extended before becoming fully operational today. Sinn Féin's health spokesperson David Cullinan says it will be an emotional day for people who lost loved ones due to the lack of a 24-hour cardiac care service.
15: Today is a big day for healthcare in the South East, and it will mean so much to people who campaigned, but also the people who may have lost loved ones as well, because we haven't had the services that we need. I think this will be a very emotional day for some people, but also just a big day for the advancement of healthcare.
13: The good weather is set to make a return this week. Temperatures are set to hit the high 20s in some parts of the country. Met Éireann forecaster Michelle Dillon says it could become difficult to sleep at times.
16: Tomorrow we're looking at temperatures in the low to mid 20s and higher again there in the east and southeast, up to 27 or 28 degrees. But by Friday it's going to be, you know, hot nationwide. We're looking at the mid to high 20s, also becoming very humid at that stage too, and with some muggy nights.
13: People who have bought a JD Sports voucher since the end of 2019 and it expired before they could use it could be in line to get it back. The company is to reissue around 5,000 of the vouchers which expired after 12 months, despite a rule outlining they must remain valid for 5 years. JD Sports notes the figure represents a small percentage of total sales, with most displaying the correct expiry dates. And Adam Sandler's advice to Taylor Swift and Travis Kelce on their wedding day was to keep kissing. That's according to the head coach of the NFL Stars team, the Kansas City Chiefs. Andy Reid was one of a reported 1,000 guests at the ceremony in New York on Friday. The Happy Gilmore actor officiated, and Andy says he did a phenomenal job. The latest news updates are on our website, beat102103.com.
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13: Starting off with soccer, UEFA says FIFA's decision to suspend a one-game ban for USA striker Folarin Balogun has crossed a red line. The Monaco forward is available to face Belgium overnight despite a red card in the round of 32. The Belgian FA has labelled the decision astonishing and have appealed the case, according to The Athletic. Before that, Portugal and Spain go head-to-head from 8 p.m. Jordan Henderson's World Cup campaign could be cut short despite England's 3-2 win over Mexico last night. The midfielder injured himself during the celebrations as he fell over an advertising hoarding. Goals from Harry Kane and Jude Bellingham ensured their spot in the quarterfinals. The three Lions will now face Norway, who defeated Brazil 2-1. Nottingham Forest have appointed Oliver Glasner as their head coach. The former Crystal Palace boss replaces Victor Pereira in the dugout. To tennis, Marta Kostyuk has taken the first set in her round of 16 showdown with Aislinn Gruger. Up next is the meeting of Maria Buzkova and Elise Mertens, who knocked out second seed Alina Rybakina. Then Jasmine Paolini meets Alexandra Isla, while Madison Keys takes on Linda Niskova. Flavio Cavoli and and Alex de Minaur gets the men's singles match underway this afternoon. After that, home favourite Arthur Ferry takes on Grigor Dimitrov. Taylor Fritz is up against Alexander Bublik, and Jiří Lehečka goes against French Open winner Alexander Zverev. A place in the quarter final awaits the winners of today's games, with those games set to get underway tomorrow.
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13: Dry today with sunny spells, highest temperatures of 20 to 25 degrees. I'm Dana, more in an hour.
0: Good afternoon. It is a smashing day outside. Go out, touch some grass. Do what you need to do. Killian, back on your radio for your Monday. I've got a hit mix on the way. Stacked to the nines, let me tell you. Harry Styles, some brand new Alex Warren. Calvin Harris is in there too. Kicking off though with Florence Road. This is Hanging Out to Dry on Beat.
18: With Killian Doyle.

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2: 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Really suiting the vibe of the weather at the moment. It's supposed to be another cracker of a day and another heat wave on the way, apparently.

0: 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How about some good tunes, okay? 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Visit drinkaware.ie. Coming up later on the show, just after one, going to give you the goss about chicken. It's a very important day for chicken if you are a chicken lover. And of course, the latest tunes. New one from Benson Boone on the way this hour. We've got a throwback from Omi, Just Scream Summer. But an update on the cash machine. Our biggest one yet, our biggest amount. Will it be you though? Gonna give you all the information you need after some Slater. Dance is next on Beat.
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0: It is so much money on the cash machine. Our last winner was Michael. Not last Friday, the Friday before. He was having dinner with his girlfriend when he got the call to tell him he was a leap closer to buying his dream home when he won Beat Summer Cash Machine. Now this time around, we are buzzing to say that the summer's hottest prize is here. I mean, it's great for Michael. It's great for Sinead and Kilkenny when she won it too. But you could be crowned the biggest cash machine winner ever. We are talking so big. We are talking guaranteed it has to go. Someone's taking it. And we're talking the biggest amount we've ever given away to date. The biggest giveaway of a cash prize on Irish radio in the history books. And it could be you. I'm talking €310,000 exactly. Summer Cash Machine is stacked and is ready to go. 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Very, very simple. 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
0: Bring the beat is right. Killing here with you until 3 o'clock on the way on Beat today. Lydia is back on Beat Drive from 3 o'clock until 6. Then we've got Beast Modes Wanted for 2 hours. Your most requested songs of the day for 2 hours straight. And then the takeover from 8 o'clock later on this evening. But coming up on the show, we've got new music. Brand new music from Mr. Benson Boone. And you know what? He's kind of smashing it. He's still doing his backflips. It's a Benson Boone song, but kind of with a twist, I feel. I want to get your thoughts on it later on. But up next, Teddy Swims. He is Mr. Know-It-All, and it plays next on Beat.
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3: 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It's got that Benson Boone feel to it, but something's a little different, and I like it. This is brand new music. It's the time of my life. It plays on Bring the Beat.

0: to say, going to a gig where you don't know many songs of an artist is probably one of the best feelings ever because you come away either hating or loving them. And that was my case at Electric Picnic with Noah Kahan. I knew Stick Season and I went to him and I was like, he is decent. And I loved so many songs. And this is the latest from him, It's Doors on Beat 102 103. And would you guess it? It's an absolute cracker of a tune. Getting here with you on Beat. On the way, we've got Goss. On Chicken, believe it or not. In the meantime, another hit mix is on the way with Kingfisher. The Sun Will Never Settle plays next on Beat.
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8: At one, I'm Aoife. SIP2 is consulting its public sector members ahead of a planned ballot on strike action. The union will be asking tens of thousands of public sector workers if they're prepared to strike over a lack of engagement by the government in a new pay deal. The latest agreement expired at the end of last month. SIP2 General Secretary is John King.
9: The government side obviously would have known that as the 30th of June was approaching, that scenario would arise. In whatever informal consultations that we were having with them in the couple of weeks leading up to that, they failed consistently to be able to say to us clearly that they have a strategy, that they would have a plan as to how to protect the pay of public servants over the lifetime of a new agreement.
8: The fatal shooting in Dunleary in South Dublin yesterday morning is being described as a punishment shooting gone wrong. 39-year-old Mark Cullen from Shankill in South Dublin was killed after being shot in the leg at around 8:30 a.m. at Patrician Park on Kill Avenue. An incident room has been established at Dunleary Garda Station and investigations are ongoing. Today's move to 24-hour emergency cardiac care marks a major milestone for the South East region. The service has been introduced at University Hospital Waterford, with operating hours gradually extended before becoming fully operational today. Sinn Féin's health spokesperson David Cullnan says it'll be an emotional day for people who lost loved ones due to the lack of a 24-hour cardiac service.
22: Today is a big day for healthcare in the South East, and it'll mean so much to people who campaigned, but also the people who may have lost loved ones as well, because we haven't had the services that we need. I think this will be a very emotional day for some people, but also just a big day for the advancement of healthcare.
8: And CMAT has thanked Love Island bosses for using some of her songs this season. The singer says she's been bet into the dating show this year and says it's surreal hearing her own voice played during some of the heated scenes. The latest news updates are on our website, beat102103.com.
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2: Now, all this week on Beat, we're taking a look at athletes' lives after sport. 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
4: A Munster title with both club and county, 3 National League titles, 7 Munster Intermediate titles and 1 Intermediate All-Ireland, alongside an LGFA Munster Player of the Year award in 2017. Pally McCarbery's Michelle Ryan now spends her days on the sidelines in a media capacity, commentating and analysing the game she once dominated on the pitch. Nearly 7 years ago now, Ryan remembers the last time she stepped onto the pitch at an inter-county level.
5: At the start of the 2019 season, I had a fairly good idea that it was going to be my last year. It was a case of, there was niggles kind of arising a lot of the time, which were making things very frustrating. Kind of reoccurring back spasms were kind of hampering preparation and training and so on. But also mentally, I think it was just that little bit harder. And I'm kind of an all in or nothing kind of person. And going into that 2019 season, I did fairly have a good idea that it was going to be last. It ended up actually in our quarterfinal again against Galway. It was our last match. And when I finished that day, funnily enough, I got a back spasm in the actual warm-up, which kind of helped seal my decision. Mm-hmm. But at the end of that game, we lost in it after a torrential shower of rain. A massive game, but it wasn't a great spectacle. We lost, and I did kind of know, yeah, that was going to be it.
4: With football having dominated so much of Ryan's life, adjusting to life post-playing took some getting used to.
5: You have to kind of retrain yourself. It is all you know, and I suppose I can only speak personally. Everything I would have done before that revolved around football. It wasn't that football revolved around anything else in my life. Everything and every relationship, whether it was family, friends, partners or whatever, it all revolved around football. And people became used to the fact that if they were trying to make plans with me, that you'd have to take out your calendar on your phone to see, okay, when is there something free? Michelle has to check whether, you know, she's got training or this, that and the other. And that's just how you operate. And you don't regret it. And people say, oh God, that must be tough. It wasn't tough. It was just the norm. So then you have to kind of retrain yourself a little bit when that's not there. Now, my answer to that was actually to kind of keep myself busy and get myself involved in other things. I didn't really let myself have a come down. I found it tough to utter those words. I found it tough to communicate that to the players and people closer to me that I was stopping. There was an opportunity to get involved in an LGFA Learn to Lead course, and I chose a media strand to kind of do a little bit of training in the background, kind of like a retirement plan, for want of a better phrase. And that ended up being my transition out of playing.
4: Making the move over to analysis was an opportunity to fill the void of not playing, but that also presented its own challenges.
5: I loved the opportunity, and I always have loved the opportunity to give back to, whether it's Waterford Ladies Football, Ballymacarby Ladies Football, or Ladies Football in general. The nerve-wracking side of that was, though, you now had to become a pundit and an analyst, which means you had to watch these games and comment on, to know, standards of play and comment on players. And at the start, there was that, maybe that little bit of nervousness that, God, I hope they don't take this personally, or God, you know, I'm not in the camp anymore, so I hope, you know, that they see that what I'm doing is, I understand what it's like to be a player, but I have to give honest analysis as well of what's actually happening, and that, you know, they should have the confidence themselves to be able to just, I suppose, stay inward and focus on what they're doing and not worried about what other people are saying outside. And there was that, am I being a little bit disloyal at times? But you know what, the more and more you become removed from the group as such, the easier that becomes. And you just have to trust in, I mean, a lot of the people get you on as analysts or co-commentators and so on, the word they use is that you're the expert. I've never felt like an expert in my life in this, but my point is, you know the mentality, you know what it's like to be in that dressing room, you know what it's like to be on that pitch, and you're going to be mindful of what it is like to be a player. So I would just always have hoped, and still hope, that, you know, players would know, okay, she knows what it's like, she understands it, there's no harm in still calling it out when it's not good enough. But that is something I've had to learn to be a little bit more comfortable with as the years have gone on.
4: Working both in a media capacity and as a teacher, now a deputy principal, Ryan notes how sporting life transferred to her working life.
5: There's nothing, I really believe this, there is nothing like sport to teach you the variety of life skills. And I just, in terms of resilience, in terms of teamwork, in terms of putting in the preparation, doing that hard work behind the scenes where maybe nobody even sees you, do you know, that kind of integrity, doing the tough jobs, do you know, and not shying away and not just wanting to be there on the good occasions. And when it's not so good, just pursuing on with it and believing in maybe the people around you and believing in their potential. All of those things transfer to a school and education setting and are important. The career path that I'm on and the football career that I had lended itself well to each other. They complemented, and I would say both would have benefited from each other as well.
3: Post-match, a Beat Sport spotlight on life after sport.
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2: Dry and warm today with sunny spells and highs of 20 to 25 or 6 degrees. I'm Aoife, more in an hour.
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1: 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Paddle to the metal.
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0: That song just screams summer. It is Jonas Blue, the brand new tune. Well, it's a couple of weeks old, but it's relatively new. It's called Girl, and it plays here on Beat 102-103. Welcome to Bring the Beat with Killian. Back with you. Good to be back. Hopefully another glorious day in the southeast. Supposed to be good this week. Let's hope it lives up to it. On the way, we've got the latest goss, plus big update in that cash machine. Going to fill you in on it. Heading towards a big, big amount. I'll tell you more after Justin Bieber, Daisies, plays next.
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0: What a resurgence this man is having. Daisies, Justin Bieber. On Beat 102-103, of course, a massive tune on his Coachella set, Beauty and the Beat, back in the charts. And that gig from Coachella is available now on a live album, which is pretty, pretty, pretty special.
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0: Sienna Spyro. It's Material Lover on Beat 102, 103. Killing here with you for your afternoon on Beat. This is Bring the Beat. Some gossip on the way about chicken. Because we all love chicken. And we can all appreciate it. Tunes, though, we've got a throwback from Rag and Bone Man, Taylor Swift. Her latest one, she's newly married. Shut down the whole city on the 4th of July in New York for her wedding, apparently. Which I think is a little bit unfair considering it's your national holiday. But hey. Who am I to say? You're Taylor Swift. I knew it. I knew you. From the Toy Story 5 soundtrack. Plays next on Beat. Classic
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1: If you love chicken, especially fried chicken, today is your day to celebrate. It is National Fried Chicken Day. So if you are looking to splurge, or if you're just looking for an excuse to eat some fried chicken, this is your excuse. I give you the right. The National Fried Chicken Day gives you the right to eat on it. I like chicken. I'm just not a fan. It depends what you class fried chicken as. I just don't like chicken on a bone. I don't like any meat on a bone. It's just not my thing. It's just, you see the bone there, it gives me the willies. And I don't like it. But I do like chicken tenders. And I do like goujons. And I do like popcorn chicken. And I like chicken balls. And I love everything chicken, bar on the bone. And today is my day to splurge out. The question is, what are you having with your fried chicken? What are you having with the chicken tender, the chicken goujon? A lot of people will back the taco sauce. A lot of people will back the ketchup. The amount of people I know who get chicken fillet rolls with ketchup is ridiculous. But we're not talking about chicken fillet rolls. We're just talking about National Fried Chicken. And I have to say, garlic mayo. There is no competition whatsoever. None. If you were to ask me, you have an hour left on this earth and the only sauce you could have, what would it be? It'd be garlic mayo. 100%. I can deal with the smell. I can deal with the burps and the belching afterwards and tasting the garlic. Garlic mayo till I die. But that's my point to you. What a goss story. You get more than you expect on this show, I tell you. National Fried Chicken Day. If you are out and about and you just want some fried chicken, do it, because today is the day.
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0: Ariana Grande. It's Hate That I Made You Love Me on Beat 102, 103. Seeing she's doing her tour at the moment, and I can't remember the song, but there's a lyric in it that goes, "Brings me silence," and the whole crowd goes quiet. And it's pretty amazing that a whole stadium can just go silent for 2 seconds. She like sings the song, and the whole arena's like, and then they sing it, and it's absolutely incredible. New album, haven't listened to it yet, but I'm sure it's a good one. If you want more tunes like this, well, you're in the right place, because we've got loads more for this beautiful day across the southeast. A hit mix, 5 songs back to back, kicking off with Femi and the Kid Laroi. Noble is next.
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5: Good afternoon, I'm Aoife. SIP2 is consulting its public sector members ahead of a planned ballot on strike action. The union will be asking tens of thousands of public sector workers if they're prepared to strike over a lack of engagement by the government in a new pay deal. The latest agreement expired at the end of last month. SIP2 General Secretary is John King.
14: The government side obviously would have known that as the 30th of June was approaching, that scenario would arise. In whatever informal consultations that we were having with them in the couple of weeks leading up to that, they failed consistently to be able to say to us clearly that they have a strategy, that they would have a plan as to how to protect the pay of public servants over the lifetime of a new agreement.
5: People who suffer a heart attack at night can finally be treated in the southeast. Sinn Féin says getting the government on board was one of the biggest obstacles to introducing 24/7 cardiac care at University Hospital Waterford. The hospital begins providing the new service today. Health spokesperson for the party, David Cullinan, says years of campaigning were needed before the service became a reality.
15: First of all, I think there was a fear of moving ahead of the clinicians and clinical recommendations outside of Waterford. But it was also a battle to get the government and government departments, and particularly the Department of Health and the HSE, to buy into the fact that this was a service that was needed. Once the second cath lab went in, that was the first game changer, and once that went in, it showed that the throughput was there, the capacity was needed.
5: One person has been arrested on foot of a European arrest warrant from Germany during a Garda operation targeting human trafficking last week. The man in his 50s was detained at a massage parlour and is in custody pending extradition proceedings. Elsewhere during the operation, Gardaí worked alongside European colleagues to disrupt crime gangs engaged in human trafficking. The officers interviewed 269 sex workers and 166 brothels. No victims of trafficking were detected, but each person was offered information and advice. Gardaí also monitored over 17,000 people entering and leaving the country via ports and airports in an effort to identify vulnerable people. Sinn Féin is calling on the government to prepare for a referendum on a united Ireland. The opposition party is bringing a bill before the Dáil tomorrow which provides for the Taoiseach to publish a government green paper to consult with the public on both sides of the border. It would set aside ideas for health, education, public services and the economy. Sinn Féin leader Mary Lou MacDonald says a united Ireland could fix some issues for both communities.
16: It's my personal belief that we will only in fact get healthcare right, healthcare provision right, on an all-island basis. We have two systems, the NHS underfunded and struggling north of the border, and south of the border you kind of have a confused public-private mix.
5: And Hozier made a guest appearance at two Mumford & Sons gigs over the weekend. He joined the band to perform their collaboration Rubber Band Man at Marley Park in Dublin. That was just 24 hours after he'd appeared on stage with them at BST Hyde Park in London. The latest news updates are on our website, beat102103.com.
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5: To tennis, and 12th seed Marta Kostyuk has reached the women's singles quarterfinals for the first time in her career. The Ukrainian won in straight sets 6-4, 6-4 against American Ashlyn Kruger. Known for her trademark backflip celebration, she insists she won't be doing that unless she wins the title.
20: I mean, I have some people in the, some volunteers, people who are in the restaurant are telling me, like, can you do the backflip the next time you win the match? And I'm like, guys, I saved it for the only moment I win my first Grand Slam, so hopefully.
5: Elsewhere, and it's going with serve in the men's singles last 16 match between Flavio Cobilli and Alex de Minaura on court number one, while later on home favourite Arthur Ferry takes on Gregor Dimitrov. And in soccer, Brazil's superstar Neymar has called time on his international career after the World Cup defeat in Norway. He came on as a sub last night and scored a late penalty. But with his side trailing the last 16 tied 2-0, it wasn't enough to stop them from being knocked out. Neymar made his debut in 2010 and is Brazil's all-time leading goal scorer.
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5: Mainly dry today with sunny spells and top temperatures of 20 to 25 or 26 degrees.
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19: With Persil Wonder Wash Sensitive Liquid Detergent. Wipes that wow in just 15 minutes.
0: Hi there. I'm show Harry Styles has credited his One Direction bandmates with being a massive part of his journey during his final Wembley show over the weekend, which saw him break records at the stadium. He said, "I want to thank Niall, Louis, Zayn and my dear friend Liam for these nights and everything I have learned in this time, the friendship, everything. None of this would be possible. I wouldn't be here without you. Thank you so much." Adele showed her support for Lando Norris as she attended the British Grand Prix in Silverstone over the weekend. She was photographed at the event wearing a t-shirt that celebrated the 2025 world champion. Adele is known for her love of the sport and has previously been seen at the US Grand Prix in Austin, Texas in October of last year. And finally, after playing the final show of their tour at the Aviva Stadium in Dublin on Saturday night, Gary Barlow has admitted he can't see a way he could undertake Take That's the Circus live tour ever again. He's admitted it's unlikely they will stage that show a third time. For your latest Celeb Fix, check us out on socials at Beat102103 or come hang out with us back on Beat Breakfast tomorrow morning from 6. Chat to you then.
21: Killian here with you on your afternoon on Beat. Ready to lock in for another hit mix with a tune that's very popular featuring the Kid Laroi's Noble. 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
1: 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Summer Cash
0: Machine. It could be you, it could be you, it could be you. But it won't be you if you don't enter. Let me fill you in. If you do not know what's going on, Beat Summer Cash Machine giving away a huge chunk of money. And when I say a huge chunk of money, I mean the biggest amount ever in the cash machine. Absolutely incredible stuff. Incredible. We haven't had a winner since Michael Inoffley on the 26th of June, so let's do it. Before that, Sinead was in Kilkenny when she won. Could it be you and Carlo? Could it be you and Tip? Could it be you and Wexford? Could it be another Kilkenny winner? Or could it come to the Deja once more? That's for you to decide. You gotta enter. 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Then we'll randomly pick one person and it could be you we are calling. Answer within five rings, tell us the prize amount, and the cash is yours. €310,000 exactly. It's the biggest ever prize in the cash machine. 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

0: Avicii and Hey Brother at Beat 102-103. What an icon, what a legend. RIP to you, my man. Don't know why I called him my man. He's a legend, though. More throwbacks, 10 a.m. with Michelle Heffernan on your throwback hour. In the meantime, brand new Gracie Abrams on the way. But first, let's take some music, I should say, from our very own Niall Horan. This is Tastes So Good plays next on Beat.
1: 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Talk to you then. Oh,

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0: 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we might have a goodie or two to give away I haven't looked that far ahead yet but you have a great afternoon a great evening enjoy the weather if it stays nice and I'll talk to you tomorrow from 11 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
17: Good afternoon, I'm Aoife. People who suffer a heart attack at night can finally be treated in the southeast. Sinn Féin says getting the government on board was one of the biggest obstacles to introducing 24/7 cardiac care at University Hospital Waterford. The hospital begins providing the new service today. Health spokesperson David Cullinan says years of campaigning were needed before the service became a reality.
16: First of all, I think there was a fear of moving ahead of the clinicians and clinical recommendations outside of Waterford. But it was also a battle to get the government and government departments, and particularly the Department of Health and the HSE, to buy into the fact that this was a service that was needed. Once the second cath lab went in, that was the first game changer. And once that went in, it showed that the throughput was there, the capacity was needed.
17: SIP2 says public servants' pay is lagging behind private sector workers. The union is calling for higher wages as part of a new public sector pay deal. SIP2 is consulting public sector members ahead of planned ballots on strike action, claiming there's been a lack of engagement by the government. SIP2 General Secretary is John King and says wage increases are urgently needed.
18: We also know that the value of pay in the public service has been completely eroded by the cost of living crisis and inflation. In fact, for this year alone, public servants will have received less than 1.5% of the pay increase, when the government's baseline inflation figure is 3.3% and their severe scenario with inflation is out to 4.6%.
17: One person has been arrested on foot of a European arrest warrant from Germany during a Garda operation targeting human trafficking last week. The man in his 50s was detained at a massage parlour and is in custody pending extradition proceedings. Elsewhere during the operation, Gardaí worked alongside European colleagues to disrupt crime gangs engaged in human trafficking. Officers interviewed 269 sex workers and 166 brothels. No victims of trafficking were detected, but each person was offered information and advice. The boss of Sky, Dana Strong, says the company's takeover of ITV is a defining moment for media. It'll pay 1.8 billion euro for its media and entertainment arm, creating Britain's largest commercial broadcaster. The sale includes ITV's channels and streaming service, but not its production company. The sunshine is making a return this week. The southeast may see temperatures close to 30 degrees over the coming days, with the good weather set to last into the weekend. Forecaster with Met Éireann Michelle Dillon says it'll be mainly dry.
19: There's little spots of light rain and drizzle at times there in the west and north. Really, it was early in the week, but again later in the week, and that heat and humidity may spark off some thunderstorms, especially kind of from around Friday into the weekend as well.
17: And CMAT has thanked Love Island bosses for using some of her songs this season. The singer says she's been bet into the dating show this year and says it's surreal hearing her own voice played during some of the heated scenes. The latest news updates are on our website, beat102103.com.
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17: Beginning with tennis, and 12th seed Marta Kostyuk has reached the women's singles quarterfinals for the first time in her career at Wimbledon. The Ukrainian won in straight sets 6-4, 6-4 against American Ashlyn Kruger. Known for her trademark backflip celebration, she insists she won't be doing that unless she wins the title.
22: I mean, I have some people in the, some volunteers, people who are in the restaurant are telling me, like, can you do the backflip the next time you win the match? And I'm like, guys, I saved it for the only moment I win my first Grand Slam, so hopefully.
17: In the men's singles last 16 match underway, Flavio Cobolli and Alex de Minaur are on court number one. Cobolli won the first set there. Later on, home favourite Arthur Ferry takes on Gregor Dimitrov. In soccer, and Brazil's superstar Neymar has called time on his international career after the World Cup defeat to Norway. He came on as a sub last night and scored a late penalty, but with a side trailing the last 16 tied 2-0, it wasn't enough to stop them from being knocked out. Neymar made his debut for Brazil in 2010 and is the country's all-time leading goal scorer. And in rugby, Connacht prop Billy Bowen could be in line for his Ireland debut against Japan this weekend, with Jeremy Lachman ruled out due to concussion.
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17: Dry today with sunny spells and highs of 20 to 25 or 6 degrees.
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0: with Persil Wonder Wash Dazzling White Liquid Detergent. Whites that wow in just 15 minutes.
1: Hi there, I'm Sho. The first teaser trailer for Don't Look Back in Anger, the new documentary charting Oasis's reunion tour, has been released. Produced by Peaky Blinders creator Stephen Knight, the film, which is in cinemas this September, follows the band's hugely successful comeback tour, which saw them play two nights at Croke Park in Dublin last August. Travis Kelce's mother Donna has reportedly broken her silence on his magical Madison Square Garden wedding to Taylor Swift. The couple tied the knot on Friday evening during a star-studded ceremony at Madison Square Garden in New York City. The couple's celebrations were heavily guarded by a police presence as their A-list guests arrived throughout the day. And finally, Harry Styles has been recognised with a Guinness World Record for the most performances by a musician in a single run at Wembley. The star has wrapped up his residency at the London Stadium after putting on 12 shows there over the weekend. For your latest celeb fix, check us out on socials at Beat102103, or come hang out with us back on Beat Breakfast tomorrow morning from 6. I'll chat to you then.
21: 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Leitham.ie.
2: In Waterford, reports of tailbacks on the N25 at Kilmeaden as emergency services are dealing with a collision. If you're heading in that direction, might be advised to take a different route. If you're in Kilkenny, the McDonough Junction inner city is a little bit busy. Reports of a 10-minute delay if you're heading in that direction. Circular Road and Old Callan Road moving slow into College Road. Finally into Carlow, the town centre is going slow. Hanover Street and Stapleton Road are feeling heavy traffic directly into Tullow Street. Byrne Street is also backed up, and the N80 heading out to O'Brien Street is hitting a bit of a delay also. We're kicking off a brand new Beat Drive. I'm Lydia, but this is my favourite tune of right now. It's Slater with Dance, kicking off a hit mix on Beat.

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0: cash machine.
1: Well, we waited a whole week to find out who was going to be the cash machine winner. And it is this week. We find out on Friday during Beat Drive. Will it be a Beat listener? Will it be someone in the Southeast? There's only one way to find out. We got to tune in. I have to tune in too, even though I'll be here. My palms will be sweating. The anxiety of who is going to get their hands on €320,000. 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Or €310,000. My apologies. €310,000 up for grabs this Friday. 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That entry has to be in by 3 p.m. this Friday, July 10th. The cash machine will then randomly pick an entry, and it could be you. We are calling. Answer within five rings, tell us the prize amount, and the cash will be yours. €310,000 exactly. Text BEAT to 57557. That's BEAT to 57557.

0: David Guetta and Sia. That one is called Beautiful People here on Beat 102, 103. You're listening to Beat Drive with Lydia. It is Monday's edition. Hoping you had an absolutely fantastic weekend. No matter what you were up to, got a text in from Kayleanne who said, Hi Lydia, I spent the weekend on the beach. It was absolutely glorious, but I don't know why, but the sun makes me so tired. You know what? The sun also makes me a little bit tired as well. I was out in it all day yesterday and I felt like I didn't sleep last night. Absolutely exhausted. And I went to bed very early. I think I was in bed at 9 o'clock. Commiserations, but you know what? If you sat out in the sun all day yesterday, you will have gotten a fantastic amount of vitamin D. So you know what? All is not lost. All is not lost. Right, okay, a little bit earlier in the show, I was telling you that I love a little hack. I love discounts. I love things off. I love upgrades. That's just my life vibe, okay? So I was down a rabbit hole yesterday. And I ended up somehow finding out or reading about the Red Yao women of Wanglu village in Guangxi in China. I hope I got the pronunciations of that correct. If there's any Chinese people listening, you can slap my wrists if I didn't get the pronunciation wrong. All right, I should say. They're world famous for growing their hair, okay? So their hair, I mean, this is not just one or two women. This is an entire village of women with floor-length, pitch-black hair that does not turn gray even when they reach their 80s and their 90s. If you didn't know about them, get to know. They're in the Guinness World Book of Record as the world's longest hair village. They're centuries old, and this secret relies heavily on washing their hair with a specialized formula of rice water mixed with herbs and sometimes some fruits. Okay, so you had me at rice water. I was like, I have rice in the fridge, or I have rice in the press. I have rosemary herb oil that I like to put on my scalp, you know, because we know that rosemary is very, very good for the scalp. And I'm listening and I'm going, right, I'm giving this a bash. So out I went, steeped the rice in a big bowl of cold water, stirred it, let it sit for a couple hours, and then literally just took the water from the rice, poured it into one of those, what are those bottles? I don't know what they're called. The spritzy bottles, a clean one that I bought. And I put the rice water in it, and then I put a couple drops of the rosemary oil into it. And now I'm telling you right now, I sprayed it all in my hair yesterday, let it sit for a couple of hours, dried it with just a regular hair dryer, went to bed, and then showered this morning and washed my hair. My hair is literally like a baby's head of hair. It is like a toddler. You know toddlers who have long hair and you're like, how do they get the color of that? Look at the way the blonde sits perfectly in the front of their hair. Natural, like blonde sun highlights. And they're like flowing long, like just stunning hair. After one go of this rice water. So I'm converted. And I came in today and I told the girls and they were like, you need to put that in the show later on. And I was like, no. I'm going to gatekeep for a while until I have fantastic hair. And everyone's like, oh my God, I want hair like Lydia. And then I can be like, actually, it's rice water. But you know what? I decided against that. I said, you know, sharing is caring. So there you go. Rice water. Throw your rice into bowls. Take the water. Spritz it on your head. And thank me later.
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0: 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That's a classic throwback this air. Teeks. That is Sunshine here on Beat 102 and 3. And featuring the vocals of Dan Harkness. Absolutely love it. Back. First released in 2016. That was on my thing. 2016 by London-based producer Teeks. Absolutely brilliant. Little deep house dance pop vibe of a Monday afternoon. I'll keep them coming. Next throwback will be in the next air. So don't go anywhere.
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0: 2103. Okay, little response to my rice water new hack for growing your hair, softening your hair, just vibes all together, stunning hair vibes. I got a text in from Charlene who said, Lydia, am I actually in my kitchen right now putting rice into a bowl so that I can spray it into my hair? You are. You are, Charlene, because you know what? Tell me how you get on. Trust it. Trust the process. Leave it in your hair. Let it dry in. Have a shower tomorrow. Blow dry your hair. Come back to me. Don't say, listen, this isn't just for the gals. This is anyone with a bit of hair on your head. I don't know how it will fare for a balding head or a balded head. I'm not sure. I don't know if we're miracle working growth here, but it definitely, these women are in the Guinness World Book of Records. Village in China, they've the longest hair, they've no gray hairs, they're in their 80s and their 90s, and they've got like 4 foot of long, black, glossy hair. I'm rice watering, who's with me?
1: This Friday, there's only one call worth answering.
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17: Good afternoon, I'm Aoife. George Gibney has been found guilty of the attempted rape of a girl in the 1970s. The former swimming coach was also convicted of abusing three other girls on various dates from the 1970s and 1980s. At the outset of his trial, he pleaded guilty to five counts of indecent assault. The 77-year-old was found not guilty of one count of indecent assault. He was remanded in custody today ahead of his sentence hearing later this month. Gardaí and emergency services are at the scene of a serious collision in County Waterford this afternoon. The OR680 near Adamstown, Kilmeaton is closed, close to the N25. Local diversions are in place at Tremor Cross and Kilmeaton Village. Drivers are being advised to avoid the area. SIP2 says public servants' pay is lagging behind private sector workers. The union is calling for higher wages as part of a new public service pay deal. SIP2 is consulting public sector members ahead of a planned ballot on strike action, claiming there's been a lack of engagement by the government. There's a chance of the southeast experiencing another heat wave later this week. Forecasters say temperatures are expected to climb steadily, reaching around 25 degrees by Thursday and continuing into the weekend. Alan O'Reilly from Carlow Weather has the outlook.
18: It is possible that as we go through later in the week and into the weekend, temperatures begin to rise even further up to 28 or possibly 29 degrees. It all depends on the location of a low pressure system and how much heat is steered up from France and Spain, with an interesting week ahead, but no real significant rainfall expected on most weather models for next 7 to 10 days.
17: And Roberto Pico Lopez is back on Irish soil after his World Cup heroics. The Shamrock Rovers captain and Crumlin native helped Cape Verde reach the knockout stages of the tournament, and Pico says the Irish support has been unbelievable.
19: It's amazing. I grew up here, like, this is where Lamy tried it. I played football here, my whole life, so to sort of represent the League of Ireland and Ireland at that stage, it was amazing as well. Saying the way they took the Cape Verde and Cape Verde took the Ireland, it was a match made in heaven.
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17: First to tennis, and at Wimbledon, 12th seed Marta Kostyuk has reached the women's singles quarterfinals for the very first time. The Ukrainian won in straight sets 6-4, 6-4. Meanwhile, it's a set apiece between 2024 finalists Jasmine Paolini and Alexandra Ila, and 9th seed Flavio Cobolli defeated 5th seed Alex de Minaur in straight sets 7-5, 7-6, 7-6-3 rather. And in soccer, Neymar has announced that his international career is over following Brazil's defeat to Norway. He came on as a sub last night and scored a late penalty, but it was too little too late for Brazil.
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17: Dry for the rest of the day with sunny spells and highs of 20 to 25 or 6 degrees. I'm Aoife, more in an hour.
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2: In Kilkenny, there is bottleneck movement or little movement around McDonough Junction and Hebron Road at the moment. Circular Road and Old Callan Road reports coming in that the traffic is moving very slow onto College Road. The main N10 at Kilkenny Ring Road is also seeing some heavy, sluggish commuter queues. In Wexford, expect major delays around the Distillery Road Junction, Green Street and Thomas Street. Reports coming in that they're completely jammed up and traffic is crawling out towards Carrigloan on the New Town Road. And if you were listening to Aoife on News there, just to remind you that there is Gardaí and emergency services at the scene of a serious collision in County Waterford this afternoon. The R680 near Adamstown, Kilmeaden is currently closed and there's local diversions are in place at Tremor Cross and Kilmeaden Village. Kicking off a brand new era of Beat Drive, I'm Lydia, but this is a new hit mix and it's Taylor Swift, the newly married. I knew it, I knew you, kicking us off. Turn up.

It's Becky Hill with more and more and more closing out your hit mix here. This hour on Beat Drive, I'm Lydia. You are listening to Beat 102-103. And you know what? It's the start of a new week, so the excitement is building already. The texts are coming in. There is a wondering happening. Who will be this week's passenger princess? If you haven't been tuning in to Beat Drive over the last little while, then maybe you might be like, what exactly is Passenger Princess and what exactly is going on? Tell me more. So Passenger Princess is a new, wonderful, fantastic, absolutely brilliant feature that is now exclusive to Beat Drive, where I bring in your favourite influencers, content creators, celebs, musicians, sports athletes, you know, anyone who's in the public eye that you're following online that's doing deadly stuff, they come in and co-host the show with me. It's a genius way for me to meet all my favorite people and also not have to do as much work because they have to co-host the show with me. So it's genius. It really, really is fantastic. Last week, of course, we had the wonderful James Cavanagh. We had so much fun with him. Oh my goodness. Like literally the tears were falling out of my eyes. Off air as well. He is so funny and so sweet and just so cool. I do know him. I know him a few years back when we were like a little bit younger, but I haven't seen him for years, but it just reminded me how much I just want to be his best friend. So I'm working on it. I'll let you know how it goes. But yes, we do have a new passenger princess for this week, but all will be revealed.

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0: That is the sound of the trio, Lisa, Doja Cat and Ray. That one is called Born Again. You are absolutely loving that one. Loads of texts coming in every time I play that one. 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The trio, they come together like a triangle of just great pop music. Absolutely love it. I'm going to keep it going with the tunes. Femi and the Kid Leroy Noble is up next on Beat Drive. Are you ready?
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1: All the gossip.
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4: Give me the goss on Beat.
1: All the gossip.
4: The fix.
0: Well, I kind of stayed away from the Taylor Swift wedding, kind of stayed away from the whole Love Island thing, because I know there's other presenters who are obsessed with Taylor Swift, obsessed with Love Island. Obviously, we have the podcast and all the rest. And it's kind of like, you know, I'm like, ah, I don't want to be talking about that again. But there is something from Taylor Swift's wedding where I was like, oh, I have to talk about that. I have to talk about that. One of her guests, somebody called Maren Morris. You may not know who Maren Morris is, but basically she's an American singer-songwriter known for her genre-blending sound that mixes country pop and R&B. She's from Texas and she achieved breakout success with her 2016 debut single, My Church, which won a Grammy Award for Best Country Solo Performance. Now, I'm not exactly the biggest country fan myself, so I don't know too much about her, but anyway, she was at Taylor Swift and Travis Kelce's wedding in New York over the weekend. She's after giving fans an exclusive behind the scenes look at Taylor Swift and Travis's star-studded wedding, and it was some of the personalized wedding favors that were at the wedding. Now, I would have just said this is a napkin, but apparently it's a wedding favor. So basically, this is a custom party favor that was given out at Taylor Swift and Travis's wedding. Guests were given a handkerchief featuring the couple's wedding logo, the date, the location, and the blank space lyrics, so it's gonna be forever, dot dot dot, right? But now the same handkerchief is on eBay. Now, we don't know if it is her handkerchief, but the handkerchief has now been listed on eBay. It hasn't yet kicked off for, like, you know, putting in your being able to buy it and like putting in your bids and different things like that. But now, are we going to start seeing where maybe people who attended the wedding or maybe even people who worked at the wedding taking all little bits of like corners of chairs, corners of this, like a frame, a flower off the table and sticking it up onto eBay to be like, oh, I'm going to make a few quid for myself. We will never know. We will never bloody know. But anyway, how do we feel about a wedding guest putting something like a detail so personal up on the internet a day or two after the wedding when she had insisted, I want a media blackout. Nobody is to post any pictures whatsoever. This is confidential, private, shut down. Don't go there. How do we feel?
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0: She is back. She is on the little circuit getting herself ready for what we feel is a brand new album. But before that new album comes out or she gives us any details on it, she's going to just release this little single. And you know what? It's kind of vintage Katy Perry. She might be back to her old ways. This one is called Watch It Burn on Beat Drive.

0: That is a brand new tune from Katy Perry. That one is called Watch It Burn here on Beat 102, 103. You know what? Big reaction to that one as well. I feel like she kind of went off the deep end a little bit for the last couple of years. I know she had a couple of personal issues. You know, she was going through a divorce and yada, yada, yada. So we won't blame her for going off the deep end with a few dodgy tunes. But she's back and I actually do like that one. It's very, very good. Right, okay, I put it to you on the goss there. Taylor Swift, one member of her wedding party, has put one of the handkerchiefs, like personalized handkerchief that was given to them as a gift at the wedding online. So now all the newspapers, all everywhere is like going, oh my God, exclusive look at Taylor's wedding. Even though she had said, look, I don't want any of that online. Please keep it to yourself, yada, yada, yada. So I'm saying, how do we feel about that? I just got a text in from Monica who said, Lydia, we had a surprise wedding. And when everyone arrived, they thought they were coming to a christen, but actually they were coming to our wedding. We had one request, and that was please don't put any social media pictures of my dress or anything to do with the wedding online until we got the official wedding photos back, and then they could post online. One or two guests did not adhere and it caused absolute blue murder. But we're over it now. But yes, I will be fuming if you're asking me if what would Taylor Swift do? Okay, I get you. I get you. I hear you. Yeah, you know what? Sometimes it's that thing, isn't it? Where you like ask people, please don't do that. And then they do. And then you're like, oh my God. But anyway, my thoughts and commiserations with you.
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2: 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Yeah. 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
16: At 5, I'm Aoife. Dunn Stores may now open at the Ferrybank Shopping Centre in a matter of months after Waterford City and County Council decided to withdraw its judicial review. The centre, built just before the financial crash, has lain idle for almost 20 years on the Kilkenny-Waterford border. Last year, Kilkenny County Council granted planning permission to Dunn Stores for plans to open at the derelict centre. In response, Waterford City and County Council filed a judicial review on the grounds Kilkenny County Council hasn't submitted an adequate retail impact assessment. Waterford News and Star journalist Libby Marchant outlines why Waterford Council has now decided to withdraw the review from the High Court.
17: Justice Humphreys of the High Court told Waterford City and County Council that he wouldn't find the case in their favour. This is something that local councillors from Waterford and Kilkenny both had been telling Waterford City Council for months now, that there was no case to be had, that the Ferrybank Shopping Centre was built in 2007, and really it should be local authorities working together to try and get it open rather than fighting.
16: Emergency services are at the scene of a serious crash in County Waterford. The R680 has been closed near Adamstown in Kilmeaden. Gardaí say local diversions are in place via Tremor Cross and Kilmeaden Village. George Gibney has been found guilty of the attempted rape of a girl in the 1970s. The former swimming coach was also convicted of abusing three other girls on various dates in the 1970s and 1980s. At the outset of his trial, he pleaded guilty to 5 counts of indecent assault. The 77-year-old was found not guilty of 1 count of indecent assault. He was remanded in custody today ahead of his sentence hearing later this month. And Harry Styles' mum says he's the kind of man the world needs right now after his record-breaking stint at Wembley. And Twist says she always knew her son would end up on stage because of his sunshine personality and beautiful soul. The singer finished the London leg of his Together Together tour on Saturday night following 12 shows. The latest news updates are on our website, beat102103.com.
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2: Starting
16: Starting off with Gaelic games, and fixture details have been confirmed for the Ladies Football All-Ireland semi-finals on Saturday the 18th of July. Armagh will face Galway at 3:15 at Pearse Park in Longford, while reigning champions Dublin come up against Kerry in Semple Stadium Thurles at 5:15. To tennis, and at Wimbledon, 2024 finalist Jasmine Paolini defeated Alexandra Ayla in 3 sets to reach the women's singles quarterfinals. Paolini says there's something special about playing on centre court.
19: You know, stepping on this court is something special, and I was looking forward to it, and yeah, thank you, because here there is an amazing atmosphere. It's something else to play tennis here, you know, and I feel so lucky.
16: Meanwhile, Flavio Cobolli will progress after beating Alex de Minaur in straight sets, while Arthur Ferry, the last remaining British player in the draw, faces Grigor Dimitrov on centre court. And in soccer, Pico Lopez is home after his World Cup heroics with Cape Verde. The Shamrock Rovers captain and Crumlin native helped his side to reach the knockout stages of the tournament. They eventually lost to reigning champions Argentina after extra time.
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16: Dry and warm for the rest of the day with sunny spells. It'll be warm tonight too, with lows of 11 to 15 degrees. I'm Aoife, more in an hour.
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0: In Waterford, Gardaí and emergency services are the scene of a serious collision in County Waterford this afternoon. The R680 near Adamstown, Kilmeaden, is currently closed. Local diversions are in place at Tremor Cross and Kilmeaden Village. Kicking off a brand new era beat drive, I'm Lydia, but this is a new hit mix, and it's Florence Road, Hanging Out to Dry, first one up.
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0: Grande with Hate That I Made You Love Me here on Beat 102, 103. Recently had to cancel some dates, Ariana. Hope she's doing okay. Fans have been speculating that she didn't seem 100% at the last few outings. So fingers crossed. I mean, she literally went from promoting Wicked, the movie that she was in, to, like, I mean, they promoted that all over the world. It was insane press coverage that they done. And then she was straight out on tour. So I hope she's minding herself out. Sweet little Ariana.
1: Summer cash machine.
0: Well, there's one way how you could mind yourself, and that would be to get your hands on €310,000. 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Will it be a Beat listener? Will it be someone in the Southeast? 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

0: How good is that? Absolutely love that one. That's the five. Hello, five. There's about 900 people that text in being like, who is this? This is amazing. It's five. It's the mega mix from five. Absolutely brilliant stuff there. We have gotten a couple texts coming in. Happy 16th birthday to Alan. Alan's in Wexford. And he sent me a message and said, hi, Lydia. I know you said that you don't normally do birthdays, but it's my 16th birthday and I'm in the car for the next hour and a half and it's my birthday. And did I tell you that it was my birthday? Well, you know what? Your text tugged at my heartstrings. So happy birthday, Alan. Happy 16th birthday. I hope you're having a wonderful birthday. And hopefully you're on the way to something wonderful. And that's the reason why you're in the car for an hour and a half on your birthday. Also, got a text in saying, hi, Lydia, can you say hello to Remy and Isla? They're listening to you on the way home from the beach. Well, hello to you both. I hope you had a lovely time at the beach. Right, we'll get a tune on. Keep going with the music. Harry Styles, Dance No More. Big emotions for Harry Styles over the last 24 hours. His sister came out on stage. He's celebrating 12 nights at Wembley. He's in the Guinness Book of Records now. Absolutely doing phenomenal things. So we're going to give him a spin. Dance No More is up next on Beat Drive.
1: Beats World Cup dates. How's it going? It's Carl here. One of the unexpected stories of this World Cup has been Instagram. Take New Zealand defender Tim Payne, for example. Before the tournament started, he had fewer than 5,000 followers. Then, fans got behind a campaign to make him one of the most followed players at this year's tournament, and now he has more than 5 million. Not bad. But Cape Verde's 40-year-old goalkeeper, Vozinha, said, hold my drink. He started the tournament with a healthy 50,000 followers, and after his heroics at this tournament, he now has more than 16 million. Once this World Cup is over, the man won't need to save another football again.
2: Beats World Cup dates.
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0: 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It's called Sad Girls on Beat Drive.

0: and it's Anna Charlie XCX with rock music here on Beat 102 103. Closing out another Beat Drive on your Monday. Thanks for joining me. Thanks for all your texts and sending me all your bits from the weekend as well. I do appreciate it. Going to be back tomorrow from 3 o'clock. We'll do a little bit of a quiz. I think we'll have a go at Are We There Yet? We didn't do it last week. There was a few texts, bit of disappointment. I'm sorry. It will be back in force tomorrow and I'm going to be dropping a little hint on who's going to be my passenger princess for this week on Beat Drive. Catch you tomorrow. Bye-bye.
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16: Good evening, I'm Aoife. Dunn stores could open at the Ferrybank Shopping Centre in a matter of months after Waterford City and County Council decided to withdraw its judicial review. The centre, built just before the financial crash, has lain idle for almost 20 years on the Kilkenny-Waterford border. Last year, Kilkenny County Council granted planning permission to Dunn stores for plans to open at the derelict centre. In response, Waterford City and County Council filed a judicial review on the grounds Kilkenny hadn't submitted an adequate retail impact assessment. Waterford News and Star journalist Libby Marchant says the judge's assessment in the High Court led to the decision to withdraw the review.
17: Justice Humphreys of the High Court told Waterford City and County Council that he wouldn't find the case in their favour. This is something that local councillors from Waterford and Kilkenny both had been telling Waterford City Council for months now, that there was no case to be had, that Ferrybank Shopping Centre was built in 2007, and really it should be local authorities working together to try and get it open rather than fighting.
16: Emergency services are at the scene of a serious crash in County Waterford. The OR680 has been closed near Adamstown in Kilmeaton, close to the N25. Gardaí say local diversions are in place via Tremor Cross and Kilmeaton Village. SIP2 is planning to ballot its public sector members on strike action over a new pay deal. The union is calling for higher wages and has accused the government of a lack of engagement in talks. SIP2 says public sector workers are exposed since the latest public service agreement expired at the end of last month. General Secretary of SIP2 is John King.
18: Pay, obviously, in any agreement is extremely important. And unless pay is got right, there won't be an agreement. But public service agreements also provide essential protections against the unilateral outsourcing or privatisation of public service jobs. And at the moment, our members are no longer covered by those protections, and we're not going to leave them exposed in that scenario.
16: And Caleb Cooper says his wedding was an amazing day. The Clarkson's Farm star got married to his partner Taya over the weekend, with his co-star Jeremy Clarkson among the guests. Caleb shared a picture of him and his bride standing in a field in front of a tractor, and has promised more photos are to come. The latest news updates are on our website, beat102103.com.
19: You're looking good, you're looking sharp, you've come so far.
20: 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I'm just giving the Gillette Labs razor a go, and it's smooth. Five long-lasting blades, and it's got a flex this that adapts to my gorgeous face. Done in no time, then it goes back on its magnetic stand for a finish almost as good as one of mine.
19: Gillette, the best the man can get.
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16: First to tennis, and at Wimbledon, 2024 finalist Jasmine Paolini defeated Alexandra Alena in three sets to reach the women's singles quarterfinals. Paolini says there's something special about playing on centre court.
22: You know, stepping on this court is something special, and I was looking forward to it. And yeah, thank you, because here there is an amazing atmosphere. It's something else to play tennis here, you know, and... I feel so lucky.
16: Elsewhere, and ninth seed Madison Keys was defeated in straight sets by Linda Noskova, who progresses to the quarterfinals, while Flavio Cobelli will progress after beating Alex de Minaur in straight sets 7-5, 7-6, 6-3. In soccer, and Pico Lopez is home after his World Cup heroics with Cape Verde. The Shamrock Rovers captain and Crumlin native helped Cape Verde reach the knockout stages of the World Cup tournament. They eventually lost to reigning champions Argentina after extra time, but Pico says the support from Ireland was unreal.
23: It's amazing. I grew up here, like, this is where Lamer tried. I played football here with me whole life. I thought to sort of represent the League of Ireland and Ireland at that stage. It was amazing as well. Saying the way they took the Cape Verde and Cape Verde took the Ireland, it was a match made in heaven.
16: And in Gaelic Games, fixture details have been confirmed for the Ladies Football All-Ireland semi-finals on Saturday the 18th of July. Armagh will face Galway at 3:15 at Pierce Park in Longford, while reigning champions Dublin come up against Kerry in Sebel Stadium Thurles at 5:15.
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16: Dry and warm for the rest of the day with some cloud and sunny spells. It'll be warm tonight too with lows of 11 to 15 degrees. I'm Aoife
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21: 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With Persil Wonder Wash Dazzling White Liquid Detergent. Whites that wow in just 15 minutes.
2: Hey there, I'm Sho. Love Island rolled out the red carpet last night for the long-awaited movie night. As it hit our screens, the Islanders braced themselves for a dramatic evening as they watched highlights of their time in the villa. With tailored clips such as Mamma Mika and Samaraj Like It Hot, every star's actions were put under the spotlight. The show continues tonight at 9. Millie Bobby Brown has opened up about missing out on a major Marvel role in the past, saying she felt broken after the audition. The actor achieved global stardom as 11 in Stranger Things, but was also in the running to appear in the 2017 X-Men spin-off Logan. She was appearing on Entertainment Weekly's Live vs. Live video series, and she shared a story with her Enola Holmes 3 co-star Louis Partridge, leaving him guess whether it was true or false. And finally, you might have spotted it on the Beat Instagram page today, Clarkson's Farm star Caleb Cooper and his other half Tay have officially tied the knot, marrying in a ceremony in the Cotswolds. Caleb shared the news of the happy day to his Instagram, posting a photo of the newlywed couple in their suit and dress, respectively, in a field in front of a big tractor. For your latest love fix, check us out on socials at Beat102103 or come hang out with us back on Beat Breakfast tomorrow morning from 6. We'll chat to you then.
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24: This is their latest track. I am absolutely enthralled. I love it. It's called The Sun Will Never Settle on Beat.

0: I love that song. I don't know what it is about Olivia Rodrigo's music, but I just feel the urge to scream it every single time I hear it, and that song is absolutely no exception. You're listening to Beats Most Wanted. It's Ava Summers with you. I have got a Cash Machine update on the way, and I've got the Taylor Swift song that everybody was warning me not to listen to because they thought I was going to cry, and I didn't. I didn't cry. I was just sitting there going, whoa, that's really cute. It didn't make me cry. I knew it, I knew you. Plays next.
1: Breakfast. With Niall and Show. Supermarket is plonked in the middle of all the clothes. Where's the self-service? Oh, it's hidden over there,
2: it's
1: behind. It is, it's very much
2: very
1: hidden.
2: Clear as day. I'll tell you for now, Aldi, love Aldi, but it's too cold for me. Yeah. I find I'm freezing in there. I have to put extra layers on to go in. 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
1: We have a huge amount of money in the Beat Cash Machine this week. It is all going to a new home this Friday. We're talking big. We're talking guaranteed. We're talking the biggest amount we have ever given away to date. Yeah, we are talking €310,000. Imagine the

kind of summer you could have if you had an extra 310 grand in your bank account? Well, you could, because it's ready to go. It's going this Friday and it's up to you to get that entry in. So I'm going to give you that amount one more time. 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You can check them out while you're sending in that entry. You have until 3 p.m. on Friday the 10th, so that's this Friday, to get your entry in. Because if it passes three and your entry's not in it, you can't win it. The cash machine will then randomly pick one entry and it could be you getting that call. If it is, don't panic. Answer within five rings. Tell Barry the right amount. The cash is all yours. 310,000 euro. It's 310 grand. It could be yours. And all you got to do is text BEAT, B-E-A-T, to 57557. That's 57557. Agus go n-éirí an tá leat.

0: It's the latest from Charlie XCX. It's rock music here on Beat. You're listening to Beat's Most Wanted. It's Ava with you. If there's anything you want to hear, let me know what it is. 0851029103 on the old WhatsApp. Got some Bob Marley on the way. Sun is shining. Sun is really shining. I'm a little bit toasty here, I'm not going to lie. I was sitting out in the sun for a while earlier on today and I feel like I may be a little bit burnt. Not seriously burnt, but just enough to require, you know, a little bit of after sun. Got the latest from Jazzy on the way. Teaming up with Chris Lorenzo. Invisible plays next.
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0: It's Bob Marley, Funkstar Deluxe. Sun is shining. Well, it felt like that was a kind of apt for the weather we're having today. Isn't it so nice? It wasn't supposed to be this nice, was it?
1: Are you ready?
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0: So when I saw the title of this song, I kind of thought, oh yeah, like that song from Dirty Dancing. But it's not that. It's arguably better. It's Benson Boone. I absolutely love this. It's the most bittersweet song you're going to hear. It's called The Time of My Life. You're listening to Beats Most Wanted.

0: take a sexy picture of me wrapping out this hour on Beats Most Wanted. But don't go anywhere. I've got loads of tunes on the way, and I'm keeping it Irish with the next one from Femi.
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12: Hey, I'm Aoife. Taylor Swift and Travis Kelce's $20 million wedding celebration kicks off in the next few hours. Over 1,000 guests are expected to arrive at Madison Square Garden. It follows a rehearsal dinner at the New York Sports Arena last night and a reported secret ceremony in Tennessee. Brian West, senior music reporter with USA Today, is waiting outside.
13: Is there a more iconic venue that celebrates the marriage of both the sports and the entertainment industries other than Madison Square Garden? It really is poetic and symbolic in a sense. And everybody is just saying...
0: What's the crack? It's 7 o'clock. It's Ava Summers with you, kicking off this hour with some Femi playing Irish.
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0: This is such a song. It's got such a swagger to it. He's teaming up with the Kid Laroi on this. It's called Noble.

the secret headliner of Electric Picnic for this year. Luis Capaldi, Stay Love. You're listening to Beats Most Wanted. Got some Lola Young on the way, but first, let's bring up that energy a little bit, because we've got a whole week to get through here, people. This is MK and Crystal. It's Dior.

0: Latest from Niall Horan, it's called Tastes So Good on Beats Most Wanted. You know what I love is that we're starting to hear like actual instruments rather than MIDIs on all of these new tracks coming out, and it just makes me so happy. Speaking of instruments, one of the hottest bands in Ireland and possibly the world right now are Florence Road. They have the most played track on Irish radio this week, and I've got it lined up next.
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1: There's something about a huge sum of money sitting in your back pocket and just knowing you could do anything you wanted with it. 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You can check them out while you're sending in that entry. Now, this is the important part. You have until this Friday at 3 p.m. to get that entry in. It's the 10th of July, 3 p.m. That's it. That's your cutoff point, because the cash machine will then randomly pick one entry, and it could be you getting that call, but it won't be if you don't enter. If it is, don't panic. Answer them five rings, tell Barry the right amount, and the cash is yours. It's really that simple. 310,000 euro with your name on it. All you got to do is text BEAT, BEAT to 57557. That's 57557. August Canary and all that.

0: Stacey is just popping off at the minute with these new ones. I love that. It's her latest. It's called Look at My Life here on Beat. You're listening to Beat's Most Wanted. It's Ava with you on a Monday for a change. I'm never here on a Monday, but I'm here today. So that's the important part. Got some somber coming up with Undressed after Haven and Catelyn Argan. I Run plays next.
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1: Okay, so I was doing a bit of research on this guy and I actually can't find that much about him other than he is from Sheffield. His name is Silva Bumpa and he was basically inspired by all of the bounce tracks on MySpace, which I can kind of hear in this song, to be honest. 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

0: something so old school about that track, and I don't know what it is, but it just sounds really old schooly. I don't know. Anyway, sounds like Safri Duo to me. It's Jonas Blue though. Brand new music. It's called Girl here on Beat. You're listening to Beat's Most Wanted, and that's wrapping up Beat's Most Wanted, but don't go anywhere. I'm staying here. I have got the takeover on the way, and I'm kicking it off with Slater and Dance next.
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1: By the way,
6: hey, I'm Aoife. Beachgoers are being urged to clean up after themselves. The appeal comes as temperatures are set to reach the high 20s in the southeast towards the rest of the week. Met Éireann is warning of very warm or hot weather, with temperatures in some parts of the country possibly exceeding 30 degrees. These people from the Flossy and Beach Cleaners group say we need to look after marine life.
7: Beach cleaning is just a standard must, just have to look after our spaces and make sure that they are cleaned and safe for everyone's children, dogs, beachgoers. Like, everything we find on the beach from the beach clean, it's like a child could pick it up before us.
8: We have the richest marine life, however we do have a lot of pollution in our beaches and seas.
6: Consumers are being reminded that gift cards issued here are valid for 5 years after they're issued. JD Sports has had to reissue around 5,600 vouchers, which the company told customers expired within 12 months. They were sold online, with the company applying its British policy in Ireland. And the biggest signs of success have been revealed. A new survey shows it's having enough cash in the bank, being healthy, and having a partner who calls you their best friend. The top signs you're rich in life is that you treat people with kindness, according to the research by Haribo. Weather-wise, tomorrow will be another warm and dry day. Sunshine will be hazy at times, with top temperatures of 22 to 27 or 8 degrees.
0: Well, well, well, it's Ava with you. It is 8 o'clock and you are listening to The Takeover. We're kicking it off with a little bit of Slater. This is Dance. You're on Beat.

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1: They say the holy water's watered down, and this town's lost its faith. Our colors will fade.

Tom Gaffalesh on tune show. I'm obsessed with that song. It's Olivia Rodrigo, Drop Dead here on Beat. Got some Khaki Kid and Kojak on the way. The cheekiest chappies on the Irish music scene teaming up for Rude. But first, it's time for a little bit of Stella Lefty. This is Boston.

0: you just love it when you see an artist who you like, you know, should be doing really, really well, and then they just take off? Because that's been me with Jessica Brett. I feel like she is the best kept secret in the Southeast for the last little while. Team it up with Marty Guilfoyle on that. She's a vocalist. It's called When You're High. She was one of our 21 Beats winners. So if you came along to our 21st birthday party a couple of years ago, you would have gotten to see her live. Ooh. Do you know who I am excited to go see live? No, it's not that I've never seen them live before, but I'm just excited to see them again. It's Kingfisher. I've got The Sun Will Never Settle on the way. It's their latest track, and it's up next.
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Georgie and Carlo said that that has just made their day. Chase the Sun, Planet Funk, some sunny vibes. Got some Sabrina on the way too. But first, this is brand new from Role Model. I love Role Model. This is High Hopes.

0: rave music back. I feel like it never left, but I feel like it's just coming more into the mainstream at the minute. And I have to say, I'm not sad about that. Slate is from Becky Hill. It's called More, More, More. You're listening to The Takeover. It's Ava with you. And this is your chance. If there's a song that you want to hear, you know what you got to do. Just pop me over a quick message or a voice note, 0851029103 on the old WhatsApp, and I'll see what I can do for you. I've got some Drake on the way, especially for Jordan in Wexford. He said he's spinning in the car and he'd love a little bit of Drake for his way home. Yeah. No bother. Got some Zara Larsson first, though. Midnight Sun, please, next.
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3: All I know is it's a really good song. Ariana Grande, it's called Hate That I Made You Love Me. You're listening to The Takeover. It's Ava with you. I'll be with you until 11:30 tonight, cranking out the tunes and basically getting your week off to a good start. Got loads of tunes on the way, but I've got a new one lined up next. Ooh, how fancy. This one is the latest in from Ella Langley. I don't know what it is about this girl. I wouldn't really be a country girly, but I love this. This is Be Her.

0: 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I've got loads more tunes on the way, including that new one from Taylor Swift next.
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0: Hey, I'm Aoife. Dunn Stores could open at Ferrybank Shopping Centre in a matter of months. It's after Waterford City and County Council decided to withdraw its judicial review. The centre, built just before the financial crash, has lain idle for almost 20 years. Waterford News and Star journalist Libby Marchant says the judge's assessment in the High Court led to the decision.
10: Justice Humphreys of the High Court told Waterford City and County Council that he wouldn't find the case in their favour. This is something that local councillors from Waterford and Kilkenny both had been telling Waterford City Council for months now that there was no case to be had.
0: A weather advisory has been issued with heatwave conditions expected from later this week, with the southeast expected to be among the warmest parts of the country. It's in effect from midnight on Wednesday until next Tuesday. Met Éireann is warning of very warm or hot weather, with temperatures in some parts of the country possibly exceeding 30 degrees Celsius from Friday. And finding unusual crisp flavours has been named as some people's favourite part of going on holidays. A quarter say they love finding crisp flavours they can't find at home, while 3 in 10 say they love enjoying snacks they cannot translate or understand, according to the survey by Love Holiday. Weather-wise, tomorrow will be another warm and dry day. Sunshine hazy at times, with highs of 22 to 27 degrees. It's 9 o'clock on The Takeover. We're heading into hour number 2, and I'm playing you that brand new one from Taylor Swift. It's I Knew It, I Knew Ya.
9: Here we go.

know why, but that song kind of sounds like it could be a Mumford & Sons song. And I think the problem is that Mumford & Sons were playing in Marley Park this weekend and I didn't know. Now, to be fair, I saw them almost a year ago to the day to when they were playing. But I was like, oh, I actually would go see them again. They were really, really good. I really liked them. But sure, they didn't bring out Hozier last time. They brought him out this time. Makes me very sad that I missed it, but what can you do? That one, though, not Mumford & Sons, believe it or not. It's from Miles Smith. It's called Heaven. You're listening to The Takeover. It's Ava with you, keeping you company until 11:30 tonight. Got some Benson Boone on the way. But first, I just had to sneak this one in. I absolutely love this song. Seeing these two live in Dublin has actually made my summer. It's Calvin Harris and Jazzy. It's Saturday.

0: Lots of new music at the moment. This one is the latest from Alex Warren. It's called Passenger. Got loads of tunes on the way. If you haven't heard your tune yet, keep the requests coming in 085-102-9103 on the old WhatsApp. I have got Heat Waves like Glass Animals. That is, do you know what, Rory? That is the best idea because, believe it or not, I actually got a little bit sunburnt today. I'm not impressed with myself. I've got a very shiny forehead at the moment because I was sitting out in the sun and I may or may not have gotten a little bit sunburnt. But sure, look, what can we do? Lots and lots of after sun. I'm currently like swimming in after sun. Got some Bella Kay on the way though. I love it, I love it, I love it. Play it next. Are you ready?
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It's so retro sounding. I love it. It's a brand new one from Harry Styles called Dance No More. Give it out about why DJs don't dance anymore. I don't know how he could possibly say that when I exist because I'm never done dancing. Got some Cat's Eye on the way, but it wouldn't be summer vibes without a little bit of Barry Can't Swim. This is Return to Bebo.

0: It's called Doors. It's from Noah Kahan's new album, The Great Divide. I have a couple of albums on repeat at home at the moment, and I'm a big fan of my vinyls, in case you didn't know. And I got The Great Divide on vinyl and I love it. It's one of those ones that I like, I'll put away, but I just keep coming back to it. I have that, that is on repeat definitely at the moment. Reverie from Amble also on repeat, almost always on the turnstile. And Olivia Dean, The Art of Loving. They're my three favorite albums at the moment. But speaking of Olivia Dean, do you know that song she does with Sam Fender called Rain Me In? You know the one? Yep, right. That song has stayed at number one for so long that it is tied with Wet Wet Wet's Love Is All Around from 1994 as the longest running number one in history. How cool is that? I'm like, I remember listening to, like, say, Wet Wet Wet growing up, watching MTV, you know, showing my age, wow. But I remember thinking, like, oh, I would have loved to have been able to experience what it was like to have a number one that was in the charts for that long. But here we are in 2026 with the longest running British single in the official charts. I think that's so cool. I love to see it. Anyway, got loads of tunes on the way. Playing Irish first with some Femi, teaming up the Kid Laroi with Noble next.
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turn of events, it turns out that she was playing in Dublin last weekend, opening for Maroon 5. What a strange happening. Jess Glynn, hold my hand here on the takeover. Got some brand new music up now. This is the latest from Katy Perry. I like it. I feel like she's returning to her roots a bit with this. It's Watch It Burn. 4 years.

0: Sonny Federa teaming up with Libyanka on vocals. Wrapping up this hour on The Takeover. Don't go anywhere though, I got loads of tunes on the way in the next hour. Kicking it off with Florence Road and the most played song on Irish radio next.
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10: Hey, I'm Aoife. Beachgoers are being urged to clean up after themselves. The appeal comes as temperatures are set to reach the high 20s in the southeast towards the rest of the week. Met Éireann is warning of very warm or hot weather, with temperatures in some parts of the country possibly exceeding 30 degrees. These people from the Flossy and Beach Cleaners group say we need to look after marine life.
11: Beach cleaning is just a standard must. Just have to look after our spaces and make sure that they are cleaned and safe for everyone's children, dogs, beachgoers, like everything we find on the beach. From the beach clean, it's like a child could pick it up before us.
12: We have the richest marine life. However, we do have a lot of pollution in our beaches and seas.
10: Consumers are being reminded that gift cards issued here are valid for 5 years after they're issued. JD Sports has had to reissue around 5,600 vouchers, which the company told customers expired within 12 months. They were sold online, with the company applying its British policy in Ireland. And the biggest signs of success have been revealed. A new survey shows it's having enough cash in the bank, being healthy and having a partner who calls you their best friend. The top signs you're rich in life is that you treat people with kindness, according to the research by Haribo. Weather-wise, tomorrow will be another warm and dry day. Sunshine will be hazy at times, with top temperatures of 22 to 27 or 8 degrees.
0: It's 10 o'clock on The Takeover. It's Ava Summers with you, kicking it off with some Florence Road and the most played single.
3: Beat.

such a cool voice. It's Sienna Spyro, Material Lover. That's my favorite of her songs so far. You're listening to The Takeover. It's Ava with you, keeping you company until 11:30, cranking out the tunes, you know, kicking off your week the right way. Got some Joel Corey on the way for Alana. She said she's just after getting her hands on some tickets to go see him in Wexford. Oh, I'm so jealous. I've got to go see him. I would love to go see him. But first, a little bit of somber. This is Back to Friends on The Takeover.

0: You know, when I came across that song, I actually came across it on a TikTok edit of, like, I think it was like The Summer I Turned Pretty or something. And I was like, that's a really cool song. She sounds a lot like Olivia Rodrigo. Didn't think anything of it and kept scrolling. And then I came into work today and I was like, oh my God, that's the song. Oh, I love when that happens. It's called Stupid Song. It's brand new from her. I love her new vibe. Somewhere in the middle of her latest album, she's like, I'm so sad. I'm really sad and I'm really in love and I'm very sad. And hang on a damn second, I'm Olivia Rodrigo. Like smack bang in the middle of the album. You can see the moment she has that realization. I think it's hilarious. I love it. Got the throwback on the way. Got some Slater first though. Dance is up next.
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Lisa, it's Ava with you. What's the crack? Did you know that he came back like years later? And I mean years later, maybe like 10 years after he released that song. And basically, he had gone through like so many changes in his life that he added a little verse to it. And I thought it was very cute. It was like, I went back to Ibiza. I was like talking about all the things that had changed since he wrote that song. And I thought that was really, really cute. If you haven't seen it, you should definitely check it out. I know it's online somewhere. I've got some Niall Horan on the way playing Irish. But first things first, this is hot off the press this week. Coming in from Bebe Rexha, teaming up with David Guetta. I love this. It's called

0: techno and more of it. This is Beat.
1: Six for two, eyes blue, I'm into it. 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

0: Niall Horan playing Irish. 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I feel like his sound hasn't changed that much, right? But there's something slightly different about it, and I can't put my finger on what it is. But if you can, message me. Tell me what you think is different. I can't actually figure it out for myself. Don't ask me. No idea. Something's different. Something's changed. Maybe he's in love. Who knows? Got some picture of this on the way with more playing Irish after the fate of Ophelia plays next.
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It's the latest from Jazzy, teaming up with Chris Lorenzo. It's called Invisible. And now we've got back-to-back Irish music. If you love Irish music as much as I do, tune in Sundays from 8 till 10. I bring you 2 hours of non-stop tunes just like this. It's Khaki Kids, Easy Does It.

0: song never fails to put a smile on my face. I love it so much. It's the latest one from Amble. It's called The Swell. And that is wrapping up the takeover. But don't go anywhere because I've got some chilled beats on the way, kicking it off with Robert Grace next.
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6: Hey, I'm Aoife. Dunn Stores could open at Ferrybank Shopping Centre in a matter of months. It's after Waterford City and County Council decided to withdraw its judicial review. The centre, built just before the financial crash, has lain idle for almost 20 years. Waterford News and Star journalist Libby Marchant says the judge's assessment in the High Court led to the decision.
7: Justice Humphreys of the High Court told Waterford City and County Council that he wouldn't find the case in their favour. This is something that local councillors from Waterford and Kilkenny both had been telling Waterford City Council for months now, that there was no case to be had.
6: A weather advisory has been issued with heatwave conditions expected from later this week, with the southeast expected to be among the warmest parts of the country. It's in effect from midnight on Wednesday until next Tuesday. Met Éireann is warning of very warm or hot weather, with temperatures in some parts of the country possibly exceeding 30 degrees Celsius from Friday. And finding unusual crisp flavours has been named as some people's favourite part of going on holidays. A quarter say they love finding crisp flavours they can't find at home, while 3 in 10 say they love enjoying snacks they cannot translate or understand, according to the survey by Love Holiday. Otherwise, tomorrow will be another warm and dry day. Sunshine hazy at times, with highs of 22 to 27 or 8 degrees.
0: It is 11 o'clock on The Takeover. You know what that means. It's time to kick back and relax. A little bit of you time. Time to chill out after a long Monday. This

0: Okay, I love it. Wrapping up the chilled hit mix. But don't go anywhere. I've got another load of tunes on the way. Kicking it off with Teddy Swims next.
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0: back to the year 2012 with that one. It's Nelly, Just a Dream here on Beat, wrapping up Chilled Beats. I'm Ava. Thanks so much for coming and hanging out with me. I'll be back with you at the end of the week on your Friday night Beat anthems. But in the meantime, Tour Hour, look after yourself, look after the people around you. Have a quick listen to Beat Breakfast replay on the way, and I will talk to you on Friday. Bye!
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4: Never ex me. Hello, good morning, welcome. It's
0: good
4: Monday morning.
0: Good morning, welcome back, you beautiful morning clubbers. Welcome, welcome, welcome. I hear, or I believe, the club is even more elite at this time of the year because so many of you are out of routine, right? Mm-hmm. So I just feel like we're a little bit more...
4: Exclusive.
0: We're exclusive, we're tight-knit. Basically what I'm trying to say is not many people entered Movie Madness. Where are you? Yeah. Is there anybody out there?
4: Yeah, and it was an easy enough one, so you just weren't trying really, were you?
0: No, I just feel like I'm going to go with my trail of thought, which is...
4: Trail of thought.
0: Train. Oh, it's my trail of thought. Yeah, I told you little crumbs along the way. I'm going to give it to Sharon this morning, who I believe has never won Movie Madness. Sharon, congratulations. Yeah. It was one of my favourite movies. Although I did watch it last year and think, oh, I don't know if it's good as it was.
4: No, I think it's still great, but yeah, certainly it's more questionable in terms of morals and stuff.
0: Yeah, oh, that's true. Measure it and also, you're not meant to watch it in July, obviously. Yeah, it's meant to be at Christmas. Yeah. It was love, actually. Sharon, congratulations, Ireland. That's a good start to your week, I hope. Mm-hmm. Welcome back, everybody, after the weekend. How are we?
4: Good, yeah. We had a good weekend.
0: Long time no see, babe. Long time no see.
4: This weekend.
0: Yes, so congratulations to everybody that took part in Relay for Life Wexford on Saturday and Sunday, 24 hours up in O'Driscoll Park. What a beautiful weekend they got for it, wasn't it? Incredible, incredible.
4: It's a little bit quiet around here. Amy's on her holidays this week. You'd miss around the place giggling away, wouldn't you?
0: Yeah, we should have recorded her laugh track. And then just played it in the background. Dana's going to join us, though, for a round of Beat the Intro.
4: Yeah.
0: And of course, like, this is a big gig week for people because it's Shania week.
4: Yeah.
0: And it's also Pitbull.
4: Yeah.
0: Yeah.
4: And a lot of people are take that over the weekend. So
0: I'm so gutted that I was celebrating your birthday and not. I'm joking. I'm joking. Did you see Gary Barlow said that's it?
4: Well, he said he's circus. Not. Yeah, he's not going to do the very energetic ones anymore.
0: Fair.
4: Like
0: he said he was 38 when they did the circus tour first, and now he's 55. And realistically, he can't go again.
4: Yeah.
0: So if you saw it, lucky you.
4: They'll still tour, but they'll just do the Westlife. Sit on stools.
0: No, they don't sit on stools. I went to see them in the Tree Ring, and they stood up a good bit. Okay. So they were off their feet.
4: Anyway, it's Monday. Let's get through this
0: good
4: week together.
0: Morning. Good morning. Welcome.

0: Bruno Mars, I Just Might, kicking us off on Monday morning's Beat Breakfast.
1: Dana, did you just say you turned the heating on? Yeah. What'd you say?
2: I turned the heating on in the car on the way down.
1: Oh, actually,
2: freezing.
1: Sorry, I did as well.
2: Yeah,
1: I did. I got like, the under one, the one I to come up my legs.
2: Came out of house yeah. like in a t-shirt, and I was like, yeah.
1: Yeah,
2: and I was like nope.
0: No, there's a bit of a nip with
1: in
0: that
1: the morning.
0: Mist,
1: yeah,
0: the mist.
1: Well, I thought you were talking about last night because I was on top of my duvet last night.
2: No, it was very warm last night.
1: I was sleeping on
0: I know,
1: top
0: just
1: of
0: the way
1: my
0: you said
2: in
0: I was
2: cart.
0: On top of the duvet.
2: the this morning.
1: Mm. Last night was yeah. sticky though, wasn't it?
0: Mm, yeah, it was a bit.
1: Yeah, it was warm. It's going to be such a lovely week. Amy
2: it
1: picked
2: is.
1: A good week to be
2: she
1: off,
2: did.
1: Didn't she? Mm. Like it's going to
2: we'll
1: be.
2: We'll miss her though. We'll miss her. I'll miss her for my. We go swimming.
1: Ah,
2: so well, we've actually only done
1: how
2: it
1: many
2: for
1: times
2: we've
1: gone?
2: Done it for like 4 days.
0: One week.
2: Look, this is we,
1: yeah, but you're
2: we
1: going
2: go swimming
1: and you're going to Shania.
2: Yeah. I actually don't think I can swim this week, but maybe later in the week.
1: Yeah, I'd love a little.
2: Maybe
1: swim,
2: in Limerick, and we go to the Shannon. No, there's a little. Isn't there a little?
1: There could be.
2: I
1: yeah,
2: think there
0: don't
2: is
0: know.
2: A little.
1: I actually, I asked people about Limerick earlier in
2: little
1: the show, and
0: no
2: lake,
0: tips.
1: Not something. One message about Limerick. Nobody knows anything about Limerick.
0: Nobody's ever been to Limerick.
2: I think I've only been once.
1: Mm. My cousins live in Maru in Limerick.
2: Never even
1: lovely
2: heard of
1: spot.
2: It.
1: Yeah, lovely mm. spot. Yeah. Anyway, let's do this. It is Monday morning. It is 12 minutes after 7 and it's round one of Beat the Intro. And Niall has put us to the test.
0: Yeah.
1: So what have you got for us
0: okay,
1: today?
0: So the theme this week is on Saturday, myself and show were at the wonderful Relay for Life. Not Rally for Life,
2: yeah,
0: Relay.
2: Yeah.
0: Relay for Life. We had a lot of fun. We were on stage a couple of times, played some games and all the rest. And people were doing great stuff there over the 24-hour period. So it's based around that. So you go first, Joe, and your team is what? Do you know what they do at the Relay for Life? They walk around in a circle for 24 hours. Okay.
2: Oh,
1: yeah. That's yeah. Somebody
0: that's
1: has to be
0: it.
1: On the pitch walking at all time, and there are teams of people.
0: And they just keep walking,
1: so, yeah.
0: and walking,
2: it's
0: and walking.
2: It's not
0: walking.
2: Like you know a relay when you're running.
1: No.
2: And you hand them the.
0: No, there's
2: the
0: no running.
2: Or
0: no. Although I'm sure some people might jog.
2: Do
0: it.
2: They hand a like. Think
1: no, there's not a
2: relay.
0: No, but they just have to keep a team member on
1: yeah.
0: the field
1: yeah.
0: at all times over the 24 hours.
2: Okay.
0: So that's your team cool. this morning is walk.
1: Okay.
0: Walk.
1: Okay.
0: Now, some of these
1: walk
0: are the hard.
1: Oh,
0: right?
1: Well, thanks,
0: kind
1: babe.
0: Kind of shoehorn them in. But I think I'll help you this morning
1: okay.
0: because it's Monday.
1: All right.
0: Be and generous. We can help each other.
1: And our club is more exclusive.
0: Yeah.
1: Do you know what I feel like? It's just different, isn't it? Because like everyone's on official summer holidays now. Do you know
2: that's
1: what I mean?
2: True.
1: Like all the schools.
2: That's very
1: yeah,
2: true.
1: And
2: yeah.
1: colleges
2: yeah.
1: and stuff. So it's just a different vibe.
0: Okay.
1: But, all, but only good vibes as well.
0: Yeah,
1: exactly.
0: Good vibes
1: okay, go on, go on.
0: Your
1: one.
0: First song, Walk being the title,
1: yeah.
0: Was a top 10 hit in 2006.
1: Nope.
2: I don't know that song. Yet again, don't know the name. Or the artist.
0: Okay.
1: You know, I'm sure I'll know it when you
2: yeah,
1: tell me.
2: Yeah.
1: Look,
0: I
1: but
0: said,
1: I don't
0: be
1: know
0: generous
1: right
0: this morning. So you may have played this in Kathy Wex's car when she
1: oh,
0: was
1: oh, it's Kelly Clarkson.
0: That's is it, yeah.
1: But I don't know what the song
0: from that album.
1: It's not one of the bigger ones.
0: It's top 10 in Ireland. No.
1: No, I'm getting nothing.
0: Okay.
1: I'm
0: going to
1: be good at it.
0: I will give you a point there for Kelly, but it was Walk Away.
2: That's a good tune. I haven't heard that in a long time.
1: Yeah. It wasn't one of our.
0: I don't know why. It's a great angry song. Walk, just walk away. Here we go.
1: Walk away. Yeah, it's good.
0: Okay, we're going really old for the next one, right? We're going back to 1992.
2: Ooh.
1: Okay.
0: But it's an iconic song. Let's see if you know artist and
1: before
0: song
1: before my
0: title.
1: Time, obviously.
0: Obviously.
2: I wasn't even born,
0: obviously. Point for the artist, point for the song title. Here we go.
1: Go on.
2: I know this one.
0: Hey.
1: Walking on broken glass.
2: Yeah.
0: And singer?
1: Is it Katrina and the Waves?
0: No.
2: No.
1: What, Cher?
0: No.
1: Walking on, walking on broken glass.
2: I can't think who the artist
1: walking
2: is.
1: Walking on, walking on. Is that a pop star?
0: It is a pop star, yeah. Iconic pop star.
1: I really like it. That's very
0: was
1: old.
0: Was in a big band
1: it?
0: In the 80s.
1: How is
0: then,
1: this allowed on? How is
0: it's
1: it?
0: Within Beat's remit.
1: Okay.
0: 1990 onwards.
1: 1990.
2: Oh. Never knew that.
1: Walking yeah. on, walking on broken glass. No.
0: Annie Lennox.
1: Point
2: there.
1: Such a good song.
2: It is a really
1: such a feel good song. If you just got out of bed, like, and you turn on BTS, like, yeah.
0: I'd hate to be walking on broken glass when I just got out of bed.
2: It's a bit of a weird lyric.
1: No, but I think it's like a metaphor.
0: Like
1: for,
0: walking on like, eggshells.
1: No, it's. I think it's like know. you can like walking on broken glass. You can
2: achieve anything.
1: You can achieve anything. Yeah, Dana, is that's it? What I was going for.
2: I don't.
0: Okay, we're on to our next one, which reached number 6 in Ireland in 2015. But in this case, your key word is in the artist rather than the song title. Walk. Mm. Okay.
1: 2015.
2: Here we go. I know. Already.
1: Walking on cars, but what is this?
0: It's not walking on cars.
2: Oh. Oh, I should have got this.
1: Is it Tom Walker?
0: No, but you got the surname, but it's not Tom
1: Walker. Who else is?
2: I thought it was Tom Walker.
0: No, he did Leave a Light. Which Leave a Light On?
2: Yeah.
0: No.
2: This isn't Leave a Light On.
0: No.
1: I don't know. I put you up in my house. I brought you up for dinner.
2: It sounds really like that. That's weird.
0: Now I leave a light on.
2: Yeah.
1: Sure, I don't know what you're doing to me at all. It's Monday morning.
0: You just like, what were you doing in 2015? Not taking in the songs, the hits. You were in B. No, you weren't in B yet. You were still. You were busy. You were a little bit busy.
1: I was feeding my child. Yeah. I wasn't in my car as much. Do you know what I mean? I was at home with my baby girl.
0: Okay, I'll give you one last clue, right?
1: Yeah.
0: What am I doing here? What did I just do there? What did I do?
1: Lowered.
0: No. Well, what's that called?
1: Button.
0: No.
1: Fader.
0: Yeah.
1: Fade.
0: And when I do that, it is...
1: Fade down. Fade off. Fader off.
0: When I do that, it has been done. It has been...
1: Faded.
0: Well done. I'll give you a point. It's Alan Walker. And
2: I hope
0: faded.
2: I get these kind of clues. Alan Walker, not Tom Walker.
1: But like, this is an absolute
2: this is like
1: a shambles.
0: The sun has gone to your head. You're okay.
2: This reminds me of like,
1: you said it was hard.
0: I did say it was hard.
2: I don't know, like 4 o'clock in the morning after a night out, and you're like, the sun is coming up, and you're like having a heart to heart, isn't it?
0: Yeah. Or you're sitting, it's on really the beach, like, in Ibiza watching the sun rise. That'd be perfect. Let's keep going.
2: I have many nights like that anymore, but anyway.
0: You definitely know this one because it came up recently. It reached number 9 in Ireland in the year 2000.
1: Okay.

0: that song.
1: It is a great song. Yeah. It's a really nice song.
0: And it is very poignant, isn't it?
1: Mm-hmm.
0: Yeah. Okay.
1: Okay, we've got one left. It's another
0: what,
1: stinker.
0: Am I on?
1: You're on 2, 3, 4, 5. Five. Okay.
2: Jesus.
1: So this isn't bad.
0: Yeah. And I had some breadcrumbs thrown at me for those. So.
1: 1997 was the year.
0: Okay.
1: Seemed to be around for years on movies and all this kind of thing. So here you go.
0: Do you know it, Dana?
2: No.
0: Like, I don't think you're like me at all today. it's him. Mm. Do you know? Like, this is a very, very unfortunate round.
1: I just think if you can do the top level, like the girls' allowance and all that, but if you go anywhere into the vault, there's nothing up there. Nothing.
0: Stop being so mean. This is a hard round.
1: I'll give you a clue on the artist on this.
2: Very mysterious.
0: It's like Pink Panther.
2: Yeah,
0: like
2: isn't that. It? Like or Cowboys, like,
0: that,
2: what's that noise that...
0: Or is it like Bond? No.
2: Oh, it could be that either, yeah.
1: No, it's not.
2: Oh, right, sorry.
0: No, Dana.
1: Like, include the artist. The artist also sang the very famous All-Star from Shrek.
0: Hey now, we're an All-Star. Who sang that?
2: Oh, God.
0: Smash Mouth.
1: Yeah.
0: So that's the artist?
1: That's the artist.
0: I didn't know they had. I didn't know they had any other songs.
1: Didn't know they had a catalog.
0: Like, who are Smash Mouth when they're at home? I didn't even think they were real, to be honest with you.
1: Well, Mon knows it. Well done. Okay. I'll go. It's Smash Mouth Walking on the Sun. Might as well be
0: walking on the sun. Yeah, I've heard it before.
1: So you got 6 points at an absolute stretch this morning.
0: Yeah. I'm not really proud of that.
1: Will we have to give Dane as much help? We'll find out after Florence Road hanging out to dry.
0: Yeah.

0: Flange Road is hanging out to dry. It's Beat Breakfast Monday morning, 7:25. We're in the midst of a round of Beat the Intro. We ain't making things easy around these parts
1: anymore.
0: No,
1: you're keeping us on his toes.
0: So, show got 6 out of 10. Remember, it's Point for the Artist, Point for the Song Title. It's over to Dana now, and the theme was the Relay for Life over the weekend. So your word is life.
2: Life
0: okay. is your keyword. So some easy ones.
1: You don't like this, Dana, do you?
2: I feel like a lot of pressure.
1: Yes. Yeah. Mm. Don't feel pressure. You know, we're here for
2: I'm
1: you.
2: I'm just not good at it, so.
1: That's okay. not true.
0: Well, we'll help.
1: We got you.
0: Your first song reached number one in Ireland in 2013.
2: What was the.
0: Life.
2: One Direction.
0: Yeah.
2: what is the title?
1: Life.
0: Were you a fan of 1D?
2: Yeah.
0: Mm.
1: You see Harry
2: Life
1: Styles?
2: Story.
0: No. Flip it, hon.
2: Story life.
0: Story.
2: Mm-hmm. Story of my life.
0: Yeah, well done. The story of my life, I'll take her home, I'll drive all night. Sorry, show, you were saying
1: so,
0: Harry.
1: So, Harry finished his 12 nights at Wembley and came out and very emotional and thanked the boys because said, I wouldn't be here.
2: Aww.
1: I wouldn't have gotten this far. I wouldn't have done what I've done and achieved this success and named them all and said, I'm so grateful. I just think he's a sound guy.
2: Yeah, seems to be.
1: Lovely fella.
0: Yeah. Okay, let's go back. Let's go way back. 1994, top 10 hit. Okay.
2: The year I was born.
0: Yeah, but iconic. Okay.
1: What year was it?
0: 94.
1: You were born in 94.
0: Yeah. Mm. It was a very bad summer in
1: 1994. Same as myself.
2: Did we? I wouldn't remember.
0: I remember. it was a very bad summer in 1994. I was chasing Spanish students.
2: I was actually born in November, so.
0: Well, yeah. Okay. Well, maybe it was all that the rain of the summer made you who you are.
2: Thanks, Niall.
0: Take of that as you will. 1994, here we go.
2: That's not going to help me with the artist, is it?
1: Go.
2: Who sang that? I don't know who sang that. Do you know who sang it?
1: I do because, sure, there was. So I'll give you a clue. There was two bands at the time that would have very much been of that era and they would have been head to head a lot in the charts.
2: Oasis
1: too.
2: And.
0: Who would the other one?
2: Who's the other one?
0: That's
1: what we're trying to get
0: at there. No. The lead singer is now in Gorillaz.
2: Oh, really?
0: Mm. He's leading our girls.
2: Pulp.
0: No.
1: Is it good guesses, though? Mm. Like, stellar guesses.
2: I don't know.
0: Okay.
1: Larry says, think Father Ted.
0: Yeah.
1: Oh, yeah.
0: It was Blur and Parklife, unfortunately.
1: You did well, darling. You did.

0: You have to sing it like that.
1: You do. This is the way you're standing.
2: Pop life.
1: Okay, let's keep going. And we're staying with an old one. This might be tough for you, but show might help you because I think she'll know it.
0: Okay.
1: It was a top five hit in 1998.
0: Impossible for her to get. Like, impossible.
1: Only losers. Nobody. From 1998.
0: Stop calling me a loser.
1: It's a great song, though, isn't it?
3: A girl band.
2: No.
1: There was two girls and two guys in this band.
3: Oh.
1: They came from Sweden. Like all the
0: I
1: good
0: think
1: pop
0: that's
1: bands.
0: A really...
1: Not in 1998. No,
0: I wish they'd
1: long split up.
0: I wish we played ABBA. Do you know what? To be fair, though, there's ABBA are probably in the charts all the time. So, like,
3: just thinking two guys and two girls.
0: They were nothing like ABBA, really.
1: Mm.
0: So they have another very famous song, which is one of my favorite songs in the entire world.
1: They have a lot of brilliant hits. I'd like to see them live.
0: Yeah. I'll give you the name of their other song. The Sign.
3: I saw the sign.
0: There you go.
3: It's them.
1: Yeah, them.
3: God, I don't know who sings that.
0: Mm.
1: Yeah. Okay.
3: Nah,
1: will we push on?
3: Yeah.
1: Go on then, show.
0: So it is Ace of Base.
3: Nah, never would have got that.
0: Yeah, that's okay. And they are, it's called Life is a Flower.
2: Also,

0: they have another song, right? Go if you want to smile, listen to this, and always have, always will.
1: Yes,
0: it's one of the nicest
1: songs
0: ever.
2: By the same band.
0: Yeah,
1: same band.
0: Ace
1: and they have Beautiful Life as well, which is brilliant.
0: You're going to be doing a bit of driving out to Limerick.
2: I
0: so
2: am.
0: Get
2: yeah.
0: a bit of Ace of Base on.
1: Okay, let's keep going then. Song number 4, 2013.
2: Imagine Dragons.
1: No, everyone always says
0: it
1: that.
0: It sounds so
2: it's
0: like
2: Imagine Dragons.
0: Dragons.
1: No.
0: Did these come out
1: at the same time or in
0: no.
1: the same year? No.
0: Did these support somebody this weekend? No.
1: No, it was OneRepublic supported.
0: Oh, then I'm sorry. I was going to try and help.
1: Okay, let's get the song title. Get to the chorus. Come on.
2: Life. One Life.
1: No. No.
0: Oh, I know who it is.
1: Mm.
2: It's not Imagine Dragons.
1: No.
2: Oh, my
1: no.
2: God.
1: Somebody who writes a book, what you call them?
2: Author?
1: Yeah. And if you were from the 50 states.
0: This is actually painful.
1: What would you be?
2: American author? American Authors. That's the name
1: yeah,
2: of the band.
1: I'll give you a point.
2: Never even heard that.
0: Yeah.
2: Okay. Them before.
1: Well, you know the song.
2: And I do know the song.
1: So you
2: yeah.
1: just can't get past it.
0: I actually thought I was going to say Green Day. Doesn't that have a bit of a Green Day
1: no,
0: sound off it? Does
1: no.
0: that not sound
1: Green
0: a
1: Day fans will come for you now. It's,
0: come on, so.
1: It's too nice for Green Day. They're angry.
2: Dead on, go on.
0: Best Fine. Day of my life, is it?
1: No, absolutely.
2: Yeah,
1: certainly,
2: thinking,
1: maybe in America, but over this part of the world, one hit wonder.
2: I've always thought that was Imagine Dragons.
0: You know,
2: if I ever
0: it's
2: heard
0: exactly
2: it.
0: The same.
2: Isn't it? Yeah.
0: Yeah.
1: Okay, we've got one left. Reached number 5 in Ireland in the year 2000. Iconic.
2: Bon Jovi?
0: Yeah! Life.
2: That's.
0: Close, go again.
1: It's like pulling teeth.
0: Go again.
2: Come on. It's my life.
0: Yes!
1: Oh, thank God.
3: It's my life.
1: I'd like to go see them in a couple of weeks.
2: Are they playing?
1: In Croke Park, aren't they?
0: Oh.
1: Yeah.
0: Well done,
1: John. Okay,
0: well
1: 6
0: done.
1: Points each. Well done.
0: I don't think there are any winners here anyway, to be honest with you. That was quite
1: no.
0: a tough round.
1: Yeah.
2: Yeah.
0: Go listen to some Ace of Base.
2: I'm happy with
0: Base.
2: That. I'm happy
1: yeah.
2: with that.
1: And if you take anything from today, do the greatest hits of Ace of Base when you're on a spin on the BN9
2: yeah,
1: and you will be happy.
4: All the gossip.
5: Right on the sauce, yeah.
6: Yeah, that's it.
7: Give me the goss on beat.
4: All the gossip.
8: The fix.
0: Okay, so this actually goes back to, I think it was Thursday, and Michelle came out to the desk and she asked me a question, right? And the question was kind of irrelevant. She'd found a lip liner and she said that she had topped it. And then somebody else in the office said, you don't top it, you pair it. And then it was the whole thing of like, some people say topper, some people say pairer. I've never said pairer. Mm. I've always said topper.
1: I think it might be a Waterford Wexford thing because I was very much topper,
0: you say topper
1: as well. Yeah, it's nothing else. It's only a topper.
0: Yeah, but whereas, I say, Wexford and Waterford say topper.
1: This part,
0: yeah.
1: But the
0: Where
1: girls
0: do they
1: who
0: say
1: are from pair? Up the country.
0: Does Dana say pair, actually?
1: I don't know.
0: I don't know if she's listening there or not. I think she might have turned us off. She's not bothered.
1: she's
0: bothered
1: at her fails.
0: I think she was the one that said pair, actually. Oh, she is listening.
1: Pair.
0: Do you say pair, Dana?
1: She does.
0: She's nodding her head. So in Carlo, you say
1: and
0: pairer.
1: Amy, who's from Westmead, was pairer.
0: So you further up, you go,
1: yeah.
0: They're
1: you
0: pairing.
1: Pair your pencil.
0: But down here, we're topping.
1: We top, yeah.
0: And then, so the other...
1: Where's me topper? I can't find me topper.
0: Never would have said pair.
1: No.
0: Like mad. That's mad.
1: I collected toppers for a while. I had a fine collection of toppers.
0: Wow.
1: Yeah, because my sister collected rubbers, or erasers, as some people might call them. You know, all fancy ones, Coke cans and...
0: Rubber. I call it rubber.
1: I called it a rubber
0: Never
1: too.
0: Call it an eraser.
1: Yeah.
0: Is that a Wexford Waterford thing?
1: I don't know.
0: And then where do you stand on the whole, I call it a go-go. Some people call it a scrunchie.
1: Well, I've never had one, but in my house, my sisters would have called
0: go-go?
1: Them go-go's.
0: Okay.
1: Yeah.
0: Not a scrunchie.
1: Mm-hmm.
0: Okay. Or a hair tie. No. I don't really know where we're going with this, to be honest with you, other than it just shows you that there are various items that are known to... Maybe, is it a regional thing?
1: Let's just focus on the topper pair, because that's the most contentious one.
0: Overcomplicate things.
1: Tell us what you call it and where you're from. We'll see if our theory is right.
0: Okay, so you're basically WhatsApp and topper or pair and your county to 085-102-9103 and we'll do a little read. We will call this the Great Beat Breakfast Battle, shall we?
1: Breakfast Battle. Topper.
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1: Morning to you. Welcome. It's Monday.
2: Welcome to Monday. Brand new week on Be Breakfast. It is the 6th of July. And as Dana said on the news there, it is going to be El Scorchio. A beautiful week ahead. Can anybody tell us, right? I've read the paper this morning and I've read what I need to know about Taylor Swift's wedding, including the fact that Adam Sandler married her and Travis Kelce. Graham Norton was the most popular guest.
1: Okay.
2: Everybody loved him, flocked around him.
1: Mm-hmm.
2: Like, really, really popular. Couldn't believe it that his show is so popular. But can anybody tell me if they actually have seen a picture of her, or have I just been like conned with a load of AI pictures? Do you know what I mean? So if there's anybody out there.
1: I saw one picture Saturday, but I don't know if
2: yeah,
1: it was AI.
2: I saw that one as well, but now I don't know what to believe.
1: See, I'd imagine everyone had to seal phones and
2: yeah,
1: stuff.
2: Yeah, but come
1: you know?
2: On, it's 2 days ago now. Surely in this day and age, something's leaked. Do you know what I mean?
1: You think.
2: Yeah. Anyway, if you've got a picture, can you please send it?
1: Yeah, send it on if you were there.
2: Yeah.
1: just to finish up, we were having the topper versus pairer argument last hour. Lucy was on. Lads, I'm in college in Dublin, and the lads in my course think it's hilarious how I say topper, rubber, and go-go. Every so often, they remember and start taking the mick out of me again.
2: See, you're Waterford gal. That's what you do. Yeah, yeah. I say rubber as well. And go-go. Yeah. Anyway, sorry, we'll move on from it because I think we've gotten our answer.
1: Okay, we need you to come and have a go at Beat the Bomb and win yourself something nice. This week we're teaming up with Barons and Greg Namana in County Kilkenny. 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You get some nice new treads for
2: Lovely.
1: The summer holidays. 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

0: say.
1: It's the latest from Olivia Rodrigo. It's lovely. It's called Stupid Song at Beat.
2: She's so talented. That album is just deadly. I love Olivia Rodrigo. She can play instruments. She's brilliant. Saw her live. Told you that before. Let's play Beat the Bomb. Beat the
1: Okay, all this week, teaming up with Barons and Greg Namana in County Kilkenny. They will sort you for ladies and men's leading fashion brands, footwear and sportswear, and they're on Facebook, Barons Greg Namana. Contestant number one this week, we're off to Carlo. Brian, good morning, how are you?
3: Well, lads, how are you?
2: Yeah, we're all good. All good. Brian, where are you this morning?
3: In Bagnallstown.
2: Okay, and tell me this, how was your weekend? What'd you get up to?
3: Not much. Painted the shed, painted the fences and stuff.
2: It's a great weekend for painting, I'd say, wasn't it? Good drying.
3: Oh, it's unreal.
2: Yeah.
3: Out the back, sun, painting the rocks.
2: Yeah. Lovely. Beautiful. And now, another few days ahead, holidays.
1: Yeah, glorious week. Yeah, holidays. You'll need to go. Have you been on holidays or are you going on holidays?
3: No, Wednesday week, Sean, I'm heading away.
2: Oh, tell me where you're going.
3: Lanzarote.
2: Are you going to Puerto del Carmen? Are you going to Playa Blanca? Are you going, what's the other one in
3: Costa
2: Teguise. I always remember, right? I went to Costa Teguise years ago, and my memory of it is staying in this apartment block, and the woman came out and she said, you know, she was a holiday rep, and she said, here in Costa Teguise, you got your catamaran, you got your banana boat, you can do. Are you going to do any of the kind of excursions or activities?
3: Yeah, I'd say we will. We bring the little one out to see the dolphins and the whales and stuff.
2: Oh, lovely. I love
1: you know what you know what you need, Brian? You know what you need? You need to do my dream, which is the pedalo with the slide on the back. I'd say she'd love that.
3: I'll do it and I'll record a video and send it in to you.
2: Yeah, do it. It's great fun. Niall, it seems like this dream that is not reachable for Niall, even though most resorts have pedalos with it. But it's just like you just need to find somebody to go on it with.
1: Yeah, I could go on my own.
3: Oh, yeah.
2: You can't really.
1: You could, yeah.
2: Well, then
1: you
2: can
1: slide down and then you swim back to it.
2: Back to pedal. Anyway, we hope you have a brilliant holiday. Let's get you a very nice prize thanks to Barons and Greg Namana this morning. €50 voucher is yours just for having a go. Let's do this, Brian. Who won in the England versus Mexico match last night?
3: England, unfortunately.
2: Is right. Who wrote the musical Cats?
3: Pass.
2: That is Andrew Lloyd Webber. The Giant's Causeway is formed from what type of rock?
3: Metamorphic.
2: It's actually basalt. What is the common name for the body part known as the hallux? That is the big toe. Ox is short for what word in technology terms? AUX. These are tough, are they?
1: Yeah.
3: Auxiliary.
2: Yes.
1: Yeah, well done.
2: Where did Taylor Swift and Travis Kelce reportedly get married on Saturday? Where was it? Or Friday?
3: Madison Square Garden.
2: Is right. What Steven Spielberg film is based on a great white shark?
3: Jaws.
2: Yes. What's the name of the fictional paper company in the sitcom The Office, the US version? No?
3: Pass.
2: That's Dunder Mifflin. What fairy tale was the first gingerbread house inspired by?
3: Hansel and Gretel.
2: Yes. What is Post Malone's real name?
1: Sheesh.
3: Pass.
2: Austin Post. What Fireball and Give Me Everything singer plays Ireland this week?
3: People.
2: Yes. How many centuries make up a millennium?
3: 100.
2: 10.
1: Mm, 10.
2: Who played Hermione Granger in the Harry Potter movies?
3: Emma Watson.
2: Yes. What sport was Tony Hawk known for?
3: Skateboard.
2: Yes. What is 7 multiplied by 4? Come on.
3: 28.
2: Yes. What tech company developed Windows?
3: Microsoft.
2: Is right. Now, I threw a few easy ones in there at the end. I'm getting awful stick on WhatsApp already. I'm getting awful stick for being
1: you
2: mean
1: give out
2: to you, Brian.
1: Me for being hard
2: do you know what I'm
1: going to
2: do, though,
1: already.
2: Brian? What I will do, Brian, somebody said, lads, is it this mastermind or Beat the Bomb? What I will say is,
1: really
2: right?
1: Going for you
2: yeah, they're really having a go at me. What I will do.
1: Brian, your troll says, great question, show. Great chance he had.
2: I think he did really well. What I will say to Brian is, I'll make sure that I give stinkers for the rest of the week as well. So it's fair game for everybody. Do you know what I mean?
1: You're putting everyone off from coming.
3: So that's only fair, isn't it?
2: It is fair, but also, like, come on, lads. Bit of jeopardy in the game. What were you going to say?
3: One.
2: No,
3: I was going to say, you can't beat the big toe, can you?
1: No.
2: The big toe. You'll never forget the hallux. You'll be going around telling everyone that.
1: You got to double figures. You got 10 points, Brian, so it was a great performance. Well done.
2: You did really well in spite of my stinkers. And you tell everybody in Lanzarote about the hallux, okay?
3: I will do.
2: Send us the picture of the pedalo. Have a great, great holiday. Thanks, Brian. Bye.
1: We'll play again tomorrow with Barons, Greg the Man and Kilkenny. You'll find them on Facebook.
2: That is the most feedback we've had on Beat the Bomb in weeks when I haven't messed up. Do you know what I mean? It's like a real, you know, engagement there. Like Craig said, those questions were reasonable. All right? Some people like being kept on their toes. All right?
1: Well, I learned something.
2: But when I make them too easy, you have a terrible go. I can't win.
0: Wake up with your mates. 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
4: It's my show.
2: It is Monday morning. It is Beat Breakfast with Niall and Show. It's 17 minutes after 8. Our lovely producer Amy is on holidays this week, so we are left to our own devices.
1: When we say holidays, she's just moving to Limerick to go to gigs every night.
2: She's going to Shania Twain tomorrow night with me, and then she's going to Pitbull on Wednesday night in Limerick, and then she's doing a few other bits as well. But what I was going to say to you is she's not here, and we do miss her little laugh in the background.
1: Yeah.
2: We miss her laughing. What I will say is on Friday, if you weren't with us, we celebrated the main man's birthday. It was Niall's birthday on Friday. We celebrated on Friday. We celebrated on Saturday. Celebrated on Saturday night. Mm. It's over now. But there's one thing that's left from your birthday. And we're here this morning to talk about the fact that I got Niall a frisbee or a flying ring as part of his birthday gifts. And I suppose we just need a little bit of a review as to how you feel that went.
1: So I was very excited when I got the frisbee because, as I said, I haven't had one since I was a kid. And, you know, you sometimes see people on beaches with them and they look really cool, particularly on holidays and stuff, you know. So we didn't make it to the green, but we did have a game later in the morning, me and Sho. Now, it takes a bit more skill than we thought.
2: I don't know if part of the issue was that we played it inside as well. I do think you need the freedom of being outdoors.
1: Jump and leap and all that kind of thing. And look, I can't say I didn't enjoy it, but maybe it didn't reach the expectations of what I remember as a kid playing frisbee. Yeah. Do you know?
2: Yeah.
1: Would you agree?
2: It didn't have the same. It didn't have the same excitement. Yes. It didn't hit me where I needed it to hit me. I get exactly what you're saying, and I think this is a general conversation.
1: I think it's a common thing.
2: What was like the best crack ever as a child, but now as an adult, you're like, oh, I don't really feel it the same way. Swing ball for me.
1: Really?
2: Tried a little bit of swing ball recently, and it just didn't hit the way it did when I was a kid. I thought it was brilliant. I thought I was really good at it. Mm-hmm. Didn't have the same effect on me. Also, not as good as a kid, and also I've completely gone off the waltzers and bumper cars. I was a bumper car fanatic as a child.
1: Why now, not now, the bumpers?
2: The last time I was on at my neck, to be honest with you.
1: That's age.
2: And then I just didn't enjoy the feeling of people bumping into me, basically. Okay.
1: It's funny that you say that, because I'll add one to the list. Things that seem like good crack when you're small, but when you try them again as an adult. The birthday bumps. I can't say I really enjoyed it.
2: You looked really afraid.
1: When I was a kid, it was great crack.
2: Another thing that is not the same as an adult as it is when you're a kid is the swings. And I said this before, the swings, loved swinging as a kid. Like...
1: I'm not accepting this. Swings are still great fun.
2: No, they are great fun, Niall. But unfortunately, it's something to do with the aerodynamics, and I get a little bit seasick. Okay.
1: Has anyone else ever been?
2: I swear, if I swing for too long, I get a little bit motion sickness. I get motion sickness on the swings now. I never got that as a child.
1: You can't enjoy the bumpers. You can't enjoy a swing.
2: Swings—they're all gone for me.
1: We got given out to. By the way, you had me in Wexford. You didn't bring me up to Min Ryan Park with the frisbee over the weekend. We didn't really have the time, unfortunately, over the weekend.
2: We were kind of busy.
1: I have a couple of things, and actually one or two of them are food related as well. You know, like something you remember as a kid that you loved and then you go for it again as an adult.
2: Don't say jelly and ice cream.
1: No. Do you know those rainbow drops? Do you know what I'm talking about? They're like Rice Krispies, but they're all different colours, and like there's purple ones and pink ones.
2: Cereal.
1: But they're sweets. They're sweet, but they're sugary. So you have them as sweets.
2: I've never heard of them.
1: Google them and you'll know exactly what I'm talking about.
2: I wasn't allowed any sugar.
1: Well, I used to love them as a kid, and I saw them in the supermarket a year or so ago, and I brought them home and I had about four of them and I went, this isn't nice.
2: Yeah, but that's because they've taken out all
1: the good stuff.
2: Yeah. What are they called? Rainbow drops. Never heard of them. I definitely never had them.
1: Even go do an image. Yeah,
2: you can still get them.
1: Yeah,
2: free from artificial colours there.
1: Yeah, that's
2: they have to be, I suppose. Yeah.
1: Number two on my food list is Lunchables. I mean, I hopped off those as a kid. Had it there recently. Was the hammer always that rubbery?
2: Yes.
1: Was it?
2: Yeah.
1: Yeah.
2: I never had daily Lunchables when I was growing up either.
1: And my last one then on the list of things that were great crack as a kid, but as an adult, I'm just not feeling it, is anything to do with snow. I hate snow.
2: I like snow. Oh you're so miserable. Right, this is over to you this morning. What is not the same as an adult? They're all just talking about raindrops.
1: Yeah.
2: Somebody said raindrops with milk in a bone of cereal.
1: Well, I'd say the milk goes all.
2: Are they not like sweets?
1: I'd say the milk goes black. They are like sweets, but anyway. Okay, what doesn't hit as an adult like it did as a kid? If you've tried something or gone back to something, 085-102-9103, activity, food, whatever.
2: Somebody tell me that they have the same issue
1: motion
2: with swinging
1: sickness.
2: As swinging. I do. Like, I can't go on a swing anymore. Jeez. It just, I can swing, but not for long. Not for long. Somebody tell me they're the same.

0: That in theme parks, I just get that sick feeling. Also, Craig says, and this is so relatable, staying up late doesn't go down well as it did when I was younger. Yeah, like staying up late when you're a kid, by God, that was a kind. Mom, can I stay up till 10 o'clock? Can I stay up till half 10, 11 o'clock, 12 o'clock? The best feeling in the world. Now, get me to the bed by 8 p.m., please.
1: And the other way works too. Like when you're a kid, you just want to lie in all morning till like yeah. 12 o'clock.
0: And now you can't lie in.
1: And now you wake up, you can't go back and sleep, and you're like, I should be up doing something. Larry says those rainbow drops were not even good at the time, to be fair, Niall, so I don't know why you thought comeback would be brilliant. Climbing out a window, right crack as a kid, but not as an adult, not as much.
0: Why are you climbing out a window as an adult, Larry? Like, what are you doing?
1: Or even as a kid?
0: Yeah, she climbed it. If you, he was probably sneaking out. I never did that, but I'm just saying, like, that's
1: goody,
0: probably.
1: Goody,
0: yeah, I was a goody two shoes. Also, my bedroom was upstairs. Will I keep this and on? Well, sure, it doesn't matter.
1: It's a broad enough name.
0: Siobhan was on, right? Roller coasters are not the same as when I was younger. I can't go on one now without peeing all over myself.
1: Oh my God.
0: Yeah, relatable.
1: Really?
0: Yeah, happens. You don't understand.
1: Is that from laughing or what?
0: Well, maybe having kids.
1: Okay, this is the point where I just swerve to another conversation.
0: Why are you just going to pretend that like that's very real? That's very real, very understandable. And I don't like roller coasters either. Yeah. I don't like bouncy castles either. Can't do them for very long.
1: Cool.
0: Right, thank you.
1: Yvonne was on horror movies.
0: Oh yeah, I see. I didn't really watch.
1: I was going to say like you can't say that.
0: So
1: you were
0: I
1: ever
0: watched.
1: Into them.
0: I watched The Hand That Rocks the Cradle when I was younger. My
1: not
0: friend.
1: A horror, a thriller.
0: Very scary. Horror in my eyes.
1: Yeah.
0: And I had to ring my mum to ask her to come and get me. Elaine was on. This is absolutely genius. Grocery shopping. Remember as a kid the excitement of going grocery shopping with your mum and dad because you were like...
1: In the summer holidays.
0: Put that in my trolley. Get
1: shop.
0: That in. Get the, oh, can I get these, mum? Can I get some mousse? Can I get like different kind of foods that I wouldn't normally
1: mousse.
0: Get? Yeah, like...
1: It's just of all examples. That's the thing you remember. Mousse. Are you talking about hair mousse or chocolate mousse?
0: No. When I was younger, I remember the Aero mousse came out.
1: Okay.
0: And I wanted them
1: very exotic in its day.
0: That's just what came into my head when I was thinking about shopping as a kid, mousse. It's so true, though. And as an adult, there's nothing worse than the food shop. Nobody wants to do it.
1: Mark says, the Sega Mega Drive, lads. I turned it on lately to show the little lad, and it's just shite. That reminds me, Mark, of, was it last year on the show, I brought in my original Game Boy. Nintendo Game Boy still works. Have loads of games
0: Screen's
1: for it.
0: Screen's very old looking though.
1: It's the old green
0: sad.
1: Screen and it's just
0: really
1: like,
0: sad.
1: You can't compare with your iPhone nowadays.
0: Cody Sweeney was on and this is so true. Even though I was never a massive fan of a Capri Sun.
1: No, I won't have this.
0: But he said Capri Suns are not the same as when I was a kid. They're so watered down now.
1: I still love a Capri Sun, I have to say.
0: No, but he's saying they
1: changed. The taste has changed. Like everything. Like remember Sunny Delight. That changed
0: I was never allowed Sunny Delight. Are you

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1: The Daily Dilemma.
0: Firstly, I just want to say thank you to everybody who partook in our special Daily Dilemma live at the Relay for Life in Wexford.
1: Two
0: dilemmas. People were well on for getting involved.
3: We had so much crack on that stage. It was brilliant fun. If you were there and you took part, and even if you listened, thank you so much. We really enjoyed it. Right, go for it.
0: Hey, Nyland Show, I have a dilemma. I'm in a house share with a girl and she's very much a housemate, not a friend really.
3: Okay.
0: She's fine and we get on, but that's about it. She got a boyfriend a few months ago and he stays over a lot. We have two parking spaces in our driveway. And for the last month, I've barely been able to park in it because the girl's boyfriend parks his car there. I now have to park down the end of the estate by a large tree where birds poo a lot. Every time I come out of the house and my car is parked there, I see another poo on it. I can't believe I'm saying poo. I'm so annoyed. When I asked my housemate to speak to her boyfriend, she said, look, it's very much first come, first served. I'm really peed off about this. What should I do?
3: Oh, God. Actually, it's funny because we live on a road in Wexford and I've noticed there's one neighbour of ours and she's the same issue with bird poop, but she can't really help it. I suppose she kind of parks as much as she can outside her house, and it's to do with the tree that's there. So I know, and because I always, when I'm bringing Ashley for a walk, I go, oh God, I won't give her name, but say like Carmel's her car's after getting hit again, like, and it's really bad. You know, like, I know.
0: You're having a big issue in Exeter at the moment between the low flyers and the poopers.
3: I'll come back to the beak to nose at some point this week. But I have to say, I really understand what she's saying because I've noticed this.
0: You
3: with
0: can be very
3: Carmel's
0: unlucky
3: car
0: in your parking
3: yeah,
0: space.
3: Yeah, and if there's obviously just certain places that the birds.
0: Yeah, if you're under a tree, like, they tend to do it.
3: So I totally understand why you're annoyed. I think you've a right to be annoyed. I do think it's a little bit rude that he's just permanently parking there. And, like, well, it's not first come, first served if you live there.
0: Here's my next question. And I know people have a lot of issues when people kind of move boyfriends and girlfriends into a rented shared house. Is he contributing towards the rent? If not, then your rent is paying for your parking space as well as your bedroom.
3: I think it feels to me a little bit like they're kind of like making you feel like it's your issue. Yeah. It doesn't sound to me at all that he's paying for any rent. Like, no, he's just her boyfriend.
0: That's what I'd be going back to the housemate with and saying, I'm paying the rent here. That is for a parking space, not your boyfriend.
3: I don't think you're in the wrong at all, actually. I think you're entitled to have your park. And you know what? There's nothing more annoying, isn't there not? People that don't have, like, car park allocated spaces outside their house and might have to park on a road or whatever. There's nothing more frustrating than when you arrive home and you can't find somewhere to park your car and then you have to go down to the end and now you're having this issue with the birds. I think you are going to have to be a little bit stronger and hold or stand your ground a little bit more and say to her, do you know what, we're house sharing and, like, if he wants to park his car there, then you'll have to move yours out to the girl. Like, it's not fair, I don't think.
0: Ari, if it's first come, first served, you could leave work early. Just get home, race him home.
3: No, but you shouldn't have to be fighting for a car parking space in your own driveway. Do you know what I mean?
0: Let's get some thoughts on this. What would you say to our emailer this morning? Maybe you've had the issue before.
3: Yeah.
0: A prolific pooping. 085-102-9103. Okay, let's get some of the thoughts. Look, to be honest, nobody's having this morning.
3: Yeah.
0: Nobody at all. Kathleen in Port Law, if he's not paying rent, he's no right to park in the yard. Block him in, she says.
3: Ross was on, whoever pays the rent gets the parking space. As simple as that. It's also a respect has been disappearing slowly in recent years, Russell.
0: Hope says, I would say to the housemate, can you please move your car to the curb and I'll park in the parking space. Unless he wants to pay rent, he can pay park there.
3: Sean said, park your car outside the driveway, if possible blocking the drive. Make it awkward on him leaving, then he will park elsewhere.
0: And Paul says, tell your housemate straight out, I'm fed up not having my parking space in my own driveway. Ask him to park down the road as your car is getting destroyed. I would. Right, some thoughts on this. Let's start with Sarah.
4: Morning, Beat. With a daily dilemma, I would be having absolutely none of that.
0: None of it?
4: Like, no way. The girl that pays rent in that house should absolutely have priority over that space, and the boyfriend or the other person should be respectful to that. You know, it's really, that would really, really annoy me. It's her house, she pays rent there, so it's her parking space. And unless she opts to give it to someone and let them park there out of courtesy, that's fine. But no, it should always be left free for the people that actually live in the house.
0: Okay, thanks for that.
3: Thank you, Gemma.
0: Gemma was on to us as well.
3: Gemma.
5: Hi, guys. Good morning. In regards to the Daily Dilemma, I don't know, as it mentioned, is she renting the house? If she's renting the house, I would go to the landlord, if that was me, and say that the boyfriend, if he's staying more than two nights, and if he's not contributing towards the rent, then I would say it to the landlord. Also, she needs to get a hold of her tenancy agreement and see is she paying for the parking space in the tenancy agreement. I'm getting a bit technical
6: you
5: here
6: are.
5: Now.
6: Yeah,
5: but that would be me anyway. I don't know if it's going to open Wake a Sleeping Giant, but it might be her only option. Thanks, guys.
0: Thank you, Gemma. Dilemma's back tomorrow. You can email talk at beat102103.com.
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0: Good morning.
3: Good
0: welcome.
3: Good morning. Welcome to Monday. How are we doing? Welcome to a brand new week on Beat Breakfast. It's good to have your company, so it is. It's good to have a week of shorts ahead of us.
0: Mm-hmm.
3: Yeah.
0: Yeah, glorious weather ahead this week, as you heard on the news, with a possible official heat wave if it reaches 25 for 5 days in a row.
3: Bring it on. Bring it on. Let's hope Dana's right. Let's hope Dana's on the button. Is that a saying? On the button?
0: On the money.
3: On the money.
0: Yeah.
3: Let's hope she's on the money.
0: Okay.
3: I meant to ask you, how did you sleep in your Wexford residence the other night?
0: Because
3: it was very,
0: very
3: warm.
0: No, I was fine. Although when I did wake up, I had to open the window because it was just like...
3: Ooh. Sticky.
0: Yeah, it was a bit sticky. Yeah. So anyway, we need to announce a qualifier because we're exploring our cheeky side and causing a little harmless mischief all this week. Again, thanks to Rice Krispie Squares. We've got our video up since 7:30 this morning of us playing a prank on show. We asked you what was Brian's pun at the end and the answer was, that's a wrap. You see what you
3: clever,
0: see? It'll make sense
3: clever.
0: When you see the video,
3: we
0: yeah.
3: We like it, we like it.
0: Qualifier, please.
3: Our first qualifier this week is Christine in Clashmore in Waterford.
0: Well
3: so
0: done,
3: congratulations.
0: You've won nothing yet, but you're one of five people in the draw on Friday for €500 because Rice Krispie Squares made me do it. And we'll have another question tomorrow morning. So maybe save the video, pin it, highlight it, whatever you need to do.
3: Right.
0: Sun is shining. And this is brilliant Irish music. Femi with the Kid Laroi. It's Noble at Beat.

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3: Okay, it's Monday morning. It's a brand new week. It is 13 minutes after 9. It's Niall and Show with you. And we were in Wexford. Well, I live there, but Niall came to Wexford on Saturday for the Relay for Life, and a fantastic day, fantastic event, just brilliant. Thank you so much for having us. Really enjoyed meeting everybody there. And then on Saturday night, we went out to celebrate Niall's birthday. So myself and Mr. Niall Power, the main man, and Cathy Wex went for a lovely pizza, and we were chatting, and the chat turned to a conversation that Cathy highlighted to me yesterday was one of the most boring things.
0: Yeah,
3: you
0: I mean,
3: could
0: it's Saturday night,
3: with.
0: You're out with your mates.
3: You're out, look.
0: Yeah, and there probably was a time where you were talking boys and wild nights and excitement. And
3: yeah,
0: now
3: like
0: what?
3: Your next night out and how long you're going to stay out for and where you were going next.
0: And goss and stuff.
3: Yeah, and like how, yeah, like wild stuff. Mm. Not that I was ever wild, but you know what I mean? I would have been wilder. And the conversation turned to, and bear with us for a sec, you should probably play the music for this one, you know, the one that we, you know, kind of more. So the conversation went down the road of myself and Niall, the main man.
0: I don't know if I was as involved in the conversation as you and Cathy Wex.
3: And Cathy Wex. And we talked at length, I tell you, about our favourite supermarket. Mm. And we talked about the layout of the supermarket.
0: The temperature. That was an important
3: factor
0: for you.
3: Certain supermarkets are too cold for me. All right? And it puts me off. Mm. We talked about the ones that have bakery inside and that you can smell that fresh pastry, bread, whatever. Yeah. We talked about convenience, you know, and when they move things around.
0: Yeah.
3: We covered it all.
0: We did,
3: You were there, Niall, and you were part of that conversation. And don't you tell me otherwise.
0: I don't know if I was as invested.
3: I think, no, you're... Now, look.
0: I think Cathy was the most passionate.
3: Definitely most passionate. She's got one supermarket that she definitely favours. But you were there and you partook in the conversation. So don't make yourself...
0: Well, look, let's be fair. I think it's something everybody has an opinion on. You know, we all have supermarkets we like to go to. And it's not necessarily about the brand.
3: No.
0: Although sometimes people will prefer a Tesco to a Lidl or an Aldi to a Supervalu or whatever. Mm. You could have two Lidls and one of them is your favourite.
3: You see, this is what we said. In Wexford, there's a new one out the Drina Road. And oh my God, like that's...
0: What makes it top tier?
3: I don't know. It's just new. It's got the newness. Mm. It's got everything fresh. Do you know what I mean?
0: It just feels... That's a bit like... I have a local Aldi, and it's good, no complaints.
3: Yeah.
0: But they've opened a new one in town in City Square, and that's a real fancy Aldi.
3: Yeah, because it's new, and you've been sucked in by the shininess of it. Do you know what I mean? I think that's not.
0: Well, also, I think the fact that a lot of this is exactly how the conversation went on Saturday night. But a lot of Aldis and Lidls, right? They go into the same kind of unit, the same building. It's the same structure. It all looks the same.
3: The layout is exactly the same.
0: No, but even the external, the building is actually the same.
3: Yeah. Okay.
0: Whereas the one in town has gone into the shopping centre, so it has a whole different feel.
3: Is that the one in City Square?
0: Yeah.
3: I've passed that by. That is very... What word would I use for that? Like, kind of like...
0: I feel like I'm on my holidays.
3: I was going to say holiday vibes. Yeah.
0: When I go in there.
3: Now, I was never, right? I was never a Dunn's girl. And since we moved into town, right? Like, city centre in Wexford town, I just... Like, part of it is a convenience thing. Why are you... Part of it is a convenience thing, but also I've just really gotten to grips with the layout of I've really gotten to grips with it. And I find the products there that I haven't.
0: The layout is not good in Dunn's in Wexford. I'm sorry to tell you. They've got all the supermarket is plonked in the middle of all the clothes, and you go and I was getting a drink. And then I was trying to find the tills. Where's the self-service? Oh, it's hidden over there behind.
3: It's
0: very much hidden.
3: Very clear as day. I have to say,
0: you're done in the self-service. What door am I going out? I think it's this one and I'm at the back in the car park.
3: No, I think you're hijacking this segment and you're using it as a
0: I just feel very passionate.
3: No, but you're using it as a platform to come down on my favourite and I won't have it. I'll tell you for now. Aldi. My brother-in-law works for Aldi, love Aldi. But It's too cold for me.
0: Okay.
3: All right.
0: And it is cold, I'll give you that.
3: I find I'm freezing in there. I have to put extra layers on to go in. It does, it makes me think twice. I have to have, make sure I have a jacket or a hoodie in the car before I step out. I find all of it cold.
0: Yeah, you know what I mean? You wouldn't mind the chilled section, but no, it's all cold.
3: No, but I'm not. I'm going to the chilled section, but I'm not even heating up when I'm in the bread. Do you know what I mean? I find it very difficult to get the balance of temperature right in there, to be honest with you. Therefore, I am very much in my Dunn's era.
0: Okay, now, oh, just to, for balance.
3: Love the bakery in Little Love.
0: Super Value is great. And you've got the Pettit Super Value, that one up the top of the town is... Oh.
3: I would walk there a lot from my own house. I'd be very much in favour. The fresh donuts. They do a party cake there. Mm. School cake it's called.
0: Okay.
3: Do you ever see school cake?
0: No.
3: It's just like, it's basically just sponge with like icing and hundreds of thousands. Oh, they do all that, the fresh bit. The
0: but it's not about products, yo. You're like, it's
3: beautiful layout.
0: It's
3: that
0: the feel.
3: As well,
0: it's
3: beautiful.
0: The feel when you walk in.
3: I feel like Kate Middleton when I go in there, to be honest with you. It's very much that vibe for me. That's how I feel when I'm treating myself. That's what I do. And then the bakery, and then they make their own pizzas and all the cheeses
0: hot
3: and
0: counters.
3: The hams and the hot. Mm. It's the, oh, there's everything. There's nothing. There's no message.
0: So you can
3: on
0: see
3: this.
0: How passionate we feel.
3: Nobody's messaging. Not one message on this.
0: And we just wanted to tap into that this morning, that are you equally as passionate about your preferred supermarket?
3: Have we gone mad?
0: Do you have a strong feeling about Dunn's versus Tesco or Super Value versus Lidl?
3: Someone said boring radio.
0: Oh.
3: Oh God, well the reviews are in. Is there nobody that wants to talk about the supermarket? Who is that? Is that a regular?
0: I don't know who it is, Joe, but I can see it's a low blow. It's James. He can be a harsh critic at times.
3: And James, you've obviously nothing to say on this.
0: Do you shop, James? Do you go to supermarkets? That's the question.
3: Do you not find any of the supermarkets cold, or do you like the smell of bread? Anything, James, anything at all that you might have for us this morning.
0: It's summer.
3: Is there anybody listening that can relate to this conversation? Like maybe it's just a case of you have a favourite, but sometimes you find yourself in that position where you have to go
0: somewhere
3: for convenience
0: else.
3: Somewhere else. And how does that make you feel? And let's keep boring James, will we?
0: Well, we can get another few minutes out of this, James. It's not an issue to us. This is Beat.

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1: It's my show.
2: Who is going to break the news to James?
3: James.
2: VPS.
3: James. Now, to be fair, James did come back and he apologised and he said, we're normally more interesting. But James did start with the whole, this is boring radio. James, it might be boring, but it's what we call around these parts of VPS. And that, my friend, is a very popular segment. Yeah. And it turns out that people want to talk about supermarkets, all right? Yeah. And sometimes
2: we're
3: saying to give the people what they need. Can I start with them? Oh, you want to go to the phone?
2: Let's
3: go
2: do Adele first. Morning, Adele. How are you?
3: Hello, darling. How are you?
4: Good, thanks. How are you?
3: We're good. Monday morning and all that. So we're easing ourselves into
4: fresh
3: the week. Fresh week.
2: Are you in a relatively small town where you wouldn't have a huge range of supermarkets?
4: I'm in Dungarvan.
2: Okay.
3: Ah, so you would have loads of choice there.
4: Yeah. Like I said, it's kind of a day out when you visit a different supermarket when you're used to the ones you have in town. So... Yeah. It's a new hangout.
3: Yeah. So are you...
4: go for a day out.
3: It's a day out, yeah. So you're dressing up?
4: No. Comfort all the way and go in and do what you need to do and come out again.
3: But you approach it differently when you're going somewhere new.
4: Oh, yeah.
3: Okay.
4: Actually, it was like, oh...
3: Yeah, and what, did you go shopping with your friends?
2: You arranged to meet people there in a new supermarket.
4: Oh yeah, a friend of mine, he'll pick us up and we'll be like, we'll go to Tesco's, we'll be like, yeah, and we'll just go. So do Friday, Saturday, Sunday, any day of the week, really.
3: No, hang on a second. So you're going on a date, but like a friendship date to the supermarket?
4: Yeah, so it'll be like 3 or 4 of us.
2: This is a whole new level.
3: What? So you're all meeting and are you getting your own trolleys or are you one trolley? Like how is this, what's happening when you get in there?
4: Pick a chair trolley, it depends. We just browse all the aisles, the clothes section, the bakery, pizza section, anything really, and pick up what we need. And yeah.
3: But you browse the aisles, and then what happens? Like, do you have your own bags for life? Or, like, I'm really confused. Like, you're all living
4: None
3: separately.
4: Of us ever. No, we all live safely. None of us will ever remember to have been a bag, so we'll have to divide out the trolley if we're sharing it.
2: Okay.
4: Just put everything into the boot and hopefully the best we remember what we got.
2: Yeah, you remember who got what when you get home.
4: Yeah.
3: But this is not like a weekly shop thing. This is like you're browsing for like little random bits, is it?
4: It's planning a hangout day with friends, yeah.
2: Okay.
3: My mind is blown.
2: You, me and Kathy Wex need to do this.
3: So you just, this is your social outlet. Like you're going to your local supermarket and you're just getting a trolley and anything goes basically. You're just chucking in whatever.
4: Nights out are the old supermarket trips are the new.
2: It's the new thing.
4: And coffee before or afterwards. So
3: coffee.
4: Yeah.
3: Coffee and a trolley and you're away you go. Adele, I would love to know if there's other people who have discovered this new way of living. Mm-hmm. Anyway, thank you for chatting
2: thanks
3: to us.
2: Thanks for chatting to us. You were great.
3: An eye-opener, I will say. Yeah. Thanks, darling. Bye-bye. James, again, I think they're still coming in, James, to be honest with you. Boring radio or not. Liam said, I agree with Niall. I think he's talking about the Duns in Wexford. He said, I live in Wexford Town, but I travel to Enniscorthy every week for the big shop because I love the layout. And there's 3 Aldis in Wexford, and I even pass by one of them to go to my favourite of the 3. All of them are laid out this almost identically. He said, I disagree with James. This is absolutely riveting radio. Thank you, Liam. Thank
2: Donna
3: you
2: was
3: much.
2: On to us. Super Gwen used to be the king of the supermarkets, the bakery, the deli, the butchers, and bags packed and brought to your car for you. Yeah, that was different. I used to love in Super Gwen, it was give a penny, take a penny. Do you remember that?
3: Oh, yeah, that was really
2: sweet.
3: Nice.
2: Yeah.
3: Donna was on. She remembers Super Quinn with fondness. Used to be the king of supermarkets, the bakery.
2: I've just done that one. That was.
3: Oh, you just read
2: that? Take a penny one, yeah. Yeah.
3: But I was reading another one as you were coming in. Sorry.
2: Don't bother. Will we hear from Sharon in Inishteen?
3: Sorry, Niall.
2: That's
3: sorry.
2: All right. It's fine. It's okay.
5: Hi, morning, Niall Show. Just on the supermarkets there. Yes, my favourite. You have not shopped until you have been to a Costco's. Oh my God, everything. You get everything in it. Like you could spend 3 hours going around Costco's. It does anything from selling cars, selling tires, get your glasses done, has clothes. There's butchers in there as well. They do like the sandwich trays already done up that you could bring to a party or bring to work. The donuts are lovely. And then when you're coming out, then you could have a nice burger or you could have baked potato or a hot dog with a supersized drink. Definitely highly recommend Costco's. It's a real shame that we just don't have one here in Ireland. They're the best. I do miss the old Costco's.
2: I can tell. Now, what I will say is I've never been to a Costco, but I have been to a Walmart. And I would say, I'm sorry, Sharon, too big. You could spend 5 hours. It's so big. And you're wandering along, getting your bits. And, oh, there's the gun counter.
3: You know, what?
2: Yeah, they just sell guns.
3: No, that wouldn't
2: well.
3: Interest me. What I do love, though, and we'll tap into this another day,
2: yeah.
3: a supermercado. You know when you're on holidays and it's all new and it's all exciting. Mm-hmm. I get a buzz off
2: this. I do too. And it's like, oh my God, it's so cheap.
3: Yeah.
2: We'll be in the supermercado soon. Don't worry, show.
3: I want to say, James, the proof. Is in the pudding here this morning. People want to talk about supermarkets.
2: We may even come back to that this
3: Sorry,
2: week.
3: Sorry, James.